0: That plate is coming back to the Subaru Forester. The expiration says 9/30/2026.
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3: She's getting the car and being aggressive. Fire told that they won't take him since he's 19 years old. Conjuga at the psychiatric nurse practitioner for telephone contact at 1703. Do I get it to follow?
0: Uncle.
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0: 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Just as a monitor, ready to Frank?
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0: 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E6-17-04, 9 o'clock.
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6: An order of protection on a Gerardo born in 1986. A Hispanic male, 5'7", 180 pounds, brown eyes, black hair, 237 David, user, heavy drinker, possibly 918, and known to carry an loaded gun. It is 1704. 38 to follow.
1: 449.
6: Top 4 horse of handling.
2: Seven. That's a rabies animal control call or a humane society call. That is not a PD call. We will not be responding to that. Go ahead and cancel it.
0: I copy.
4: Well, it's easy to record for myself.
0: Denver. Do we have units to follow for the 42 Ocean?
3: Green male, short black hair in his 50s, going about 80 miles per hour, driving a perfect BMW M. This is a Mary series, no plate or exterior decorative license plate, last seen heading eastbound, known for contact, info only 1705 hours.

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1: Copy, 432 George. Me to the 601 at 8000 South Arizona Grand Parkway. That's the Arizona Grand Resort, room Mary 408. It is 1786. Driver's doing fentanyl while driving, unknown direction of travel. Information only since 707. Six of Ocean, you click on your hit.
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3: 58.
4: 413, go ahead. I know you're 23 already at Broadway, but the alarm company was able to get a hold of an RP and they were able to get a good code.
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0: And that was incident 4237, correct?
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7: 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You want the 647 15,034 North 32nd Street, Building 13. All white male 40s, 5'10", average to heavy build, navy blue backwards hat, gray shirts, navy blue pants, backpacking and weapons. Holding tools and is peering into vehicle windows, last seen by a gray compact vehicle and motorcycle with a black cover. Advising if pulling in from 32nd Street, take the first right-hand turn, be right next to the dumpsters, building 13. And for contact, 1710.
4: Yeah, Ross, my phone call up.
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0: Mercy traffic is at 502-34 West Mohawk Lane, 20,400 North 934B. Unit to traffic is 502-34 West Mohawk Lane, 934B.
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2: Thanks for your time, copy. That's 24 Tom. That next is going to be a check welfare, 2141 North 19th Ave, Unit 46. Wants to check on Joseph Matias, born in 93, Hispanic male. Didn't show up for work, didn't answer in the door. Subject's been depressed lately and family's concerned something may be wrong. Complaint is Rosanna, the manager, has the key to enter the apartment. 17-12 hours, Unit follow.
0: 25, perfect.

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1: Copy, 920 North Frank, it's 961 at 2770 West Peoria Avenue at the In-N-Out. Complaint, it's 2021 Nissan Altima versus 2025 Black Jeep, Arizona, George Lincoln. Ocean Paul 3 Zebra, it was hit, was pretty hard. Thinks it's over 5,000 in damages, no injuries. Contact Angelique involved, 1714.
2: Residential for the Salama residence coming from the living room. Call came in at 1712. It is now 1714. Is there a unit to call? Is there a unit to follow for the Audible 815 East Monty Way, 9400 South?
3: Yeah, Roger, Henry.
2: Copy for it, Henry.
4: First one for you, make that back up, we're closer.
2: Copy, 424 India.
5: It's on 515.
2: It's on 515, Kenan.
5: It's on 515. Can I get some 508?
2: Are there any units you can do 508 for the 961 1834 East Baseline Road?
6: No, 14 mode.
1: 10-4.
2: 1834 East Baseline Road?
4: 426 North.
2: Copy 426 North.
4: 2-4-2.
5: Yeah, we need westbound, number one. You'll see one here.
2: I'm going to need westbound number one lanes. And I'll need a backup for 402 Henry for the Audible 816 East Monty Way, 9400 South. 22 that, 424 India, you're attached.
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0: Yeah, we'll be here. Do they have an ETA if you can find us?
1: They're getting it right now.
2: Route 27th Avenue, the flag is standing on transients on the east side of the property, blocking the gate entrance, no known weapons. Security is not on site, but does want them removed. It's 1770. In regards to calls holding overtime, we have 9 priority 2s, 5 and 81, and 4 and 83. Priority 3 calls holding overtime is going to be 13, 5 and 81, 2 and 82, and 3 and 88. 7 and 83.

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1: Copy that, question 5.
2: So sorry, I did not see you tonight.
1: I'm looking for help for how far fire is.
2: I'm local. Now I need units for 32nd Street and McDowell.
1: 72800.
2: For the fight on 32nd Street and McDowell.
1: 7 for destruction.
2: Okay.
3: 72 David, do we need units for both those calls?
2: Yes, sir.
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5: I'll reference your call. We just have an update advising that complaint spouse drove past the owner of the vehicle. Who was the subject in question, advising PD can plan to?
1: Can I do that?

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1: Can I get the 14 Tom on West Dunlop?
2: Yes, 14 Tom, 9241 North 7th Street. Food transit mail to the dogs. Number 237 David Opeg, between the car wash and auto zone. There is an ATM on file, 1718.
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0: 91 Zora for info.
1: Alright.
0: So the complainant is saying, wanting you guys to give him a 21, so that his power was turned off before entering the unit. Reference to trespassing. We got 23, but we just got a duplicate that the husband just left in a white Subaru accent. No, unknown direction of travel.
2: 23, copy. You are the trespasser, 660 West Belt Road at the Ono Hawaiian Barbecue. Two males doing their sip and marry by the front door. Not leaving when asked. Two black males. First one's in a bright green shirt. Second one's in a blue shirt. None of weapons. Contact Christina, the employee. 1721 unit to follow.
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1: Six working Tonka, six.
2: Six working Tonka.
1: Yeah, 77 Camelback, just west with Arizona 5, George Adams, and Adam 3.
3: Five West Indian School, Detroit parking lot, there's Hispanic male. Black Playboy bus, baseball cap, black shirt, blue jeans, and no weapons, trying to open doors with a global identity, no license plate, is now walking around the parking lot. Copy your 23 at 1782.
0: Attempt to locate Andrea. Unknown date of birth in her 30s. Have not heard from her in 5 days. Her vehicle is 23 in the driveway at the Dodge Ram 1500. Her husband is out of town right now. Has tried to 901 x-ray prior via pills. Has a mental health provider. Is on meds as well. Andrea for contact in a white Jeep Compass at 1722. Backup is attached.
4: Okay, Charlie, couple messages. You want to know your 120th Street in Powell. Vehicle blocking is found in blue sedan, unknown plates with a female driver. No further information. Description. That's 1723.

0: 40th Street and East Baseline, Arizona, Mary Hall Adam, 0 King 6. And if you'll push it through, some Tom, please.
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3: 933 India.
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0: 5-4 is our current call through the report. 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
5: Loop 101, southbound. Arizona 7, Robert Adams 6, X-ray 4, and we should be approaching the McDowell Road exit. Can you push out of the ticket, please?
2: Thank you.
3: With employees and customers refusing to leave. We got a duplicate from that customer who said that she was in a verbal from an employee who were both provoking her, saying that they had talked to her when she didn't want them to, and also said that she had been overcharged for beer. We got another duplicate in from the business owners saying that the 101 was still 23 and throwing beer cans around the business. It is 1728.
2: Emergency traffic is a flight 4235 North 36th Avenue, 911B.
1: 911 George.
2: 911 George, you're back up Charlie 9, 1728, you're clear.
1: We have backup for the flight at 4235 North 36th Avenue, 911B.
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1: Copy. Back up for the fight at 4235 North 35th Avenue, 911B.
2: 10-4, it's a check welfare, 2021 West Hayward Avenue, permit 17. Supplier is 21 from Solomon Fisher, who's having issues with his wife, Morgan Fisher, 57 years old, 6319, and 236 has removed London from the house. Son has medical issues, I want to make sure he's okay. Deborah is waiting for 21, contact 1729, you have to follow.
1: Thank you. 10-4. 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
1: A12 Enya, copy for the Nexus Domestic, 87th Avenue and Piccadilly Road, 3900 North. Complainant has a big rig truck and there's a trailer stopped in the middle of the traffic lane. As he was loading the vehicle, he lost the keys. Now the vehicle's stuck in the road. And complainant was helping an ex-boyfriend, 30s Hispanic male, 5'9", no known weapons with a black shirt, black pants, but now he's upset that a vehicle is stuck in the road. So it was originally a 585, the other half called in saying the male was getting in her face and starting a verbal at 7:30.
2: Can you see Charlie?
0: 3-8 Charlie, go ahead.
2: 1 minute out from 7th Avenue and Bethany for the 962-508.
0: Copy, 1 minute out for 508 at 7th Avenue, Bethany.
3: 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Copy, just letting you know that we received a dupe that the RO is on her way.
4: 33rd Street.
5: Pulsing. On 622, subject was not Henry. Medical examiner had no record of this. Last heard from him on 521. Contact Christine at my phone. 1732. Unit to fall.
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5: 10-4.
1: North 83rd Avenue, the Walgreens, two white males, late 30s, wearing a black shirt or hoodie and blue jeans, a second and dark clothing, smoking 237 David outside of the business in front of the store, under the umbrella, Joe, the employee, is waiting for contact, 1733.
3: /423, you are really 10-1, are you code 4, stand by for high traffic?
7: Yeah, code 4.
3: 10-4.
1: Drive. Second information, client mirrors, he's a Spanish male, 23 years old, average height, 260 pounds, black shirt, blue pants, walks mom outside of the house and threw things around 10 ago from when the call came in. Mom is going to be waiting outside the 20 in a black dress, and it was for Sally for contact, 517-32. Trade. The backup's going to be Charlie Ford. That's Charlie Ford. I-44 West Palmer.
3: Ten-4.
8: We have a Sidero for contact at 1734. 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We have unit to follow for this 900.
4: 3405 Charlie.
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8: 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Okay, Charlie 405, Charlie, the forensic imaging unit. Did you have traffic? 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I'm just looking for a 964 Tom, 1628 Southern. 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
3: Ten four. 10-42 Victor, 3620 South 12th Street, Building 3, Unit 315. The complainant with their son Jerry, born in 1984, used their truck in May. Told him he needed to return it, and he stopped responding. She found out that he had moved to Colorado and took it with him, intending to permanently deprive her of it. We have Michelle for contact. It is 1737.
11: Yeah, northbound I-17. It'll be just south of Thunderbird. Arizona plate is King Sam out of 9, Victor 5.
10: 10-4.
1: 10-42,
12: 45 West Thomas, 17 Street. 221 George, send the
5: flight. 221 George, copy you on the flight. 1100 East Bell, unit 1015. Sitting on info, complaint was told by other residents about the subject. Associated to the property is yelling at people. Currently is on his patio, yelling at passersby. The resident to the unit is going to be Howard. Last name's in the call, black, female, 20s. About 5'9 to 6'2, muscular, no t-shirts, unknown color pants, unknown if carrying weapons. Complaint is leasing office. Contact Ashley. They're receiving a couple duplicates, one advising black male, 36 foot tall, bald, no shirts, none weapons. Another one advised that it's going to be towards the back of the complex, in the gate, and go to the left. You will hear the male on his patio, the third floor. I think it's possibly 390 at 1738. You have to follow.
1: Okay. Time for thank you.
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10: 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Complainant's girlfriend, Kayla, is not on the lease and she's refusing to leave. White female, 22 years old, average build, 5'4", red hair, unknown clothing, no known weapons, is known to be physical with complainant, but has been in verbal all day with complainant. Wade for contact, at 1740. Who to back up?

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2: I copy. Are you code 4 out there?
1: 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I located the stolen vehicle. I parked on the street from it. Upon me being tested, I mean, I want that vehicle.
3: You're 23 at the park. 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So we can 25 with that.
0: 10-4.
4: Park ranger 7170. We're going to be off of the west end of the parking of the apartment.
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2: 27 East Van Buren. Three detention deputies and the sergeant in an ambo with an inmate that is being combative. They pulled over in front of this business. They were able to restrain the inmate, asking if they still need PD assistance. We have not got a response on that. 511 India is 23 on
4: 905-1743.
5: Next. 72 David, is that a 700 on call?
6: It was a face altar or something, so forth.
7: Copy, reference 2227 East Van Buren, it's good for that. I meant to call just in case things got messy, but it's not. So it's good for
6: it. We're going to call him to Valley Wise to make sure things go forward until you get to hospital.
7: Test work.
8: Yeah, any text I might have captured it, entering or leaving the area, so the guy who's the driver. Also, 6.2 call, is that a hotel that is parked at?
9: 6.2 call, it's parked at the Metro Phoenix Hotel.
0: Copy, parked at Metro Phoenix Hotel.
8: Copy. Is this a street stolen? I'm reading the call comments. It looks like maybe a DV situation.
9: It was a acquaintance of the complainant. Had a vehicle ran out of gas. Complainant walked to get gas and he took off with the vehicle.
0: K238,
2: early 10-8. Hi, copy. 3 India, it's going to be a 647 at 19001 North 27th Avenue at the Costco. Three males walked into the store, appeared to be very 390, white Dodge Ram parked near the Tire Center, Arizona, Nora 6, Adam 4, Nora William. Thinks they may have locked their keys in the truck, but shouldn't be driving. One Hispanic male, shorter, and two black males, taller, very 390. Mike, the manager, for contact at 1745.
0: A red passenger car versus a van. They're blocking. 1745.
10: 7 Southern U33B.
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10: 833 Frank is back. Costco. Van Charlie 8, 7245.
1: 834 833 Frank for following flight 547 and Southern U33B. My name is Charlotte. Looking from a way for following flight 547 and Southern U33B. I need to start up or confirm a ways for 833 Frank for a flight 57 and Southern.
12: 802 Rose.
0: Thanks.
13: I think it's the one regarding the stolen firearm.
9: 1091, I'm going to just copy the info.
0: 10-4.
14: I said he had a gun and he cocked it during a verbal with a vendor who didn't point to other 236 that comp was aware of. So if he has left the community area, they still want the officer out. Contact Jovan, the community manager at 1747. And we have unit who can follow up.
15: 211-5.
14: 10-4.
3: We're just on that call. Do you want me to give anyone towards or 21?
7: In the 47 Victor at 1809 East Gwen Street, D 800 South, and 51 is still holding a 647 at 1418 East Washington Street. Five hundred and 434 George Burnsville.
4: Go ahead.
7: You get 222, we just got a good passcode.
4: Copy. Charlie,
3: go ahead.
5: One of the drivers is being transported by West 318 to St. Joe's for precautionary.
12: You put me 23 on incident 4647. It looks like the group of students moved away. I'll contact the complainant.
3: Copy 23 at 19,000 Bethany Hall. Looks like the subject went away. You're contacting a complaint.
15: Like it was a subject vehicle and a hit and run in 200. So if I can have another unit, that'd be great.
3: Is there another unit 3434?
4: Yeah, we had over there.
3: Okay, thank you.
10: Information for units, Area 547 in Southern, is a, there's a black truck charger following complainants. We brought that charger, was last seen turning off on 51st Avenue. It's information only at 1749.
5: Can I follow up the hotel at a later time, or once everything's code 4 at the vehicle?
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7: Domestic at 2623 East South Deep Avenue, 4000 South.
5: 63 George, I've been told, yeah, valid 47 Victor. Victim, subject known by first name, but took the vehicle without permission when she went to go get gas. And, no known weapons. Subject's first name's David, we think.
16: I copy. I don't know if I said something about taking the keys by force. I just want to confirm this was not a 210 vehicle of any kind.
5: Paul, there's no confirmation I have been a 210.
3: Should be there.
7: 515 Henry, sending the 647 at 1418 East Washington Street. It's going to be an unknown number of subjects with an encampment in the alley. The complainant and Britt wants them moved along. It's 1751. Is there a unit to follow?
3: Page 3847, 6544 West Thomas. Copy the subject, I'm going to take care of it. 7251.

0: I was just trying to say Wolf Hatch.
1: Pepper.
0: Thanks, Frank, for mine for the two message.
1: Good for it.
2: Dr. Ryan, his is the anchor contact, 3252.
3: Both of those units that roll in the wild box, are you guys going out with it, or are you just staging the stuff?
2: SSG Trespasser, 5131, baseline with urgent terror, suite number 102, heading now 557, 220 pounds, navy blue shirt, camo fluoro pants, just coming to lobby, suite 390, yelling and scaring patients, Francisco's waiting for contact, 1752, and I copy your 31 call following.
4: About 8 minutes.
5: Different, thank you.
2: I'm on supervisor saying you can 22, they have 83. David on line.
6: I got everything.
2: 247, 74.
0: Central.
2: Okay, 14, 10, black.
7: I have a stolen vehicle that's currently located showing in the app as 2020 North 75th Avenue in front of the Aztec pawn shop. Vehicle is a black Ford F-150 stock. And the suspect info is a 6 foot, 6 foot two, black shirt, brown shorts, black hair, brown eyes. There's a 40 caliber pistol in the vehicle.
2: Any more units 2020 in North 75th Avenue?
8: Hey, well, Frank, does he see the vehicle or is he looking at this from someone else's location stuff?
7: The vehicle is being shown through the app that they have tracking. It was shown there 3 minutes ago at that location.
9: What's your active attention, Charlie, on King 10 or 500 for a code for Nestle?
7: Four.
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1: On East North Lane, 10400 North. This is the call for the Chevy Malibu with dark tints. Occupied by at least one. Not for the vehicle to leave 17 to 4 hours. You must follow.
2: License plate is George Young Adam 6, Xanadu.
1: Sorry, George Young Adam 6, what?
2: George Young Adam 6, Xanadu.
1: 10-4, is that your unit is down for monitoring? And that plate comes back to a 4-1-50.
3: Street 41 is holding a 418 at 1844 West Baseline Road.
4: Okay, I see reading their call that it is the son that took his vehicle. Is this something they were deserving prosecution for? I guess their son, and are they signing that affidavit?

0: really know, man.
1: We're currently down with monitoring it. Just a straight storm, right? You know, there are circumstances of it. I got it to sun.
2: First ever for a fight, 14,020 on Canyon 933. Any user for this fight, 14,020 North Black Canyon 932B. Kevin Arshon, Sunil Skull, holding a 917-56, 216, your plan.
1: 932, your plan.
2: 24.
3: Where's those errors?
2: 24.
4: Ladies, your plan,

0: I guess you can start the vehicle through an app, and then he went in, grabbed the keys, never had permission or access to this vehicle, and he has a history of stealing and trying to sell their vehicles.
1: Frank, I copy Lalo. Let's make sure we get, you get a sufficient block on the back of that car until we have it fully cleared.
2: So, is the vehicle still mapping there, or is there any other thing?
3: Sufficient block on the car until it's fully cleared. Holding the 47 supplement, 204 South 12th Avenue.
4: Copy, vehicle still mapping. Charlie, could you please push my call to P1 of the tape?
3: Pretty a fight at 32nd Street in the loop 202 under the overpass. A verbal between a white male and a white female transient in a weapon scene. He was yelling at her upset, white male, black shirt, blondish hair, white female, black tank top, unknown pants, last seen 2 minutes ago. Can we have you on a 12?
1: Yes, 10-4. Signify, Frank, I copy that vehicle's clear.
0: Hospital for mid-release.
5: I'm just going to park there for 7 minutes and just continue.
2: 8-16. Yeah, we have eyes on it. It's unoccupied. We're going to park away from it. We're just code to see if SP is blocking it.
4: Copy. Eyes on it. It's unoccupied. Parking nearby to see if the suspect walks out to it. Tom, copy for that. 418 Tom's 2102 West Dunlop at the Emerald Suites. 58-year-old black male, 5'9", thin, gray shirt, tan shorts, thick shoes on the property. Would like him removed. Call drop before getting any further information. Voicemail for it to complain. I see I could attest. 1800 hours.
6: I'll be 23. This is a 4828. You just send that to me, please.
1: 10-4. Suspect.
4: Okay.
5: 14 Tom, just to attach the call, is 2-52 as well.
4: Copy. A suspect is attached to the 252.
2: Can you send that trespasser to 24 feet, please?
4: Copy, trespasser 1525 North 51st Avenue, 1801.
2: M610 on Alameda, I'm on for stolen. I copy, it's street stolen. You guys have located it at a pop shop. Can you give it 20 one more time, please?
4: 2020 North 75th Avenue.
1: Frank. Alright, I'm assuming that this guy's inside of the pawn shop, pawning the firearm. They have eyes on it from a distance, relatively covertly. We'll allow him to leave inside of this vehicle. That'll also give K-9 time to head this way if they're available. Once he leaves, someone go inside the pawn shop, please, and see if you pawn this firearm, and then we'll deal with the stolen vehicle at this level.
4: In the brush, I'm pawning off the firearm.
1: I'll let you know when that is, but we'll just go up and recover the vehicle.
4: Copy, advice from a distance. We'll allow him to leave in the vehicle for give time K-9 to get there. And once he does leave, we can go get info from the pawn shop inside.
1: And we have tracking on that vehicle, so there's no reason to follow it very closely. We can remain relatively covert until K-9 can get in the area if they're coming.
7: Copy, what's tracking? 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
8: 6-1, gravity plan, appreciate it. 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Do we know how many firearms he likely had taken? Are we up to the victims and can verify this? Is this the one firearm that he likely has?
9: Copy, it's going to be the check welfare. 18011 North 19th Avenue, unit 2024. 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Attempted contact Paul, last name date of birth on the call. 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Crisis team advised that they have a 30-minute ETA at 17 as well. Contact Gabby with Crisis, 1803. You have to follow.
10: 202, Henry.
9: Definitely, thank you.
7: Swerving lane to lane, last seen northbound on 7th Avenue for contact, info only 1803 hours.

0: I copy that, and then air unit was monitoring. What time are you guys scheduled to come up?
1: 1900.
0: I copy that. I don't need you to launch right now, but I'll defer to SAM-61 on that call.
2: SAM-61, we've got tech on this vehicle, right? We're contracting.
0: Yeah, 10-4 and Alpha, this is the owner's phone.
2: Okay, all right, for this time being. But they got a schedule loss nearby, great. But, yeah, I don't think we need to call them up.
3: Patrol 87.
4: What's the info?
3: Patrol 87.
4: See, you're open so we can take this traffic over to CDEC and have a different regular traffic.
3: Yeah, I'll check.
0: You can switch in if you have nowhere to see that guy. I appreciate it.
3: Copy. All units for the stolen vehicle, 2020 North 75th Avenue, switch over to Charlie 8, 1805.
2: Sam, switch my question.
5: Yeah, boy, they're going to the west side of which platform?
0: Southwest Roosevelt.

0: Tom 515.
1: Go ahead.
0: I did an ETA for your call. Tom 515, I'm sorry, 10-9, please.
1: I'm just leaving 23 baseline.
0: 10-4.
2: Can I call through for a ticket, please? 10-4. 5310 East Shea Boulevard, 633B.
1: 633 Henry.
2: 613 Henry. And I record Charlie 6 at 1807. Rebecca Fish 211 at 9310 East Shea Boulevard. Anyone available to break their comfort away? This 211 inbound, 3310.
3: Supervisor,
2: I'm going prior. 653, copy, going prior. Supervisor, I'm on there.
3: 63, George, I'm on
2: there. Copy.
3: 624, Frank, I go prior as well.
2: I copy, I'll put you on. 21 West Delta, 519, QB. You can just start for this 415 and you get 3421 West Dunlop Avenue 923B. I copy North Central of the unit to go at Centralia 1907.
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0: Pacific leading you. Can you send me the 900 and 622 beat, please?
1: This is Thea. Copy for that. Church Welfare, 1425 East Desert Cove Ave, beat 7. Check on daughter, Matea Clark. White Hispanic female, 120 pounds, 5'3", white polka dot shirt, black shorts, black sweaters, making 901 entry statements, no plans, no means. Had attempted to just a couple of days ago, cried itself till 17 for a joint response. PD was out earlier for the Jew being physical with mom. 15:09.
2: 962 43rd Avenue, Union School Road, on side of Taco Bell. Complaint involved in a guest around Dark Prairie. Other vehicles, Red Mustang, 517, insurance, 1809.
3: We get somebody out here with a working printer, please.
4: Sure, I'm looking for anyone with a working printer. It's going to be at 6211 South 14th, please.
5: 600, don't have my number.
4: First Henry.
6: First Henry. I can chat to you,
4: so. 10-4.
1: Purpose of the message on Cheryl, the unit out with the mail, where are you going to be at?
7: 24 Frank, it's going to be apartment N3 and Aura 3. I'm still just getting information from the complainant. I'll see video footage.
1: Thanks, bring her copy.
4: Dreads, no weapons. He's currently bothering customers in the parking lot, refusing to leave. Contact Adam at 1810.
1: He's still not.
8: Yep.
1: 10-4.
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1: FYI, it was called in by off-site monitoring.
9: Can you send me
1: Isn't 46-96? 224 Tom, copy, sent 261, 250 East Ave. Send me in the ER. Everyone came home, told from the she was 261 last night, an address listed in the call. Doesn't remember anything, but has the sole subject name in the call, the one who did it. Complaint is now 23 at the hospital with granddaughter to get checked out and left to report me. It's 1811 hours.
4: Our weapon is being verbal with complainant. Contact Deborah at 1812.

0: team that is going to be at 1844 West Baseline with McDonald's. Claire needs to pick up daughter from her father, Adrian, made birth 1993, at 7216 South 15th Drive. Request PD due to a history of 415 prank. Contact Arlette in a dark blue Honda Civic at 1812, and we have units following.
1: And may go to, might go to her boyfriend's at a nearby apartment.
0: All right, we'll keep working on getting you that backup.

0: 600, go ahead.
1: It's going to be an audible 714 East Bros, name 6200 North, unit 200. Coming from the Burglary Interior Motion Detector, number 12 and 8, first trip was at 1807 hours. 1814 hours, unit to follow.
2: Someone, Henry, give me a couple minutes and I'll attach to 611 George.
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6: 40 the landlord wall on phone, nothing physical. Rough out for contact, 1815, is there any false?
0: 15, please.
1: Anybody else take a start on the 47 Victor, 11,000?
7: Go for it.
1: 625 Frank, copy calling prior.
2: Frank, 4 Frank, prior as well.
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1: 10-4.
2: Duaville, number one, Hispanic male, 5 foot and 101 transient in alley behind business doing 237 David, no weapons, no contact, it's 1816.
1: Someone is present, trying to put information into the panel, but we cannot verify who it is. At 1816.
2: Avenue, 7100 North, 10901 broadcast, injured, let's see, fire 17 for 19-year-old female having seizures. Information only at 1816.
3: Fire 16, it was secure.
4: Number, fire 15, Harry, you copy?
1: Yes. 726 Frank for traffic.
4: 726
5: Frank. Excuse me, the domestic, 3114 East Ole Abbey Drive, complaint, train move out, and X being verbal with complaint. X is Ezra, last name vehicle, like all Middle Eastern male, thin build, unknown clothing, does own a firearm, kid in the master bedroom. Contact Anna. And if I call back checking for an ETA, but I'm still waiting for PD at 1817, and I show 231 and yellow follow.

0: I call Henry Cook. 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
3: To domestic at 4131 West Choice Street, the house at 11400 North. Complainant and verbal with roommate, Gloria, white female, 50s, 5'7", 250 pounds, known on weapons of gray shirt, black shorts, has complainant's debit card and is refusing to give it back, spent about $200. Mike, the roommate, is 23 also, no 237 David or 390. Deborah for contact, it's 1820.
0: 1820 is our unit call.

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Plan on Toyota Camry versus a red and white Mack truck on the license plate, clearing the street. Plan pulled on.

0: Hi, Wendy. You seem like breaking calm on 1730 Westbound here. Circle K, qualifies.
1: 501 Union, I copy that trespass 1732 West Van Buren for a white male, 40s, attached, gray tank top, black pants, unknown weapons, with a tube in his throat. He has a chain with him, and a white female, 45, black clothing, unknown weapons, the key coming inside. They have a bullpen that refused to leave. Contact Jackie at 1821, I copy those guys.

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1: 3424 North 19th Avenue, Empire Hookah Lounge. 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Male subject has a knife, not making any threats. If he's used for contact at 1822.

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1: but I can probably 7 1823.
0: Ready for the 418 ocean.
2: Hey, they're calling you something from Hawaii.
0: Come on, thank you.
2: Seven 33, actually, we can go prior.
3: 10-4.
4: Can I call longer?
3: 10-4. Adam, 31 Robert, 48 N, okay. Call Adam, the uniform, Tom Edward.
0: 10-4.
5: Shoulder to Charlie 6, check an address, 3322 West Loma Lane. And Charlie 6, 1824, officer.
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0: kind of reports you. That goes back to a Honda Ridgeline. It's suspended, expiration 10/15/25.
1: Copy that.
2: What's that? Charlie 6.
3: There, 11, George.
2: 10-4.
1: Nigel Palmer, you're 10-1. Can you repeat what you said?
4: Yes, Matt, can you grab another Arizona 28-5, Adam Union, David, India. Another car just rolled up on me, but they're saying it's mom.
1: 7-5, Adam Union, David, India.
4: 10-4.
1: Are you code 4 or do you need the unit?
4: Negative, it's mom that just shot up. I'm code 4.
1: Okay.
4: Code 4.

0: Mercy Traffic is a 502 16243 North 33rd Avenue 932 B.
1: Ocean to 736 Hassan. We're going to be out with the comp on the south side of the complex.
0: Copy, south side of the complex.
2: Sorry, Friday.
3: 10-4.
2: I need you, Frank Potter.
3: 10-4.

0: Where's Trevor for 901 Charles? Camelback and Central, 15 feet.
1: 1100.
0: 1100, you're back up on Charlie 6. 1828.
2: 214, Tom, 615. I copy. Can you see first? 14, I should copy. So I'll see the monitor. Copy.
3: Compliant 23 with brother-in-law Toby, who wants to turn himself in for 310. His daughter, I'm waiting in dark green, showed a traverse. She for contact. It's 1828.
4: 31, I'm sure you should turn us that call that turns our beat.
3: 10-4.
5: Soft room 2 days ago with no pets. We have Joseph for telephone contact at 1828. Do we have a unit to follow?
6: 7-11, George.
5: 10-4.
7: Okay, for Indian male, 50, 5'11", 120 pounds, green shirt, blue pants, no weapons. He left on foot going northbound. He took $24 worth of merch, and they want to prosecute. Contact John at 1829.
5: Code 4, and then for that 415 Franks, it's 15632 North 48th Plate. Perfect earlier call in 9. Complainant just said that he was going to be at subject's house. Correction. Subject said that he was going to be at complainant's house waiting for her. Subject's Anthony Turner, born in 96, possibly will be in a blue BMW SUV. He's going to be a black male, had on a white t-shirt and gray sweatpants earlier, no known weapon. They had a fight earlier over money. And it's 18:30 hours. You need to follow.
8: B25 India. You can send us one of those trespassers.
7: Event is going to be at 3424 West Southern at Fa Levine. 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They're wandering parking lot looking into cars, no weapons, and no contact at 1830. 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
4: Charlie?
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9: And information for all units area of 25th Street and Tierra Buena Lane, just south male. News 20 is now in Ocean. 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
3: 82 Milford, Charlie 4.
5: 10-4.
4: And 832 data, it's the 961 I-10, 75th Avenue, just south on the east side of the street. Current on the street, plan is gray. 2017 East Palm Smash, which is the same motorcycle. They're pulled into the parking lot. If you set for contact, it's 1832.
2: This is 33 Henry Rampo.
10: Good.
5: Oh, here's complaint 17 coming from 32nd Street and Greenway. She said she's about 8 minutes out. She only called in for precautions, just in case the subject was outside her house. She doesn't know if he's outside.

0: verbal 7503.
1: Criminal damage, 7th Street and Broadway, 421B. 422, yeah. 422, yeah. Anyone else going to be on Charlie 24 and Charlie 4? You can take a seat.
2: No, it's your call.
1: Okay. What is your phone number?
3: Main 33 India, the fight at 4809 West Sandra Terrace, 16400 North.
4: Nine
0: 31,
4: what's your
0: code for
4: 1 in custody?
3: Copy, code for 1 in custody.
0: 21 on his profile.
4: I'll try calling him,
0: but he doesn't
4: usually
0: listen to the radio.
4: I copy. How are you doing, David? You could try him on Adam 4, too. Sometimes he doesn't change his radio.
0: So far.
3: Blank call for Cat Ops.

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1: Hello, Mr. Robert, can I take?
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0: Here, David. 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
1: Tower 42 Bravo, 7206 South 39th Drive. Heard an hour ago, complaints neighbors at 7210 South 39th Drive. Hispanic male, no further description, putting his trash in Plains trash bin. Plains is very upset over this, wants to speak with PD. He has Melissa for contact, and it's 1836. Was very unethical.
0: 832 Paul, let me just on my call, okay?

0: information begins in the area, 3700 West Mulberry Drive, 415 Edward Rock Cross. There's a four-wheeler going around the neighborhood. Being loud, no contact information only. It's 238 on your clear.
1: And I want to call you. Tony, go to the time of the call. Client said a black female named Drashella, no weapons, 50 years old, FedEx, medium build, black clothing, and kids are in his house. No weapons. It is a possible CIA situation. He has no idea how they got in. Says they popped in up through the floor. Client says he used to maybe date her. Contact Curtis. He's going to be outside with a cane at 1838.

0: line call for 422 Adam. Or 422 Adam or 515 Adam before sign off. I'm sorry, I just found you out. Do I need to put you back in?
1: Before Frank put me out?

0: and make a backup for 800 David now for this 418 Bravo 7306 South 39th Fifth.
1: Hey, David, that's the day. I'm going to go up higher to the hospital.
0: Okay.

0: Grant.
1: Going to be a domestic 749 East Jones Arcav. Component Sun, Travis, Winbush, 187, black male, medium to heavy build, red shirt, black or brown shorts. No access to the vehicle, was kicked out earlier, now threatened to burn complainant's house down and destroy their home. Complainant possibly has footage, says something will walk away when PD's 23 but come back after. Something walked off while on the call, heading westbound. Complainant still wants to speak PD. I see backup attached, 1841.
2: Complainant advised the resident and complainant not to be there too long to get his belongings. Complainant's current residents are also in the house. Complainant's not currently at the 20th, but will leave the subject 14 zones. You have Jacob, the house manager for 21, contact at 1841.
3: Yeah, 469, let's work on a different way to get that 101 done rather than bringing the suspect around until we get PC.
4: Let me see if I can get we can kind of pull some video from the bus.
5: 31 George, if they want me to come over there and sit on their bus passengers while they take the 101, I can do that.
4: Hi, can I see you?
6: We have a unit going over there right now.
3: Plate's going to be 2 George Adam, 1 2 George. The 32nd Street, and I was wondering he's looking for the stop.
7: Hi, 12 Henry, this comes at negative for a 2024 GMC Canyon Cup, registered to Natasha out of Casa Grande.
6: Yes, sir. Can you run that one more time? It's going to be Sam, David, Adam, 00 William. Just come back to a Highlander, Toyota.
7: 4.
4: Our 30-110 black hair, no clothing, no weapons. Reviewed and noted the caller's RV. It's 1843 unit, huh?
8: 4-200.
4: 4-200, yes.
3: 4715 of Black Canyon 613B. 223
2: on Adam 8.
3: Charlie 220. Lee status, myself and Joey 20 at a 6516 West Flower Street on follow up, please. We're code 4.
2: 10-4, can I get your serials?
3: Go 223, I'm 9367, and Charlie 220 is 8952.
2: 10-4.
7: X-ray. Our last call we were on, 874-918. 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
11: Six of Frank from Lloyd.
1: From Frank, copy from Lloyd. Over on Charlie 7. Again, Charlie 7. Can I get a backup for this 240? 8955 North 19th Ave.
2: Conflict. Question backpack was a bike and a weapon sitting on the front porch. Copy to revise the number 3 outside and number 3 on 12. Complainant, it's 246. It's going to be the 260, 5102 West Campbell Avenue, Maryvale Hospital, room 401. This was going to be in the call. You have Kim's supervisor for contact, who is 18, correction, it's 1847.

0: There's a few more units that can hop on 8955 West 19th Avenue. There's an outside eyes, and he's pointing a gun at security. Charlie 70 and Charlie 7, 1848.
1: The additional units for this 248-8955 North 19th Avenue. Anybody else help out on this 248-9955 North 19th Ave? And that motion for security.
2: 55 Henry, you can put me on that call.
1: I can't leave you off.
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0: I'm sending this 47 Civil and been home for quite a while. 204 South 12th Avenue. You're looking for Oscar. He's in a gray button that black shirts, gray socks, and gray suede shoes. 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

0: Nice track. 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Hey, 5 Tom.
1: 6 feet to 5 Tom.
0: You still clear 4 and 15th of.
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0: 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West Albany East Place 3800 South 83 Derby. Beyond Charlie 4, again Charlie 4, 1851.
1: You need to start up for this domestic 5920 West Albany East Place, 3800 South 83 Derby. I'm going to start off with this domestic 5920 West Albany East Place, 3800 South 833. I need to start off breakaway compromise for the domestic 5920 West Albany East Place, 833. I'm compromise for this domestic 5920 West Albany East Place, 833.
2: Yeah, 3-2.
1: 24. And some guy for 803 for the domestic 5920 West Albany East Place, 833.
2: And as well, driver white male 20s, unknown clothing description, complained just wasn't moved along. No contact, 1852. Can we have a backup?
3: I did Henry Holmes, been here all the touch.
2: 10-4.

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1: It's 600 is going to be working a stolen vehicle. They're going to be at 35th Avenue and Bethany Home Road going northbound. It's just information.

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0: The 418 Manhattan's 927 West Grant, your complaint at El going to be by the leasing office in a red Dodge Dart. And unit 113, grandmother Crystal Kidd in her 50s has complained as to open the jail and won't return him. She has been to be one from the court and a weapon is all 1854 unit 12. 1904 West Gardenia Drive, about 7300 North.
1: Stick at 4131 West Choya Street, that's 11400 North. Complainant in verbal with roommate to Gloria, 50s, white female, 50s, 5'7", 250 pounds, no weapons, gray shirt, black shorts, has complained to debit card, is refusing to give it back, spent about $200. Mike, the roommate is 23-2, note 37 David or 390. Deborah for contact, it's 1855. Can we get a backup for the domestic at 4131 West Troya Street?
2: 924 Street.
1: Copy. Can you please just call us to see when there's an accident, please?
0: Okay.

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1: Ben.
0: I'm on it. 3645 San Juan Avenue at 5600 North. Open line, no answer. iPhone recording. Coordinates are in the call. Search radius of 2 meteors at phase 2 location. It's 1856.
1: Did you want to put forward? We're transporting a subject to 7 inches.
0: What was your Charlie? Code 4.
2: 4.
3: Sam 6, 24, Adam 6.
2: Hey, Charlie 7's looking for you guys. If you guys are available, references 240-8955 North 19th Avenue.
3: Copy that. Charlie 7, I thought you guys were looking for us. I'll switch over to Charlie 7.
2: Perfect. I appreciate it.
1: Out of 1 CM3. Push it through the face.
2: 10-4.
4: Several subjects to extenders races, setting up tents on the west side of the building. Complaint lines that were removed. There's an 88 on file at the 1857 units following.
1: 24 in here.

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0: holding a domestic at 4023 West Mesquite Lane, 5000.
1: Happy evening, domestic, please.
2: Anyone in the code 4, can you press on a code 6? 4340
0: West Mesquite Road, Arizona, NOR 1 and 8 NOR 6. This is domestic at 4023 West Mesquite Lane, complainant and verbal assister. Hispanic female, red t-shirt, pink shorts, no known weapons in the apartment. Verbal is over, complaining, getting her sisterly advice. Sister Mercedes for contact, it's 1859. We'll get a backup.
2: I copy your talking back to the vehicle victims. Can we follow you?
3: Thank you, Frank.
4: Any of my units that are coming to me from that occupied zone, can they switch over to Charlie Deck 7 and help out with this 245 server with the gun when it set up a perimeter?
1: Now she said Charlie 7?
2: Yeah, it's on Charlie 7.
1: 545, I'll switch over as well.
2: 44, thank you.
1: 6.0, and you can put on the high 07, correct?
2: 10-4. Trying to see how many info?
1: Just 4.
2: 10-4.

0: 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You can send us that 260, John. Over.
1: Calling in number 2, blue jersey, dark sweats, and a white male mid-30s short. Dark shirt, jeans, dark hat. Still wandering the parking lot looking at cars, and they have backpacks. 1903, is there a unit to follow?
0: 220 to Henry.
1: Templar.
2: East McDowell Road. Red Dodge, no please.
1: I copy. And that is a trespasser, 4715 East Carefree. Ten 4715 East Carefree, a superstar car wash for a white female, 25 years old, 5'3", 130, wearing an orange t-shirt, blue jeans, no shoes, refusing to leave when asked, possibly on drugs. She's acting frantic, no weapon seen, employee, and gave her contact at 1904. Is her unit fall?
3: Girlfriend. 118 South 44th Street. Client son, Abdul, 1999. Black male, no shirt, black joggers, no weapons. On probation for DUI, supposed to go to rehab. Currently 390, not following the directions. Well, client, if he doesn't follow directions, then the 21 PD. Last seen in the bedroom. Send me Jamie for contact. 1705, do I have units followed?
4: It's 1905.
3: Temper.
5: 10-4-4-4.

0: 17 towards traffic. Send it. Truck welfare, 4950, Thomas Road, North America. Complaints with cleaning crew and the rest of the staff left for the day and walked into the gates of the business. Correct, 2058, yeah, it's fine.
1: 7:15, yeah.
0: 10-4. Someone is standing near a curb close to oncoming traffic and a 101 is yelling, not in distress. Small black backpack on the floor with a 21 and on a 327. Cut of a shopping cart with all their belongings. There's no one for contact. 1906. Is that unit to fall in?
2: Or two, man.
0: 10-4.
3: I just for Tom. Current number last 10 minutes, 2003, 2013, Nissan Sentra. Six points parked to a camera. 1906. Call 4-7-5-5-5.
0: Frankfurt, 761 at 44th Street and Oak. Heard on the street, but pulled into the parking lot just north at Sal and Go. Grandma's sedan versus unknown vehicle that left, so it looks like it's had a Henry. Gracie for contact, 1907.
1: Maybe Jeanette for contact. 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
0: And then went westbound on Carefree. It looks like now running westbound on Carefree, so she may have taken off a little.

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1: Hey, 33 Frank. 101 miles, just CD on 99 to Van Buren. Last three are going to be 081.
0: Hey, thanks for so.
2: Parking lot. 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

0: Heading to 4-89-5 North 19th Avenue on Charlie 7.
1: Hey, 13-4, will you answer? Copy Charlie 4. Sir, back up 5123 West 7, 33 beat.
2: 800 David, hold for it.
1: Charlie 4.
2: 83 David, I can monitor.
1: Charlie 4. I call 669-SIM. And then you want 111th Avenue in Pearson.
2: So, 20 Ocean, code 4.
0: 10-4. 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
2: Any
0: Ocean. Ocean, anybody else? Charlie Deck 9, 1910.
3: 91 George, monitor.
4: Well, 6252 for all, Aventure.
0: How about 6252?
4: Yes, ma'am. You got a unit that can see me at my location and preferably at 964 Tom, please.
0: Sir, 8964 Tom, 265th West Thunderbird.
5: Alice 1.
0: Copy, Alice 1.
5: Then 33, we can start for that backup.
0: 10-4.

0: I know he said...
1: Can I have my way? I thought they were looking for a 64 Tom.
0: Well, he wanted a unit first, and preferably 964 Tom. Since we don't have a 964 Tom, I thought I'd at least get a unit started for him.
1: Yeah, I'll have that one.
0: Templar. Well, so you said 252, do you need me to send a message citywide for any 964 Tom?
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1: Pepper.
2: Thirty-01 East Bellevue to the Circle K for a lone female in the middle stall of the restroom for the past 3 hours, making pouting and whimpering noises, but won't verbally respond to staff or leave the restroom. Freeshana for contact at 1916. Is there a unit to follow? Can I get back up for 234 Henry going to a trespasser, 3011 East Bell Road?
3: Andrew Frank, I can break off and follow.
2: Come for. I will have an India for traffic.
4: I'm in India.
2: So 647 Victor, 12th Avenue in Adams, in the northwest corner parking lot. The search and rescue ministry set up in a light van behind the complainant's house in the parking lot, giving up food to transients. It's an ongoing issue. They're looking for contact, 1917.
5: 3707 East Shea, it's a fry. Current in the parking lot, there's a Toyota Tacoma versus a gray Toyota Sequoia license plate, Mary George Adam, 1 Young John. Complainant thinks it's more than $5,000 worth of damage. Names on the call is involved for contact. It's 1917 hours.
2: 72. Tom 421. Tom 421.

Tom 421. Sir, unit to run out to Cave Creek and Grover's, check on Tom 421. Sweet, 87, 50, 89. 10-4, thank you. I'll send the messages out if I can get them that way.

0: Christmas for summer, 11 years old, white t-shirt, red pants, AWOL to round 10 ago. Patch is going to be taking contact. It's 1919. It's going to be at 2126 West Deer Valley for a commercial building called Kobe Auto. Looks like it was triggered at the warehouse lot. And it's 1920. Is there a unit to follow?
1: Take care of it.
0: You'll take care of it.
2: 214 Henry.
0: 10-4.

0: if you want a prank.
1: Do you want a prank?
0: Could we get 511 Henry back up just till she's called for, since we have an upset customer already?
2: Fuck, Lavo, she needs to start up.
1: That's not perfect. That's fair.

0: Kanske nyhet. 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Yes, I'm here.
1: You're welcome. Yes.
0: Got it.
2: Six Charlie, copy your message. 1091 I-17 in Peoria just left. Info from DPS is a black Honda passenger who's blocking the lane. They put some cones down. No one's in contact. 1922.

0: 1923. Good. 1-2 miles CDI, last year going to be 091.
1: 1922.
2: India.
3: 420 India. Who go to Charlie 4? It's 1922 hours.
4: That was ordinance monitor.
0: 42 correct.
4: 10-4.

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1: The wave, like, duplicate of your last hit. Sorry about that.
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0: Liverpool Road and 6th Street, tribute in front of the National Grace.
1: Hi, Captain.
2: Tom, we'll be at 655 West Indian School Road. I would 24 Adam, 8 Adam, Sam Adam.
1: 24.
3: Keep me on now, clear when I get the computer working.
1: Okay. Twenty-two.

0: I-10 on 83rd Avenue. DPS is reporting a wrong way driver for a red vehicle going, it just says wrong way on the HOV lens on the I-10. Information 1926.
1: 213 Henry, can you roll fire for our 20? Our subject is very dehydrated. She's acting erratic. She appears to need to be checked out.
0: Okay. Sergeant, copy that. Reference to carefree traffic.
2: Okay.
3: Miles 214, 1927. Traffic 1060, that can mean the S&P.
4: Or try to do that.
3: Number, thank you.
5: George, call him a beat.
3: Audible. 4855 East Warner Road. Going to be at the checkmate, suite 19. Getting from lobby 2. Property's information is on the call. 1928, don't need it to call him.
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0: Are you Coast 4 on your info?
1: Yes, Coast 4.
0: 10-4, thanks. Information for Nissan here, PD 3rd Avenue and I-10. Be just advising a wrong-way driver, red vehicle going wrong way in HOV lanes on the I-10. Information over 1928.
2: 5, Adam, 335. 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
1: Thanks. Fresh rate 787 in the I-10. See whether Red Nissan or Honda. It was going the wrong way last seen eastbound on the off ramp. Operationally 1930.
0: 15 Ocean, I copy your message for 647-4149 West Lamar Road. 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Latino, white male, 30s, 5'9, medium built, no shirt, khaki shorts, no known weapons. Black backpack, possibly on 237. David was looking into the complainant's vehicle, resting on foot, going eastbound on Lamar towards the park. Emily wants 21 contact. It's 1930. 10-4. Contact Margie, who lives there by at 1930.

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0: Ground 3 Robert, will you change your final 20 to 7th Street and Adamari Road and push it through as well, please?

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0: That's 6-1, I copy you.
1: Copy.
0: Just have me call 2544. Can you just post hold, Robert? Keep me on it.
1: 10-4.
0: 2500.
1: 10-4.

0: Running out of 14 town 5845 North 7th Avenue. 14 Tom, 5845 North 7th Avenue at the Chevron. Black man, 5'10", gray shirts, or gray shorts. No weapons outside or in the leave. We've got the employee for contact. It's 1936.
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2: Heading out for domestic, 845 West Montecito, 811B. 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
4: Avenue Monroe in the northwest corner. 8-9 Lakes Race, males, 101s, none of weapons. 237, David. One of them is going to be a white male, 40s, 6 foot, medium build, yellow shirt, blue jeans, shorts, no weapons. That subject has a blue bag, handing out 237, David, comes out. There's going to be no one for contact, 1938, W, not to follow.
0: I have a winner.
4: That's of course. Confirm. You have a plate.
5: Going to be with George Mary Adam, 1X for 6.
0: Thank you. Thank you. Thank 6. I need it to make a backup for 65 Frank. I'm on trouble. 23rd Avenue and Dunlap, 69 PB.
5: 657, Henry, I can start up.
0: Copy. Thank you, Charlie 6.

0: 34 George, any info?
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0: 10-4.
2: Campaign into the area of 24th Street, Indian School Road, to 390 David Vinecast, last seen 5 ago, Silver Moth to 3, Arizona Plate 7, Edward Adam 082, with a small child in the backseat. They're last seen westbound Indian School to 1939.

0: 29, 63, 52, 20 Eastern.
1: Bridge 7, got a 459 Charles Road, 3615 on 27th Avenue, 825 B. A couple of units for this 459 Charles Road, 821 and switch order to Charlie 4, 1940 hours.
2: Hey, did you bring to Marta?
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0: 744 Street and Indoor Drive. The 418 Tom, 11002 South 48th Street, the Mountain View Church. The 380 Transient Male. Heavy male, black shorts, white shoes, white t-shirt, 25 to 30, unknown weapons. Loitering out of the church during a youth event, refusing to leave. Heavy Dominic for contact, 1942, drive unit to follow.
1: 439. Of course. Rest of the top, 12th Street, Pecan, out with 1.
0: I've got with 1, are you good?
2: Yeah, 10-4.
3: Bridge traffic is a flight 1930 13 Georgia. Copy you and anyone else. It's going to be on Charlie 7. Charlie 6. 1942.
4: 7 Georgia. Copy Charlie 6.
5: 7 Georgia Monitor.
4: 10-4 Charlie 6.
3: Do you see traffic is a 417, 16048, North Cape Creek, 2-3-8.
1: 234 Henry.
3: 234 Henry, I copy you and anyone else, Charlie 2.
1: 32 Frank, can you put me on all of this?
3: Charlie 2, please.
2: 20, Frank, Connor.
3: Number.
6: An entry exit. That's 1943 as well.
7: Hello, Henderson, that's 647.
3: 214, Henry?
7: Yeah, that one.
3: All right, so this is going to be I-17 and Joe Max. You said it this way. It started out with 6'37", white male, or Hispanic male, 20s, 5'9", and build. Short hair, black shirt and shorts, plastic bag, was running from the wash, and then a fire started. Fire is 23, and he headed northbound towards the North Alley Church. We do have a call back. It's a pretty large fire. It's going to be about 3 acres big now, and the fire is going to need 508 up there. And then we got a duplicate call. The same caller called back saying the subject, they saw the subject most recently 1 ago, running northbound on the access road towards the pedestrian bridge. He's going to go across it. None of these calls actually stated that they saw him set the fire, just the coincidence.

0: It's currently 1944. Is there a unit or two to follow in since there's got a 508 involved? 10-4. Anyone else available?
1: Two to try. You put me on it.
0: 10-4, thank you.
2: Yeah, do we know if we have off duty at the low today? Here at 2025th.
3: Missionary.
0: Copy, Honor Health, Deer Valley, precautionary. What was the rescue unit?
3: Rescue 27.
0: Copy, Rescue 27. Is there a sergeant to copy that reference to 18th Street and Greenway? I copy, we're transporting one from Greenway in 18th Street accident.
3: Okay.
0: Appreciate it, thanks.

0: 431 George.
1: 431 George.
0: Can you either look through the call, and if it's not there, would you mind calling the alarm company? Find out the name of the business is, because I do have an open back door here. I just don't know if it's their business.
1: Talk to the complainant, and I copy there is an open back door. 585 11th Avenue, Maryland.

0: 212-3 Golden Eagle.
1: Four oh three Robert, are you code 4?
2: 403 Robert, we're code 4, Robert 1476. I don't know which one of us it was, but we'll figure it out.
1: Taxi. I'm sorry, say that again.
0: You said that you pieced up, they're going to recovery innovations.
1: All right, are you going to the 99th Avenue one?
0: Head forward.
1: Head forward.
3: An apartment 2057, dark skin, 30

0: tall, muscular-built, gray t-shirt, black and blue pants. None of my friends were sent to see some of David tried to get into the complainant apartment thinking it was his. Currently walking around the complex, can see his apartment door open. Gazelle for contact 67 Henry Sears, Pat 1950.
1: 611 on Adam Pickney. 65 Frank, hands up.
0: 65 Frank.
2: Yeah, I'm going for the hot call, just clear off of Charlie 2. Can you just let transit know that traffic are going to be code 4?
1: Thank you much.
0: Which Benson?
3: 432, go ahead.
4: Not hold of anybody with the alarm company yet, but we are getting a second call and audible for the same 20, but a different suite at the Raceway Car Wash.
3: Yeah, the original call is code 4, everything's secured, and the secondary one is from us checking it out, but code 4 here as well.
4: Thank you.
0: Hey, 21
3: in
0: the union. Go for it.
3: You see me next?
0: Go for it, stand by for hot traffic.
5: 4. Manager Chaffee, we got a residential at 9419 South First Drive in the 424
3: B. 24 India.
5: 424 India, switch over. Switch over to Charlie 4, it's 1951 out.
0: 420 India. 10-4.

0: 325 India. Commissioner Pulford, a report, please.
1: Sir.
0: Yeah, 31 Ocean Pacific South.
1: Go ahead. East Louise Tourette and another 647, number 14, this result. Stand for it.

0: Fleet 15 Indians, hold out with 4 William Adams, 7 Bravo 3.
1: Seven thirty three.
2: 510 motorcycle, 7th Street, Thomas. I'm going to be coming over at Thomas.
3: Hey, Keisha
2: McBeer
3: unit.
2: Flying
1: Bear unit,
2: Adam 7.
1: Air
2: 23,
1: we're
2: over here, coming from
1: 75
2: out to 10.
1: 7th
2: Street, Thomas,
1: with direction. He's going to be on westbound on Thomas, towards Central right now. I don't think he intends to stop for me, but I haven't lit him up yet.
2: Sports Point Carly, we're not silverhead that way.
0: 10 more units.
1: Tattooed male on a motorcycle went down and he just ran the red at 3rd Street in Thomas.
0: Copy, ran red 3rd Street.
2: Harley.
4: 736 Thomas, please hold it.
0: 10-4.
5: 736 Thomas, Harley in the area.
2: That's Crosswind or Harley?
1: Looks like the kind of electric bike for the BMW or something like that. I don't think it's a Harley.
2: 2-0.
0: Copy, 2-0.
4: 3-3, I'm set up at 7th Ave. I promise I'll call it after passes.
0: 10-4.
1: Thank you, Henry. I know Mongo really had my eyes. He either continued westbound on Thomas or he went northbound on Central 1-2. White tattooed male. No shirt.
5: 3-3, Sooner Heads. Looked from Indian School down to Central. I didn't see anything.
0: 7-6 from Georgia, for fire rolling. 4-4. 1955. Marine near the gate. They want him trespass. I want for contact. 1955 units call.
6: Bradley, push us through an accident, please.
0: 4-4.
7: Come right to Jeff. I got a 239 at 27th Avenue and Thomas Rip at 23rd. It's been traffic on Charlie Ford, 1955 hours.
1: After all, I believe.
2: Just want to confirm, it's like a e-bike, correct?
1: It's a full-blown black motorcycle. He was doing about 90 on Thomas.
5: Yeah. 733 Ocean. Nothing past us. It's not that at Thomas, so I assume he went a different direction.
0: I copy. Nothing past 733 and Thomas.
2: Yeah, copy. We're in the area. I could have Thomas looking.
0: Can
6: you
0: put a 2
6: times on a hot traffic? No, not for hot traffic. Can you send me call 2788?
0: Yeah,
6: I'm
0: okay. Trying to get someone to start off with 27th Avenue on Thomas. Can you use for the hot traffic? I'm sorry, your radio is 10-1. Was that a 10-4 for hot traffic?
6: There's
0: 815 India.
5: Yeah, my OIT7 radio issues. Yes, we're answering up for the hot call.
0: Okay, 10-4, thank you. I copy. It's over on Charlie Deck. Over on Charlie Deck 4, 1957.
1: I'm put out.

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1: Copy, you're going to cruise by, see if the vehicle's at 1957.
2: Move Charlie 220 and I 10-8 for more follow up on Flower, and you can sign us both out. We're done for the day.
0: I have it, yourself and who else?
2: Charlie 220.
0: Okay, copy. Have a good night. It's a 2023 or newer white Toyota Camry with a temp tag for this complaint with bicycle and a dog. No injuries. Toyota last seen northbound on 7th Avenue. Louise would like contact at 1958.
3: You just want to put it out at 600 if you made it past Central and Campbell, up into 6.
4: Unfortunately, there's a ton of parking garages, especially around St. Joseph, near that far west, and there's a few north, like along Earl and Osborne.

0: video, black motorcycle, last seen in the area of Central and Thomas, possibly went northbound. Turned away is looking about 5 minutes. We did not establish any FFN brakes in the vehicle. We're looking for it back on Adam 7. That's 1959. Emergency traffic is a 459 Tom, 20345 North 56th Street, 212 feet.
1: 21 to Good Sam, precautionary. Your prayer's going to be in there, you're following. I have a sergeant to copy.
2: Really appreciate that.
1: Please have breath. Okay, motion. And Tom, 20345 North 56th Street.
3: Can I rest this mic? Call, did fire come out to this?
1: I appreciate it. Charlie, too.
3: Wait, so there's no one here. I don't know if they transport them or they've been all that yet.
1: Yeah, I'll call him.
4: Subject 14, George, can you send the 459 Adam, please?
0: George, copy 459, Adam 2509, East Denton Lane, burglary for residence, came from garage door, we received the alert in 1969, it's 20,000, did it fall?
1: That's it.
5: I am. 7th Avenue, Indian School, Osborne Earl, that's number 3.
0: I copy you, number 3. We're from 3rd Street, 7th Avenue, East School Road, Osborne and Earl.
6: Alright, case number 3. Thanks, air unit. I'll let you know if I have anything on.
5: Alright, sorry, guys.
1: Cycle. Is there a supervisor? Thank you.
3: You can get another unit just to go check them out.
1: Is there a unit that can go to Honor Fount Sail Shea to check out the hospital driver in this 952? Any unit that can go to Honor?
7: I copy.
1: Everybody's happy going to the city.
7: 65 for your copy.
1: Thank you.
7: Adam's open water from the 10.
5: Okay. How are you guys have any bullhead positions to the norm? And I did begin a plate. Where does it come back to?
7: 8th motion. Just right then, we're unable to get a plate on that sports bike.
1: Thank you. It's the domestic 1119 East North Lane, Unit 3. Complaint has been available to roommate Courtney Stewart, born in 84, white female, 5 feet, skinny, green shirt, black pants. Over an eviction notice, we've got Nathan for contact. Looks like Courtney left and went over to a 20-700 that we have a call in for them to go to. Rest being supposed to be on the call. It's 2003.
8: Call 5204.
1: 10-4.
5: Done.
0: It's making wagon for a first shipment officer at 700. I'll have everyone's done.
3: Yep, we have a pick them up on Avenue Boulevard, just going northbound, just past the Decanto. Possibly went east on Decanto. Check it out.
5: So you could hold off on lighting them up. It's driving behavior is okay. We're trying to get there fast. We can't help you out.
3: He's going eastbound on me, Cam.
1: Copy, Sun and Kennel from the Commonwealth.

0: 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Possibly went north of town on Crystal Clinton.
1: Russian 4803 North 19th Avenue. Montana 40 St. Tom 9802 North 7th Street. Consortium of Ocean have identified 10 motorcycles. K-12 India thinks that they found it. Going eastbound on Encanto.
0: T-14, Rick, I have the ADAP crew heading that way to block off North Access Road.
2: After was going to block off Access Road.
3: Good.
1: Hey, it looks like your caller's talking to my supervisor and is wanting an ETA from you guys.
3: About 10 to 15 minutes.
1: 10 seconds here. Hello, Sergeant Monitor.
4: Yeah, you can send the 311 at him.
1: Out of 7000 East Mail, well, ready to not. Compressed tall white male, late 60s, 70s, Spinville, prostrating 90, urinating in front of that 20. Subject's now sitting in a white case on ultimate license. I'm Victor Adams, 3 Bravo King. Compliments worried about 390 David, no one for contact, 2006, Venus Wallace.

0: still heading your way to 75 out in Thomas. You guys still here in the neighborhood?
1: Yeah, 65 Frank, I'll get that in just a second. Go ahead and put me on that 647 14 West Griswold on 23. I'll take a look at him.
2: Copy 23647, number 14 West Griswold. You'll make the backup in a minute. I'm 06, thank you.
3: Do you have a possible motorcycle over here with us, 91st and Thomas? Man on the white shirt, black helmet. He's going back on 91st.
0: Direction, guys. We're overhead.
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0: Dude, you're cutting yourself off in a direction on 91st Avenue.
2: Northbound.
0: You said northbound on 91st Avenue?
2: 1049 unit. Mm-hmm. 641.
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2: Unit, they saw it northbound, 91st and Osborne.
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1: Avondale, we last saw it going eastbound on Avondale, or sorry, Crystal Garden, but Cano.
2: What about the unit at 91st Avenue, Thomas Forrest, your last name, because he kept cutting himself off when he said 91st Avenue?
3: 815 India. He was last seen northbound at 91st Avenue in Osborne. He lost sight.
0: One Frank, thank you. Did that match the description of the guy that fucked up, Frank? What's the description of the rider?
3: Fifth India?
0: 747 Victor on 11-6.
3: Two calls. Fine call for 416 Charlie. 17 West 11th Place, mechanic shop. Please, Gracie, be picked up, Sonora. Arizona Union, Nora, 8406 Adam. Still tracking, last seen on June 21st. 31 for contact, 2009. I'll go for X-ray, 416 Charlie. Can I call for X-ray 416 Charlie?
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2: 21 George, copy, thank you.
3: Which one do you want?
2: 29, please. 10-4, trespassing somebody down here on 27th Avenue. 3 black males and 1 male sitting out of camp. No weapons, it's
3: 2011. Charles was hit on the clothes. With a closed hand on the side of the torso, he does have a mark. They're working on a report to CPS. It's 2011 hours.
4: You can have an alter this with us for you. Bravo, Bravo, Zebra 7746.
2: I copy the fleet. Can you come in this way?
4: I can have an alter this.
5: Top motor parking lot at Thomas. And 91st, last seen northbound on 91st at about Hawthorne, 235.
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to the Eastvale Risk Geometry. It's a 47 podcast for 3101s. Not a lot, but it's just baskets full of items, left and right, Chevy, Mary George Adam, 9 times 5, left eastbound on Bell, currently at the light on Q Creek. What is the Dollar Tree? Information at 2012.

0: the trust house in 9110 West Thomas at 7-Eleven. West side of the building facing Dunham's White Mill. Gray shirt, red shorts, black baseball cap with a black backpack, no weapons. Tall alcohol sitting next to the electric panel. Contact the employee 2013.
1: Six five, Frank.
2: Yeah, I'm close. Well, I'm going to be out of one, and I'll be switching over to see you.
0: I'm sorry, your codes are out with one, and you're switching where? Well, on the call, subject took off westbound. It's going to be Joe for contact 2013.
3: Sunfish in India. Anyone else? Shirley 7 is 2014.
4: Well, for a cut off, I appreciate you guys. I think it's all about enough.

0: I think this will be fine. It's not going to be a lot. Just, you know, no open it. Window open it.
1: 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Able to attach for this Tennessee 5645 East Dexter Boulevard, Charlie 7 is 2015.
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4: We had to, I don't know if you made it to any value, I had to flip around, I'm driving south now.

0: any CIT officer available for a DV call in 700 at 5645 East Exeter Boulevard?
1: Domestic, 3539 East Pierce Street, in verbal with sister named Stella, 40 years old, has been a female fan, black and white crafts, no known weapons, birth of her contact, 20 years, 2017 hours.
2: And it was 2510 for further details.
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4: Right.
0: To 418 Ta at 3618 West Bell Road, Unit B1, complainant not 23, watching on live feed to the rear of the 20, 3-4 subjects, no further description, no known weapons, loitering on property, advised that they spilled a liquid of sorts and that would be easily identifiable for units when they arrive. Complainant had no further information to provide, no contact at 2018.
3: Brooklyn Lenora for traffic. Brooklyn Lenora for traffic.
4: Thank you.
3: To 647, 517 West Wayland Drive in the Grassy area. Constantly four subjects smoking 237 David hiding in the bushes near the mailboxes. It's an ongoing issue. 503 George in the neighborhood. Be Melissa for 21 contact. 2019, do you have a unit to follow?
4: This one is 16.
2: Carrying a kid's prop pack in a blue tote pack. By the front door, trespass in the past and refusing to leave contact employees. 2019.
4: One of our subjects has reference air falls in a deep transported to Brazo Hospital by Rescue 26, precautionary only.
3: Four. Sergeant copies.
4: Take your shrinker copy. Can you push it to the top, please?
2: 6:23, Andrew.
4: Yeah, can you see me?

0: 647,
1: 25
0: please.
1: Sir, it's going to be at 647.
2: Put me on the same call.
1: 647 Black Canyon in Glendale, northeast corner. Three subjects camped out under an umbrella using 237 David. One's a black male, second's a white female, unknown third. No weapons, no one for contact. This is 2020 hours.

0: 912 Lennox, he was just called through the report and just answered the call notes that 91 George has been advised with the call notes on this call.
1: 10-4.
2: 47 Lincoln Paul, 3729 West Buchanan Street, Machine Company, Missing Plate Arizona, 8 Lincoln Adam, 4 William 4, 4484. Arrow for contact, 2021. Letting a short call for 6815 North 19th Avenue. Unit 518 beat, 647-3201 West Human Street,

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0: 1061 7th Street in Portland. Black Infiniti QX60 was hit by a white pickup. Number plate. Glassing northbound. Involved for contact 2022. 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

0: Information into the area of 3438 East on that. 5 teams on e-bikes going east on into the mountain preserve. There's still 23 complaining can see them working up the desert. No one for contact information only for Patrol 65, it's 2023.
1: And I believe 4 to see if it's 2024, 0 and 12.
2: Open.
1: Step 4. Hey, 24 ranks, am I going to get you a backup?

0: 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Did you mean relate them?
1: 10-4.

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1: 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I got the info.
0: Sir, we're going to be check loafer 1315 East. That'll work. Copy, copy info. It's 236 info.
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0: Temper.
1: 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Hold on.
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1: And I am just logging in. 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
1: It's going to be 302 North 19th Avenue, Unit Adam 229. Send attempt to serve a Delia, born in 2008, black female, 5'4", 120 pounds, brown eyes, black hair, 70-37 David, heavy drinker, and known to have a weapon. It's 2030
3: in this fall. All star shoes, no weapons. Intimidated, 101, no weapons, 155 in a blue shirt. And black pants, second, wearing a red shirt, black pants, riding an electric cart. They run over on the parking lot, where male subject. The rest to leave, do not 30, arrest on file, contact security. It's 2030.
1: Are you guys code 4?
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1: Go ahead. It's an audible. 850 East Greenway at the Wells Fargo. No permit number audible came from zone 133, which was listed as a platform motion that triggered at 2021 hours. No answer, looks like, for the premises at 2031. 222 Henry following in.
2: Another 101 has a pink shirt. The other one has a tan shirt. I'm complaining and insisting PD to check to make sure that no one is in the restricted area. Cynthia is the employee that's going to be 21 contact, hit 2031. You as well? Unit 12, 6815 North 19th Avenue.
0: It's 14-12.
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4: 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It's 2032 hours. 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

0: That's how you're inbound for traffic? It's a theft call, 3609 East Thomas Road, Home Depot. Here you go at the time of the call. Standing only 20, 5'10", 130, tattoo of the letter Z on the left side of his neck. Left pretty black pants and a gray bucket hat. Left on foot towards 36 Street Thomas. He took 3 or 4 flashlights, 3 knives, and a small toolkit. Loss prevention, lost contact. It's 2032. Need a call.
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0: And yeah, start up for the flight. 706 West 7th Avenue, 413B.
2: What's up, Ranger Fire?
0: 10-4. 420 India, where are you from? Answer up for the hot call. 10-4.
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0: 10-4.
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0: I just 15, tell me you put 4.
2: I'm crossing one.

0: Anyone for the fight? 35th and Peoria, 924.
1: Sure, what's the info on that call? We're driving by with our prisoner.
0: Alright, white male, 45 years old, 5'8", 180 pounds, long hair, t-shirt, and white shorts, for throwing rocks, being erratic, 10 seconds ago threw rocks at two 101s, probably going to be 23, and passing by, saying that I'm back at 2034.
1: 925 Ocean, we are not taking that call, we have a prisoner, we just need to know the info so we know where we're driving past.
2: I copy, you weren't not taking that call. Journal unit that can help out at the Revenue Exterior.
3: 24 John.
2: 10-4 in the backup.
4: 924, you can give me a couple minutes running in.
2: 10-4.
1: 925 Ocean. So far, we drove through the intersection. This was the number 30 for any of that.
5: Thank you, Frank, to monitor.
6: 944 overhead. What was the suspect's description? What corner was he supposed to be on, and is it staying here?
2: It's staying here. And to be a white male, 45 years old, 5'8", 180 pounds, long hair, with t-shirt and white shorts. I'll ask for a corner.
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1: 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I asked. It looks like complainant was angry with questions and hung up.
2: 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Over domestic call 9440 North 32nd Avenue, 923B.
3: 420, switch over to Charlie 4 with a backup 2437.
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7: North
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7: Avenue.
6: Mike, what? Yeah, 15
1: should put us on that. 10-4, Charlie 9.
6: 9-11, George, you can put me on that too.
1: 10-4.
4: 9-11, George, monitor.
1: Copy.
0: Air Force. So far at the intersection, everything up here is clear. I don't see anybody at the bus stops, usual places. Don't see anything on 647 to direct you to. We'll be back on pop-up.
1: I copy.
6: 924 Lincoln.
1: 924 Lincoln.
6: Yeah, with that being said by the aircraft, can you check with the supervisor to downgrade this to a pre-tuned low one, please?
8: Vehicle. Well, is saying her boyfriend is coming. I was on for contact from 39 units fall.
3: Yeah, that is your friend talking about the call that stayed on unit, right?
1: Oh, yeah, copy.
8: So, thanks for understanding, but I'll try to get in with you.
1: Perfect Avenue.
8: Or just attached.
6: Got it.

0: I get some more units and started for this flight. 706 West Southern Avenue, 414 East.
1: 414 Georgia, just passed.
0: All right, 10-4.

black male, green hat, white blue shirt, tan shorts, white socks. He's outside yelling and jumping up and down. He's in front of the West End. Information only, 2041.

0: Alright, 60 Mania, please show us the alarm beep, please.
1: 560 Mania, copy. Project Welfare 1818, East Fair Harbor, School North. Information's gonna be on the call. Myra for contact, 2041.
2: Adam 5, Victor Zebra, that was speeding in the McDonald's parking lot. Comes to complain it, almost causing a 961. Not seen him heading in the McDonald's drive through. It's information only at 2042.
3: 930 for Frank.
4: Hey, Wes, hey, can you just go down the street? She's actually walking back. This is on the sidewalk.

0: Yeah, she's behind the Toyota right here. Right there.
1: Yep.
2: George's for info. It looks like there's a mobile team 17 to your call, but they can't get entry yet, so they're going to be waiting in a white minivan parked in front of the gate.
3: 713 George, I copy. Yes, thank you.

0: 934 Frank.
1: Frank.
0: How are you guys going for?
1: Yeah, we're going for it.
2: Yeah. Is on for traffic?
1: 614, Tom.
2: Tom. Emergency traffic is a domestic, 2420 West Thomas Road, 734B. Anyone start for this domestic, 2420 West Thomas Road, 734B?
1: Fire.
2: Motion, anyone else, Charlie, 72044, please, please.
0: 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Information only at 2044.
2: Searching Tom for traffic. 39-47-37 North 17th Avenue, Unit 2. Complaining can hear a verbal between the neighbors. Black male, possibly named Tyrone, and a black female, unknown weapon. Those who say smokes 237 Mary and 257 David and often drink. Unknown how many people live there. And unknown if anything is physical. Kimberly is taking 21 contact. It's 2045. Units fall.
1: Okay.
2: And 614, Tom, I'm just checking. You weren't trying to clear me, 10-4.
1: No, we were not. Thought you said 614, Tom. My bad.
2: Okay, 10-4.
3: Coming back a couple more units out for this. I'm not sure we're being worked on Charlie 4 at 22nd Place and Fallen Drive. It's on Charlie 4 at 2046 hours.
4: Okay. Units for the Unintroubled 22nd Place and Fallen Drive 2045.

0: 624 Johnny, yes.
1: John, she's code 4.
0: Copy.
2: I'll take that fight,
3: I copy. It's a fight, 2432 West Campbell Avenue. Please, it's a verbal owner of a Jaguar who's trying to privately impound 4 to 5 subjects outside of verbal George for contact. It's 2047 units following.

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1: That 911 hang up gets taken care of.
0: Negative.
1: Send it.
0: So far. The 911 hang up, 125 East Jackson Street, the Hilton. We get hang up, 911 cannot get back on the line. 2048.

Passenger West Palm Lane, attention to contact Willoughby. 496 Hispanic Mount Brown, Isaac here, 540, danger to self and others on a weapons, possible CIT. Taking a UPC at 2050, is there usual? Is there a backup for the 918, Tom? 5523 West Pine? 823 North, I might get you a backup.

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0: Could you send me the 250? We were just out there. She called back.
1: Okay.
2: Just on the number 2 northbound lane with a white BMW, Arizona Boy Sam George, 1807.
1: The 390 David broadcast for 5 ago, white male 50 to 70, white tank top, scruffy beard, driving in 08 to 2010, gray or silver, we have a Prius, with the Arizona plate, Sam Charles Adam, by Frank Edwards, slurring words, and had an open can of White Claw in the cup holder. This last seen southbound on Cave Creek. 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
1: Sir, need you to break away from Roy 9438 West Elwood, 831 beat. I need it to break away. Come from Waves 9438 with Elwood 831B. Sergeant, that copies the alcohol holding all the time.
2: I'm holding, can go prior.
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2: 8-3, 2-Ocean.
3: 10-4. They're following the mail.
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3: Copy, I'm at 7115 South 11 Drive. Patient Constance Fritz has a disabled daughter. She's an adult in her 40s, functions as a teen. Couldn't able to provide any more info. We have standard and social workers for time on contact at 2055. Did the unit call?
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0: 6 to 12, Tom. And now the female and the male, neither one of them are interested in talking to us. 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
1: Information units in Arizona, dominated down on 390-day broadcast, radius on cube, license state, ocean, Adam 1, and or ocean, serving in and out of lanes, heading westbound on Dunlap, lights are off, information only units 2057.
2: And you, Ben?
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0: 612 Tom.
1: 612 Tom, go ahead.
0: So it looks like the duplicate call. Someone is still following someone. They're saying it's a black man with a black shirt with white writing and black shorts.
2: Where are coming 23 at our call? Do you have any location where this following is happening? Let's see if we can make contact.
0: Let me check.
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3: Several. 14 Ocean, 8130 West Indian School, it's apartment 21-8. Team Star time is going to be 2100 hours during its call.
0: Kimberly?
1: The one in the dress. Now she wants to come talk to us. She's walking towards us now.
0: Copy.

0: 31 Frank, it's going to be a 647 46 Phoenix, please.
1: One Adam, holding an RV.
0: Info's going to be on the call. It's 2100 hours. Any unit call?
2: 630 for sure.
0: Copy, thank you. 613 Tom, which call did you want?
1: Yeah, 491 Adam, that's holding an RV. Please invite him.
2: Ground
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4: Ten four Charlie.
0: Street subject lives at 202 West Mission. Got verbally aggressive when a complainant. When the complainant asked them to slow down. None of weapons. You've got Jesus for contact. 625 Frank, 205, 2102. 821 in vehicle 6. 43rd Avenue in Bergen, just west. Sonora, Sam, Mary Paul, 2967.
4: Simple. And then Robert attempt 2323 West Paradise Lane.
0: Charlie Peters.
5: Where'd you bring Robert?
0: Come on. What's wrong with you? Black female, skinny, black jacket, black shorts with writing on the back, no weapons. See if I should walk inside the business gate by the property. Security was able to unlock it. Fire once be advised needed. Could be tough enough for contact wearing white linen t-shirt and jean shorts. It's 2103. Do I have units follow?
6: 515, all right. That's going to be in DOU. Can you restack her for them, please?
0: I'm so far. I'm fine.

0: Time is 23, Henry.
1: Yeah, I referenced that loud noise at 1333 North 24th Street. I was out there earlier. It's just that gentleman and his small daughter. I don't believe they're making any noise. Since the caller does not want any contact on this, go ahead and broadcast that.
0: Alright, can I use a 7232 group and casting a lot of noise, no contact, 24th Street?
2: I have a tower for you. Are you still 23 at the Walmart?
3: Negative, I'm 23 at 800.
2: Yeah, I'll take you.
4: Since 27 Ocean. Can we get a number, please?
0: Your numbers are 875-404. Again, that's 875-404.
4: Copy. Thank you.

0: oportunidades positivas.
1: Art to India.
0: 16 Drive in Hidalgo in the apartment complex, Arizona Plate, Tumori, Adult 507. Hey, Christine, can you send us the next?
2: Yeah, come for him.
0: Go for it.
2: Come for it. Kids backpack and blue tote bag is by the front door. Except in the past and is refusing to leave. Brenda, the employee, for contact 21054.
0: Okay, thank you, Frank. You got it. Go ahead.
1: Sorry, 72.10.
0: He's good to 3511 with you.
1: Thank you.
3: Holding a domestic at 3827 West Meadowbrook Avenue, 4600 North.
2: And you need a score 11 beat?
1: I got to be 1333 the 24th Street building. Or I'll follow. Okay. It's 2106.
4: I want you to know that you have been out there earlier. Like I said, it was in a bed, gentleman, and his young daughter, that was probably about 5 years old. They were not making any noise before it was a hot call, but the caller per dispatch was drunk and making multiple statements and stuff, so I can handle it.
1: 2107.
5: Suspect is wearing all black with a white writing. He had bald head and he's in white Nike shoes, black now.
6: Yeah, I copy all of that. Have that unit give me a call when he gets a chance.
2: Check water 10909 West Pearson, and it's pulling down 4202 as far.
0: First
1: line,
0: the end here, 4.
1: 10-4. 10-11,
0: George. George. Jason made a call on my beam.
1: It's 415 Frank Sullivan, 2001 East Highland Avenue, Unit 410. Complainant was involved with a verbal with their roommate. They moved locations. They want contact 2108, Unit 4.
7: 13
1: Tom, on your info?
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1: 10-4.

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1: 413 Ocean.
0: 413 Ocean in Avaca, it's going to be on Charlie 4. It's 20, say you're clear, 2109.
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4: Possibility of saying not breathing, fire giving CPR instructions, fire 17, information only, 2110.
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0: 922 Lincoln for traffic. It's the 418 Ocean at 9440 North 32nd Avenue, Sierra Pines Department 2153. Attempt to serve order protection. Brianna, Hispanic female, 5'6", 120 pounds, brown eyes, black hair, neck tattoo that says Hope. 237 David Eager, heavy drinker, possibly 918, violent towards police, no known weapons. At 2111. Do we have a backup? We have a backup for the 418 Ocean at 9440 North 32nd Avenue.
1: 2400.
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2: Good one, Barry. I already attached.

93 area, copy your messages. Domestic at 4502 West Mahalo Lane, 20,000 North. Complain his roommate, Thomas, on our page. White female, 60s, 5'6", 200 pounds, guns locked up somewhere. Complainant has never seen them. Was verbal with complainant earlier in making 236 to Victor. Karen for contact at 2112.

0: 924. 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Keep me on it, please.
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3: 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Born in 75, with green eyes, brown hair, 5'4", 232 pounds, dangerous self, 2-1207 South 7th Avenue, at 2113. I'll have the supervisor forward the paperwork.
1: Reference incident and call, wife, date of birth and the call, and outside refusing to leave, complaining once they're removed. Anthony for contact, it's 2114. Do we have a backup?
4: 3013, I just attached.
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3: 10-4. 90, white male, eyeglasses, black baseball cap, black shirt, gray shorts, no weapons. Somebody's refusing to leave the apartment. It's going to be Jasmine for contact, 2114.

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2: Copy. It's going to be the fight. 7015 or 27th Avenue. It's a 2117. Is there a backup?
3: Nice recording.
2: 10-4.
3: 921 Mary. We'll just go ahead and pick that call. Send it to us.
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0: A15 India, can you send some back on that trespass at 8:30 Camelback? We're coming 23 right now.
1: Yeah, 10-4. All right, 8301 West Camelback. Copy, you're coming 23. Unit start time is 21:18.
0: Mary Keith, is that 6 for you, Victor?
2: 10-4.

9:30 of Mary, 647 Victor's at 4702 West Luton Mountain Drive, 24,500 North. 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
0: Yeah, 10-4.

0: Nevada, the trespasser, 20,555 North 25th Street.
1: Trespasser.
0: 20,555 North 55th Street at a construction site for a white male, 5'8". He's been wearing a white shirt, black pants, walking around on the property. Complainant does not know if there is any fencing. Once I'm removed, it was a late motion activation clips. Looks like off-site security calling it in at 2121. Is there a unit's call?
1: 213 Lincoln.
0: Number.
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0: Thirty West Bell Road, Winco parking lot for a gray Ford pickup truck, Charles 3 Adam 2, Robert Bravo, Hispanic male, 40s, medium build, blue shirt and blue jeans, was drinking and has passed out in the vehicle, which is running with the door open and the lights on in the vehicle. No one for contacting this at 2122. Is there a unit to follow in?
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0: Come for, thank you.
1: 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Just send me a call, 5218.
0: That's up, bro.
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1: 10-4, Charlie 6.
4: Go ahead. You just put us on the 500 at the 860 South 83rd Avenue. We'll be out with Tolleson. All right, code 6.
2: 60 South, what was the serial, sorry?
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0: and Indian School westbound. 390 Davis broadcast, dark gray Chevy, possibly a Malibu, skeleton stickers on the back, unlicensed plate, speeding and swerving, last seen long ago. Information only 2126.
1: Average green shirt, black basketball shorts, number 11 says an athlete, but it's refusing. He seems agitated and yelling at staff. He's standing in the back part of the lobby and employees are away from him. Manager for contact, 2126. You need to call him.
2: Somebody's rejoining.
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0: North 81st Drive, a domestic 8225 West McDowell, and a check welfare 8225 West McCantel.

0: Emergency traffic, this is domestic 2550 West Charlotte Drive, 2400 North to 11 Beach.
1: 211 Murray, far.
0: 211 Murray, I copy. You and anyone else may be on Charlie 2. It's 2127 Niner.
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0: Come on.

0: information for unit monitoring out of 7, 500 Broadcut, 63 in Indian Schools, food and oil fill. People leaking a lot of gas from this 20 to 6 Nation Highland in the middle lane headed northbound. Fire's been advised. It's 2130. 34B.
1: No one's contact. 2130. Copy, you'll advise this link for a while. Is there a supervisor copy?
0: Go to, please. Alright, 222. 10-4. 222 Lincoln, go ahead.
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0: 10-4.
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3: 10-4.
0: Negative for wants or warrants. He does have an order of protection and it looks like Class D license.
1: Okay, you just attach them for me.
0: Pepper.
2: Fuga out with Arizona. Adam, Charles, Adam, 1, King, Victor.
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1: This is 415 Edward, 3620 South 12th Street. Apartment 141. Upstairs apartment keeps stomping on the ground. Can we transfer contact to 133? Search for contact, it's 2133 and it's following. Sorry, 732 Lincoln, copy your attached.

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1: Yeah.
0: Officer
2: AP 44, I copy. 900 Mary, 455 North 3rd Avenue. You copy, Ensign. Yeah. 113.

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1: Hi, Palantino, yourself another gun in 99th Avenue. They said they used the police entrance. It's Ronald with Recovery Innovations for Tony on contact, Tony on 35.
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2: Zell on the southwest corner, Elwood, Arizona, Charles William Adams, 1-5-J.
3: 10-4.
4: It's the shots fired at 5151 East Guadalupe Road, 433 beat.
3: 433 Lincoln, I'm levered up and can put me on it. 433 George.
4: Copy 433 Lincoln and units are back up. It's way on Charlie 4. It's 21-37.
0: 433. 10-4.
3: 433 John and Munger.
0: 10-4.
5: Control 4870. 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
0: I copy.
2: Sorry, can you do that again?
3: Yeah, just on the plate, Charles 2, Adam 1, 5,
2: King. It's going to be Charles William Adam 1, 5, King.
3: 10-4.
4: I'll refer you at the Chick-fil-A, and I do it to be.
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7: Via Streets. Come found an older white male, white hair, glasses, green shirt, light colored shorts outside near CVS, walking to this address, which is from the male's license, but the male still seems confused and is walking around the complex. That's 2139 units following.
3: Fifty-one Frank.
6: Is 501 unit available for a call after he's done with that one?
0: Union.
3: Here for
8: him. And therefore, was there any suspect description recently came off with a 650 North 1st Ave?
0: No, blue shirt, khaki shorts.
3: Maybe gray. He's coming out the central mall.
0: Coming up to Central.
8: Yeah, the north side of the street.
3: Yeah, Chip, he's getting ready to go north.
0: That's me.
3: Where do you see you next unit? Which unit?
0: For next one, what's your routine?
3: We're coming from 100 West Washington.
0: West Washington? Are there any closer units that go to North 1st Avenue?
9: Close for units, 602 North 1st Avenue.

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1: Before coming up to McKinley, but he stopped. And I just continue to walk north there now.
0: I copy, he stopped, but now continue to walk northbound.
2: Okay, so if he picks up up or puts something down at the corner of 702 North Central, but yeah, he's continuing northbound.
1: Yeah, I couldn't tell.
0: Two fourteen, John Pryor. 10-4, Charlie 2, please. 98 West Williams.
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0: 10-4.
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5: Link. 221 India, if they're close, but I'm having error.
3: 6.
4: 732, John, go ahead.
3: 19 Devin Thomas, with David Tom Adam, 603.
4: 10-4.
0: I copy 3 domestic, 2925 West Palmer, you copy the info, 2143.
5: What PC do we have on this guy?
1: He's ID'd in a large lotto theft.
0: A large lotto theft?
3: Anyway, he's lottery, 10-4.
1: 10-4.
0: Copy lottery theft.
2: North side of the street, from Central.
3: 514 Henry, it's Simpson from yesterday. That guy's good for a couple counts, commercial, third.
1: That's the guy. I think I need him, pointed him out.
0: I copy, complete it. I need him and pointed him out.
1: Come at the first street.
4: Two, three, four, Henry, I copy. It's going to be on Charlie, too. 2144.
0: Sir, back up for 2-4. 10-4, sir, back up for 224 Lincoln, 23 to check welfare, 17,435 North 7th Street.
3: 223, John.
0: 10-4.
3: 23, Frankie,
0: John. 10-4.
3: 23, John, Omar, that's another hot call.
0: That's not a hot call, it's just a check offer. He was 23 right before the hot call came in.
3: The one on Grover's not a hot call?
0: No, the Grover's one is. That's 23. Frank has taken that. I thought you were talking about the one on 22 where it's a check welfare that 224 Lincoln's 23 in.
3: I'm talking about the Grover's, but 23 Frank got it. That's fine.
0: Go for
1: it. He's looking to run. He's trying to figure out which way he's going to go.
0: How are you looking
3: for? We're going to go to Nassau.

0: Sam 634, I copy this guy's wanted for 47, Victor.
1: Lottery.
2: They are making contact with the McKinley and 1st Street Northwest corner.
3: Copy, making contact with him. 1st Street McKinley.
2: Two units out with him, we'll send through to Sandingham.
3: I copy, two units out with him to Sandingham, 1st Street McKinley, 2146.
4: I copy that. No problem. 7-3. Good spot, Josh.
5: He's taking
3: I copy. Code words detained. 1st Street McKinley, 2146.
6: 51 Frank. We're code 4 as well on 16th Street, 1 detained. And we can clear it in 01 Union 22 on this call. You can keep working that one.
3: 51 Frank, I copy. You guys are code 4 with 1 detained, 1001 North 16th Street at 2146. Back on Adam Deck at 2146.
7: 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We're going to switch over to info if a low drop hit out 7th Ave and the I-17.
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7: X-ray 43. Looks like this Hyundai Elantra is over here just east of where you guys took him into custody.
3: Copy. Looks like that Hyundai Elantra is there just east of where he's taken into custody.
7: 434 Lincoln, put my neck over the vehicle. 514 Henry, is that a launcher clear?
9: No, I'll now do the loan over here. Can you run temp tag 893337 Charles?
3: 10-4.
7: 14 Henry, where you at?

0: mentor. It was referenced 5151 East Guadalupe. The advisor out with me, so with, for that search warrant, there's a lot of people coming out.
1: Yeah. Can the unit give me a call, please?
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1: To West Flower Street, 12-year-old left home about 18:30 hours, Hispanic male, Ray, born in 2013, 4'1", 65 pounds, red t-shirt, black joggers, black and white Nikes, no accidents. He was with a friend, he has never left without telling anybody, no further info or description. 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
1: 10-4.

0: certain of these current 2006 Cody Kiernan attempts?
1: President looked female, short and thin, sparkly dressed with a shopping cart, walking in the middle of the street, walking eastbound on the west side of Marines. Phone contact, 2133.

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1: Convertible on the plate, hazard lights on in the eastbound lane, facing westbound, no one near the vehicle. No one's contact, 2155.
0: 1062 I-17 in Glendale on a domestic, 13004 North 30th Avenue.

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2: With 1057. Message for the authority, 245 at 27th Avenue. Unit 2025, the complaint mom is refusing to give back her kids. We had a 6-year-old and an 8-year-old. The complaint set the phone down. Toria, for contact, is 2150. 25, we're going to see you attached. Thanks.

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0: Trespasser 3404 North 1970 Circle K. White female mid 40s, 5'4", 180 pounds, lying down on the side of the building, dark blue shirt and beige hat, none of the weapons, they want to be removed. 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
1: 933, make it for that, it's 5, I don't.
2: 933 Mary, copy, it's the 245 Adam at 19,829 North 27th Avenue. ER room 32. 73-year-old patient Jamie was threatened by daughter Amanda, who lives with and is on drugs. Steve for contact is 2203.

0: 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Calling for the past year, Clint having issues with his neighbor across the street, advised that it ranges from shining lights in his house, then yelling at complainants, making vague statements to 40 complainants. 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
3: Lincoln. Can you show me 23 on your alarms?
1: 23 on the alarm at 475 East Bell Road, GameStop. 2205, is your unit district that way?
3: It's code 4.
1: Got it, it's code 4.
0: Hello, Lincoln. Can you make a backup for 814 Lincoln on the neighbor's dispute, 2944 North, 81st Drive?
4: 14 Lincoln, already at that.
0: 10-4. Eight 11 Lincoln and 811 John, can you make a check welfare, 10909 West Pearson, just west. Two girls claims Adelaide neighbor Grace Marino. Grace 80 says there were people in her house and going through her stuff. Just wanted in. They just walked in and are going up and down the stairs. She usually has family living with her, but they aren't home. Pursuit CIT. 101 said she yelled at them in Spanish. Kathleen for contact at 2206.
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4: Okay.
3: Send a neighbor to speak to NBC.
1: Letting out Ottawa 217 east on that. So do you see Lincoln for traffic?
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4: 4-4-1. 10-4.
1: Okay, sitting in a white minivan was slammed to the ground by a black male 20s, 5'11" thin build, red shirt, black short. That left in an unknown vehicle was with two other black males, unknown direction of travel. Victim does not want medical. It's the employee for contact. It's 2208 unit Tala.
4: 634 K.
1: 10-4.
4: All right, go for it.
1: 10-4, thank you.

0: 14 in the game. Please, we'll call through as a ticket.
1: Yeah, tell me.
2: Bartender?
3: Yeah.
1: Being 99th Avenue, number.
4: John requesting a 3511 for a vehicle driver with no license or information.

0: 73 John, copy it for 3511, no license number issued. Any sergeant to approve a 3511 for no license number issued.
1: 73 John approved.
2: No, I'm on Mary Tennis at 47 Victor Murphy. Can you send me a message, please?
3: Send 4.

0: Omega 651, 2709 North 24th Place, and a domestic 2025 West India School Road.
1: Okay, 30 minutes ago, complaints black Cadillac SRX unknown. Illinois license plate was taken by unknown suspect. Complainant will 10-12 inside for PD. Nothing found in perimeter yet. Rigoberto for contact. It's 2211.
0: It's 2211. Is there a unit to follow? Confirm. I'll have to supervise the four years of paperwork.
2: Right, please.
1: 10-4.
2: Go to the end, you'll take your next.
1: And verbal with her son. Aiden, white t-shirt, black pants, known to carry a 415 William, but hasn't seen one on him today, wants him to leave the house, but he is refusing. Valuma for contact, it's 2212. Do we have a backup?
3: 913, William.
1: Copy.
2: Okay.
0: Okay, go ahead.
4: 16th Street in Riverview, out 1 Robert Adams, 51 Victor.
0: So far.
1: Hey, 14 John, 10-4.

0: Emergency traffic, it's a fight at Central Ave and Jefferson Street, 518B.
1: John,
0: 2501 West Happy Valley, at the distillery for a white male, 45 to 50, dark t-shirt with patterns on it, jeans, facial hair, no weapons outside the bar, with a 6 or 7 year old juvenile named William. A juvenile is in a white t-shirt and jeans asking teenagers for their social media and beginning being 647. Concern for the kid, if the male subject might be 390. No one for contact 2213. Anyone to follow in? Check number 2501 West Happy Valley.
2: 214 John Pryor.
0: Okay, thanks. I'm at a fight call 2510 West Greenway.
3: Are you guys still out on Maryland?
4: Yeah, we just drove off a week ago.
3: Looks like Tim called back in saying he ran away from his family after getting physical and is now requesting medical.
5: Holding a check offer, 3008 North Deeside Drive.
3: All it has is 12th Street in Maryland. I can ask the call taker.
6: Mary. Hello. This is 647 24th Street on Thomas Road. When I go up, I might saw a Hispanic or Native female, 30s to 40s, but the 8 medium build, white tank top, blue jean skirt, no weapons with a wagon, that had broken wheel. She was asking for 237 David, last seen eastbound on the south side of the street. 2215.
3: I don't know if you guys were made aware of that. And copy, are you guys wanting more units out there?
4: No, we'll be okay. They're pretty
3: clean. Copy, and let me know when it's scoped for fire.
0: The female who's fighting multiple people. It's going to be on Charlie 5. It's

0: their info.
1: T20 engine.
0: Copy.
2: Agree with you, Mayor, for traffic.
0: The entry sensor upstairs. RPFO is going to be on the call. 2217, do you have units follow?
3: 501, John.
0: Temple.
4: Yeah, go ahead.
2: 761, John, near MDC.
0: 6.
5: Eight twelve, John. I was 183rd Indian School. 4-4.
2: 10-4.
0: 15 subjects, exchangers, mental weapons, looking into vehicles' windows and wandering around the apartment complex. There's going to be no one for contact. 2217, do you have units following?
6: 5-1, John.
0: 4.
4: I believe we'll be waiting in Silver Crisis 300 for PD to check house. We're good for contact. It's 2218.
7: Yeah, my supervisor respond to on happy citizen.
8: Maybe you change out that copy of the 17.
0: It's going to be a fight, 736 East Carroll Avenue, 9500 North, 624 East.
2: 624, John.
0: 624, John, the backup. Charlie 6, that's 2218. Any units make a backup fight, call 736 East Carroll.
2: No.
0: Copy, Charlie 6. Did you die? John, are you trying to clear?
5: Hey, so John, that's going to be my subject.
2: So far.
1: So, may I just go for a fire roll?
0: Copy, you're at 12th Street, Maryland. A bus option for?
1: Yep, Northeast Square.
0: Perfect, I'll let him know.
2: 3830 West McDowell. Good night, people. Tom. Group of two transients on property with 390 containers and 237 Mary trash all over the parking lot. Company near the dumpster taking through the trash, none of the weapons. That one's contact, 2612.
9: Puma, Team Bravo, Adam, 7-4, Mary, Arizona, please.
0: I copy the 20. Can you 29 the plate?
1: 423, yes. King Bravo, Adam, 74, Mary. We're going to be out of the plate.
0: Top 4.
2: Hey, Lum, John, for traffic.
9: Go ahead.
2: Domestic, 8225 West McDowell, Building 4, Unit 107. Secondhand information, Devon, born in 1997. Hit his child's mother, Simone, born in 1994, after a verbal altercation. Subject left below on the 21. To Leandra, the neighbor, for contact, 20221. Is there any follow?
10: 911 walking around the complex looking into apartment windows. Tom for contact, 2221. Ian Small.
2: 735.

0: 6 Virgin Lincoln.
1: Four.
0: So it looks like crisis thought the 20 was in Mesa, so their actual ETA is 40 minutes. They're going to try and send a closer team.
1: I copy. Can you just ask them if they need PD here? You just let them know that, you know, kids go to her now, she's calling. They're just kind of waiting for them to show up.
0: Temper. The 514 John to the 647, 708 South 26th Avenue.
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0: It's going to be on a domestic 915 East Missouri, Unit 12. Ex-boyfriend named Bradley, born in 99, white male, 6'2", medium build, black shirt, black short. Owns a handgun, unknown if on him or not. Drives a black Scion TC, license plate Charles Robert Victor, 3893, currently 390 and on 237 David. Not letting the complainant in the house, says the subject's not on the lease and does not live there. What's up for contact is 2223.
1: Me off, please.
0: What's up, we're having a good night.
1: Thanks, Hazel.
0: 17,000 flat music, unknown number of people, approximately 10 to 15 vehicles in the backyard. No one for contact is 2224 units follow.
1: Unit 14 on 889.

0: the one in Broadway, the runway driver. One of the others, a white Toyota Tacoma with the roof rack, or actually roof rack, driving southbound in North End Lane. Informational lights, 22-24. In Broadway. GPS. Going to be a runway driver, white Toyota Tacoma with the roof rack, going southbound in the northbound lanes. NBTD is 17, informational lane, 22-24.
1: Correct. Heavy PD is in route. It's going to be information only 22-25.
2: Heavy PD is in route. It's 22-25.
3: Hey, can we get another unit out here? We're going to have to end up poking both of these guys.
0: It's another unit for Tall Frame, Maryland.
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4: Can you make a backup?
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1: Go ahead.
5: 16 Tom, Gilbert, 81 Frank 10. We have one prisoner in custody in 4 of 2 hours.
4: Yeah, Frank, I copy. Yeah, go for it.
0: Go for it.
6: No wrong way, outbound and northbound lanes of Loop 101 Broadway. There's a white Toyota Tacoma with roof rack with Tempe PD and route. 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
4: Four, 22, thank you for the 6-1 job.
0: Snowy Night, 13th Avenue in Libby, just north. I found 120 pounds, white tank top, bright green, PJ pants, backpack, none of the weapons, pacing and singing to himself, possibly on 237 David. Walking northbound on 13th Avenue and complaining, it says, called earlier, but the subject is back, and I don't know if any contact was ever made. Nobody is taking contact. It's 227. He was full. Miles 035, 2227.
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0: 12, King from 6.
1: 7, 12, King, go ahead.
0: Call the... I'm sorry, here. 30th Street and Indian School at the QT with Arizona 2, 2 Adam, 2 Sam, 1.
1: Trackable. Could be Alex for contact, 2228.
2: 6, 12, Mary, do 11, Lincoln. Hey, man, if you just want to be at 12th Street, Maryland, I'll hop in your car and we'll just roll over there and grab that guy.
3: Copy.

0: Gun.
1: I'm going to be at 51st Avenue and Willow Side Road on the northeast corner at the QT with Charles, Sam, John, 4643.
2: Charles, Sam, John, 4643.
1: That is correct.
2: Pepper.

0: Bertha. Go ahead.
1: Hey, a couple of hours ago, we had at 245 in the area of 19th Avenue and Dunlop Park. I pointed a gun. There's a guy that's pacing right now near that Circle K that matches the description. He's wearing a black hoodie, gray sweatpants.
0: Pick up Zine, 1990, black male, with braces, bald, 5'10", with a weapon, injured himself and others. Take it to UPC. 2231, that unit's full.
2: Follow us, Jack.
0: So far.
3: 25
0: John 46.
3: John, go ahead. 32nd Street in Wood, outlet. Tim Tag, Frank, Edward, Robert, Adam, Nora, 07.
0: The 89
4: on 212 19th Avenue, FMR units, 12 minutes. 625 Tab, a rifle. Can you attach me to that prior?
0: Any other units off out, 19th Avenue, come up?
2: 623 is loaded up. Do you guys have these running right now?
0: Since the working part.
5: 323 SES. 102 miles, being 950.
0: 2232.
2: Mary, that's 8902, right? And then what was the description?
1: I'm seeing a black hoodie with it up, and then I think it was gray sweatpants, black and white tennis shoes. And yeah, Morgan Park, 8902 North 19th Avenue.
2: I copy. We're 19th Avenue.
0: Copy. It's a black hoodie with it up. Gray sweatpants, black and white tennis shoes. 8902 North 19th Avenue.
5: Patrol 65, reference that guy. Apparently our information is that he is known to frequent vacant units in there, so we don't have a friendly location to try and find him, so he could be anywhere in there once he gets inside. Just be headed to the hospital.
1: There's also a unit that just turned in. That's where we lost him.
2: Copy. There's like a little barbecue going on here.
1: Copy.
6: Hey, 13 India for traffic.
7: Crime earlier, that dealt one prosecution.
1: So, yeah, Valley 245 with prosecution.
7: Copy. Let's make sure that we have multiple units going there. And I know we don't have a location where we went, but at least start a perimeter if we can get eyes on anybody walking around that matches that description.
0: You guys want canines?
2: 642 Rangers are up. Was he just walking into the apartment complex, or was he kind of like in a hurry running, anything like that?
1: Yeah, he was kind of hopping, moving quickly over there.
0: Copy.
8: 42 John 17, LT. Do you still have eyes on the vehicle? We got the gang, please.
9: Yeah, I only had eyes on from NRC, so, and I wasn't able to get out to the street to follow, so I'll check for shell casings.
2: 423 India, can we see if the area is available to respond to this?
0: We're working on it.
10: 421 John, I'm coming from Central and Broadway. What are the descriptions of the cars again?
0: It's going to be a Tahoe or Yukon. One was a smaller SUV, dark in color. And they both went westbound.
7: I'm working. Can you proceed to citation, please?
0: 10-4.
8: 42 gun. So can you at least keep me out for any calls for those child support road rage?
11: Child support.
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11: 10-4, working on it.
2: So it's accurate. It did sound like an exchange of gunfire between the two vehicles, and then they pulled up side by side, continued. I'm not sure if they fired any shots near the Family Dollar, but they were side by side when they were going westbound past it.
10: 421 Drive, a black Tahoe on Broadway and 4th Street going southbound. Now on 3rd Street, pulling into a market.
1: Happy Broadway and 1st, correction, Broadway and 3rd Street, south off, pulling into a market. That's good, me a talk.
8: You could at least get another unit or two to help that code 6. Is that good? South? 424 Mariver 17.
1: Happy.
8: Based upon that, let's just have some units circulate and see if they can look at them.
1: I copy the end of that, 742. What was the rest?
10: 27 Adam, 742.
1: Copy, 27 Adam, 742.
10: 413, you can copy it.
8: Is it 42 to dispatch? Can you dispatch? 42.
12: We keep PD response at 16819 North 42nd Avenue. We have a patient with a knife. Apartment 272.
8: It's a Mary Fire. You can put us on a call.
1: 10-4.
8: 42 John, I copy that. If the units have enough, we'll do a high risk on that Tahoe. You read them in to see if they're involvement. Again, it matches the description of like a GMC Yukon, same body shape.
2: Or since actually, are we starting that spot?
1: So far.
12: 413 inches. There's at least two passengers in the rear seat.
1: Copy, at least two passengers.

0: 42 John, 51 John, if you have enough units for a high risk, you guys can proceed to.
1: Yes, sir, there's at least one detained, maybe two. We got one more coming out the car, coming out the back passenger seat.
2: Where's my junior? You're going to have at least one more occupants inside the vehicle.
3: On the back.
1: If I can get a couple more hands officers over here.
3: Can I have a few more hands over to third and Broadway?
4: Perfect, John. Coming 23, I'll open up.
1: Two females are compliant with their hands up. Coming out of the vehicle right now. We're calling them back.
3: Copy, 211's coming out of the vehicle.
5: 622, Marie. Did you say if they're booking one to contact now?
3: Yeah, the security guard wants contact from you guys at the Circle K. Reference that subject.
5: Okay, we'll head that way if other units just want to circulate.
6: 635 John, I just heard from a resident. There's a second pool in this complex. I'm going to circulate around there now.
3: 10-4.
5: 10-4. And fire, can you advise of his name and date of birth for us so we can start working that run-up on?
7: Sergeant Officer, should be Wilfred O'Hara. Should be advised he does have inimicable threat to public safety revocations on his license. So, fire, if you can just confirm that name for me. 2911, that looks like.
3: Michelle.
2: 23, and I'm directly adjacent to my cover. I'm not seeing anybody else inside of your vehicle at my angle. Windows aren't really tinted or anything.
7: Emergency traffic is a domestic 7011 South Montezuma Street, 424 feet. When there's the units, girls can be on Charlie 4.
3: Need someone to start on 7011 South Montezuma Street.
8: 43 John, I can switch to respond.
3: Copy, someone to follow.
5: We're going to be at 7th Street in Virginia Ave, Arizona, Adam, David, Adam, 5, Victor, X-ray.
3: 10-4.
4: 5 total occupants, no deck.
7: He was voluntarily transported to R&I.
4: John, the 101 said their husband was driving. They were coming from their house on 27th Street in Weir. They said they weren't involved in any kind of road incident and were allowed to search the vehicle.
1: John, vehicle's code, which is clear.
3: Happy the vehicle's going to be clear and clear.
0: I 42 John, I can talk to that 51 John. Patrol 44, I know as you were canvassing, were you able to find any casings?
9: No casings yet. Can you check with that net officer of where he saw them first? And then I know he said that as far west as the family dollar.
4: Yes, sir. I initially heard the shot as they were passing NRC. They were coming from the south to the north towards Broadway, and they turned westbound on Broadway. I did not hear any shots when they were door-to-door by that Family Dollar. Most of the shots, about 30, were heard when they were next to NRC. I don't believe that this is the Tahoe that I saw. We do have a consent to search it, so we'll take a quick peek. The other vehicle was a smaller SUV. I believe it was maybe like a Dodge Durango, that kind of style of a black SUV. Blacked out tint and then black rims on that vehicle.
10: 33 King, once we get there, if he's kind of relaxed, we're just probably just going to obtain him for his dangerous stuff.
3: All right, copy, going to detain him.
0: All right, she stated that a flash Dodge Durango ended up going north on 7th Street from Broadway.
3: Copy. The Durango went north on 7th Street from Broadway.
0: She says 5-10.
11: 233 John, so next up.
3: Go ahead.
11: It's going to be at 2450 East Union Hills, out with 1, code 4.
3: Code 4.
12: 233 John, we got 1.
3: Code 4.

0: 245, area is hot.
1: There you go. Same for.
2: T-24 Lincoln.
1: You're in send that. I'm on my way there.
2: Okay, well, I was going to send you the fight. It's the oldest one I was holding for 30 minutes. Is that the one you're talking about?
1: Greenway, yes.
2: Super. 2510 West Greenway. Not a lot of information. Secondhand hearing. Verbal. Doesn't have a room number. And no one's contact, so looks like it might be a quick call. That 2246 unit to follow?
1: 23 John.
3: Yeah, 10-4. We don't need more or less any full years in 22. I appreciate the help.
4: Yeah, subjects were leaving. We stacked it back on their Adamek.
2: I copy. Subjects were leaving. We're getting stacked back onto P2.
1: Really
2: 10-4.
3: 7-0 coming from I-17 in Bell.

0: 6-4 Jumeray. I think we have the SOIPs running back out towards that 19th Ave exit.
1: Copy, honey.
0: He'll be coming up line, I guess.
2: Same. Are you seeing a 23 in the area?
1: Where? 6-6. Turn over the area net.
0: Mr. John, just give me 1 second to look at it, please.
1: Come for
2: it. What's the phone?
0: Can you guys hold this side? He's hunkered down in this middle area of the pool, then. We'll go just west and hold that perimeter spot.
3: Yep, let's have somebody, whoever's the 2023 continue south, please set up a perimeter on that south corner.
4: And 62 John, if he's hunkered down inside that pool area, just hold the further perimeter on that and let the canines get set up there, and then you guys can address it with the canines as a resource.
2: 35, for all the marked units that are coming in, have your lights, bumper siren, please.
5: Control 65, we need contact with those subjects who are just getting out on their porch. Maybe ask them to go inside. This subject was on with the gun last time he was contacted.
0: 622 Ray, I advise them of it. They're pretty disgruntled residents. So the units want to let them know to go inside. I don't know if they'll listen, though.

0: can check weather 4275 West Thomas.
1: 924
2: Lincoln. Can you stack 5828 for me? I'll take this Fort Orlando as my call.
1: 10-4.
3: It'll be the first building to your south. We're only on the west side of that building. If someone wants to hold the east side, and then other people on the north side.
4: Sam, 635 to 623 Mary. Is the building that's closest to 19th Avenue or just west of that?
3: Just west of it. So it'll be like in between towards where the pool is. As soon as you enter, you're facing west. The pool is there. It'll be the first building to your southwest.
4: All right, copy. We're going to take a spot a little bit further south in the complex on the other side of the clubhouse.
5: Driver overhead, is he on the north side of that south building? Or where exactly do you see him last?
3: 6-1-2 regular unit. I'll give you my light. I last saw him right here where I'm pointing, and he ran into this pool area, and I lost sight of him there when I circled around.
5: Okay, copy that. Can we get somebody into the parking lot just south, 8802? Try to occupy that parking lot directly south of this building.
6: It's due to the area of the song put up in the physical description and the club description, please.
7: Yeah, they gave us a black male.
5: Black male, tan hoodie.
7: It's a black hoodie, brown or tan pants, about 6 feet tall, maybe.
5: Okay, copy.
7: Black hoodie that was up, gray sweatpants, black shoes.
4: We don't need any marked units circulating through here. Set up the perimeter, please.
5: Want something from the parking lot just north? It's that park and ride parking lot directly north of the complex, please.
3: 63 John, my perimeter units. Make sure we're stepping out of our patrol vehicle with overhead lights on. Keep a heads up. There's cars known to be on, please.
8: 6-23 Mary, this guy is, he's on high alert too. He was kind of creeping around and spotted us before we spotted him.

0: Alright, 31 King, Frank Mill.
1: 31 King.
0: Rescue 42 is transporting our subject over to T-Bird.
1: 10-4.
2: This little easement area.
3: Oh, there's a breezeway that goes almost directly north of that pool all the way to the north side of the complex. If we can get something to that parking ride, yeah, okay, they're there now. And then I don't know if you're able to access that parking lot to the south, the unit that's off 19th Avenue, but that would be helpful.
2: I copy. His only avenues of escape would have been either back or out towards us where we are, but we didn't see him here. Out towards 19th Ave or 615 where he was, but we didn't see him. Or out north where I believe we did not have anybody.
4: And Mitchell 65, it is possible that he has an apartment that he hunkers down inside here. That's maybe a vacant unit that he's squatting in.
2: 1574.
1: Go ahead.
5: Could you open a trespassing card for me? Location is 7424 West McDowell Road. Is it Circle K? Number 4. Go ahead and push it to P1 as an I in India and put me back on my off duty, please. Thank you.
1: 7-4.
6: Go ahead.
7: 47th Street in school, Arizona, 0 Young Adams, 4 extra 0.
3: I would like to have somebody there, so if we have another patrolling that could come relieve you, that would be helpful.
0: Yeah, I copy. As soon as we get a unit coming in to the west, into the complex, just come straight north, you'll see me in the corner.
1: 16-3, now what

0: west corner. I think somebody's going close to there now. That's K-9, actually. If we have a patrol unit that can take your spot there, for the meantime, do you want to just hold that?
1: Yes, 634, yeah, Delta 634. 63 John Purple.
2: Go ahead.
1: For the units that are out there, Desert Ops is working, but I have the cameras put up in an over bird's eye satellite view, so I can work the tech here for you guys once you guys get set up and start working this problem.
3: Damn, okay, certified to the area. Do we have a spot on the southeast out on 19th Avenue? Just trying to see if we can get this patrol unit out of here for our entire security area to clear.
1: And 62 John, that K-9 unit that just showed up at put on its back lights. That wall to your right was the last block wall that when he was contacted, he jumped over there off of your passenger side.
3: 636, I copy.
0: And yeah, we have somebody to the southeast on 19th Avenue. If you want the units that are on the inner side of the complex to go to the outer perimeter.
3: Yeah, I copy that. We'll coordinate that next.

0: take a backup for 811 John, 8301 West Camelback at the Walgreens.
1: 233 John, can you send me a message, please?
2: Super.
3: Meet at the first entrance off the 19th Ave.
4: San 62 to radio. Do we have additional units, 17? I need, I think, any 2B9 spots covered.
5: This is Mitchell Lancaster, Cape 23. Where are you?
6: Hey, yeah, Selena, stay right there. We're getting close there.
2: Any other units I can have?
5: I'll just take over one more spot. There's going to be 17 for
2: 63. Thank you.
7: The unit that saw the suspect, could you tell what color or shirt he was possibly wearing underneath his hoodie?
5: 6 points of rain, negative. It was just a black hoodie.
7: Okay, I copy that. Just for heads up, situational awareness, that first stairwell east of you that runs southbound through the building, that second story landing, I do have a black male sitting on the staircase on his phone, but it looks like he's wearing like a light-colored t-shirt. There are several people out in this complex or that I've seen so far, but just because of the location that you lost him, just be aware of that.
8: Mitchell, if people have access to that third shift teams from Visit Ops, he's been pretty positively identified, and his photo has been posted on there. So if it's somebody we're unsure of, that's the guy.
9: I just want to let my partner know that the mail half is going to be 51 out of POC.
8: I got it.
3: Buddy, inside, if you can't see how much cooperation we'll get with that.
4: San 62 to radio. Can you see his car 958 to switch over? And all the position, all the perimeter positions, make sure you guys are behind our cover. He should still be armed with a revolver.
7: Yeah, if your perimeter looks pretty good, we'll give those answers now.
4: Okay, and I'm going to need one more unit to cover this canine spot, the northwest corner of this quadrant we have covered.
2: We've got
6: 6:30. I'm coming out in teams. There's going to be a picture of him with the revolver. It's going to be a silver little J-frame signal.
2: We have Henry on mail.
4: Fifth floor, once a year, you just done with your announcements. He'll call it. We'll switch over to Henry 1.

0: Sam 62, the air, your announcements are loud and clear. Whenever you're ready, call it. 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
1: Okay, copy. I didn't hear the channel. What was it?
2: Henry 1.
1: Okay, copy. We can switch to Henry 1.
2: I copy. All units for 89 Jersey North 19th Avenue, switch over to Henry Deck 1. Again, Henry 1 at 2259.

0: shot around 43rd Avenue in the Osborne area, just in case he gets calls for service.
1: Hi,
2: I have a Mary Copper message at 647-4102 North 27th Avenue, the bus stop. This is a black male, 40s, medium, heavy build, number 3, Seattle Seahawks jersey, black pants, yellow shoes. Smoking a 37 David at the bus stop. Got a couple of days when tried to trespass him, and now walking around flailing his arms. Also, there's a mix of 8 other males scattered between the 4 bus stops in the area. I kind of want them all to be belong. There is no contact. 4202.
1: 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About 10 of us, a group of 6 or 7 young adults or teenagers, no weapons, were on motorcycles. Plain snakes, they were trying to intimidate people. Nothing further, it's information 23 sector.

0: Another one for 1875 West Greenway Road or the Circle K, 221B. Hey, sir.
1: 224 Lincoln.
0: 24 Lincoln, and the backup Charlie to 22303. Getting the backup from going to this hot call, 225 West Greenway.
2: 224 George.
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1: Make sure you're in the area of 2932 North 37th Avenue. 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
0: He's average build, dark colored shirt and pants, no weapons, with a bike. And a Hispanic female, 30s, thin build, light colored, possibly dress, no weapons. Possibly JQ37 dated behind a dumpster in the southeast corner. I can get one for context, 2305, I copy your backup attached.

0: Last seen driving southbound on Tatum. It's information only at 2306. You're clear.
1: Lincoln for traffic.
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1: 10-4.

0: Yeah, California, that's our first assign of X ray 1875 with Greenway Charlie, that's 2230. Any more units for 1875 West Greenway?
1: I see they got a good, they're good for now. He's cooperating now.

0: 924 Lincoln, can you turn my welfare check for my beep?
1: Yeah, 10-4.
2: Yeah, follower.
1: 10-4. Welfare. 4275 West Thomas. Keeping out a black female, that's 12 years old, with white and green tank top, turquoise shorts, sandals, sleeping on the sidewalk behind the CVS. I'm off nearby. Contact 2308.

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0: Working subject stop fire. Mm-hmm. 1075 North 51st Avenue, right behind the bottom. We have one black male, red shorts, white shoes, no shirt.
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0: District 7011, South Montezuma Street, apartment, season Tower 3. This is going to be on the call. 2313, do I need to call?
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1: صفر. Agnes CF, Guillermo, boarding 1971, nose room 2014, Ford F-150 is. Arizona, Lincoln 0, Adam 502. Mount County 21 is on the call, referencing one of their incidents. Ashley from Pinal County for contact, 2314.

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1: 6:30, 14.
0: 6:14, in the bathroom, we've got a male running out the generator that he stole from the caller's porch, currently at 6:23:15.
2: 600, Billy, come.
0: 10-4. 5-7, I'm on her.
1: 6:13, I'm on her.
0: 10-4, Charlie.

0: comments on your previous incident. The 415 Bravo occurred earlier today. I don't know, subject still 23. 2016, I copy your backup attached.
1: Sorry, I hope you're on here.

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1: Alright.
0: It's a domestic, 6131 North 27th Avenue, Building 6, Unit 1213. Clinton verbal with ex-friend. Male, red, facial hair, tattoos, white shirt, jeans, no to carry a firearm, doesn't see it on him now. 15 to go, subject slapped, complainant. Complainant for contact is 2317.
2: I mean the 251.
3: I'm 7151 West Union School, Unit 2013. When they think our ex-boyfriend was outside the front door, hasn't spoken to them since they both got arrested for 415 Frank, November 2025. Ethan, born 1999, dark male, 6'4", 170 pounds, unknown dark clothing, didn't have a vehicle when they were together. Sharon's contact, 2318, 814 Lincoln, copy attached.

0: If you make a reference, Michael, what was the unit number again?
1: 2013.
0: Copy, 1023, it's a vacant apartment. My backup can, 22 is code 4.
2: 1930 Thomas Road, AZR Hospital, room 4, standing off 57 years old, 148, 5'3", hospital gown, shaved head, tattoos on his arms, no weapons. He's being verbal with staff and was previously trespassed. It's 2319, I copy, 735 was attached.
3: 715 Mary, what's next?
2: 715 Mary, go ahead.
3: Going to be 48th Street in Thomas, out with Arizona, temporary, John Adams, 3 Kings, 7 Kings.

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1: 9-33 King, copy. It's the welfare check, 2702 West Yorkshire Drive, in apartment 2122. Soon to be ex-husband Bradley, white male, 5'8", 230 pounds, no firearms, only knives. Today, full up on order protection on him. News now continuing, contacting complainant's family, threatening to dial an x-ray. 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Nothing for tonight. It's Brittany, call on contact. It's a 2321. Backup attached.

0: 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Our PFO is going to be on the call. 2322, I have your backup attached.
1: Stopping carts there on the north side of the building. 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
2: Go ahead. 75th at Indian School, out with a Zebra, Adam 526.
0: Park Ranger, 2176.
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0: 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I need a trespasser.
4: 516
1: for 800 units, it's in the Temple Loki from DPS. Red Monday and Launcher Hatchback. Last seen 83rd Avenue. Buckeye Westbound at 20-22 hours. Driver is Hispanic male, 15 years old, black shirt, black pants, black shoes. Information only, 2323.
5: Just follow it for us, the IT squad, and they have been notified of any order.
4: John, just send it to me, please.
5: 10-4.
0: Hatchback, last seen 83rd Avenue and Buckeye going westbound at 20-22 hours. Hispanic male driver, 15 years old, black shirt, black pants, and black shoes. Loose information.
1: 10-4.
6: Thank you, Mike. Can you put me out with them?
1: Yeah, 10-4.
0: It has been 717 North 19th Avenue. Any units made backups? I'm just on the street, 10,717 North 19th Avenue.
4: 314.
0: 10-4, thank you.
4: Good,
0: 10-4, that one's 1121 West Bluefield. Picking up a Delwyn, born in 7259. Dangerous self and others, into 7th Avenue. It's 2325 units, Paula. Copy. Over. Back. Crossing westbound. Driver's going to be Hispanic male, 15 years old, black shirt, black pants, black shoes. Information only 2325.
4: Okay, 390 David, then anything.
7: Anyone drunk at me? Did it just sort of stop? Just Rollins, not kind of you.
4: Yeah, she's, starting to stop in. She's, going through the gas station at, 6-7 or Yen School.
0: John.
4: 234, John.
0: And it's a family fight at 17,017 North 12th Street, Building 14, Unit 2035. Complainant's ex-boyfriend, Lola Vida, born in 95, Indian male, 6'3", 225, no shirt, black pants, returned and is refusing to leave. There are swords in the apartment, but they are put away. Not able to contact. Does look like he's got a 1052 out of Phoenix for a violation of court order. It's 2327, is there a unit to follow?
8: Person in custody, and he's Tell me a copy, we'll be back around like Fibber.
9: Yeah, 634, can you copy that? Fibber, we'll be back around. Okay.
10: Six six seven three five six four seven two seven zero one East Korean. Non-race male, dark hoodie, and pants on our weapons was threatening to end a complaint. Despite the complaint, did not leave the park. The park is just north of the 20. I'd like to speak to PD and name is Tyre for contact. It's 2327 units to call. I'm going to fall for the 647-5701 East Corinne Drive. I'm going to stand by working a backup for you.
9: No problem.
10: Thank you.
11: John,
0: go ahead.
11: Tom, 14th Street, with Robert 6 Adam, 4 Bravo William.

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1: Thanks. 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
2: Pre-car 94 Henry, complete in gray. In a maroon Nissan Murano versus gray sedan versus dark SUV. Arizona Paul Zebra Ave 4 Mary Lincoln. Took off, no injuries, climb medical. Occurred on the street, 97th Avenue in Indian School. Careful in the dust bros, other two vehicles involved, not 23. Launch a report, and you have now for contact at 23.

Information 3 is in the area of 4505 East Glenhaven Drive, just west. Had to go. Complaint heard one loud explosion noise. Nothing else seen or heard. Information 23 is

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1: Rescue 42 is going to be transporting for a medical precautionary called Honor Health Deer Valley.
2: Is there a sergeant copy that reference between 25 West Greenway?
3: Copy.

a check blow for holding number 32 East Coulter Street. Holding hit and run 27th Avenue and Solano Drive. A trespassing over at 3502 West Peoria. And

0: see traffic as a 459 Tom 20345 North 56th Street 212 feet.
1: The 5th Ave,
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3: Pants black hat, no weapons. And you got another third Hispanic male about 20 years old, black shirt, blue jeans, no weapons in the parking lot, loitering near a tan sedan, and a silver Audi in the parking lot. Sean wants them moved along, there's 2336 minutes to fall.
1: 824B.
0: Then you're gone.
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2: here's the phone. 6-6-0. Alright. Donna, copy your message. 245-5425 East Mitchell Road, Lake 7, apartment 2071, gate code attached. Can I go at time of call? A black male, 5'10", all black clothing, 28 thread, flashed a handgun and pointed at the complainant. Seven white, older young, Versa, Arizona plate, Charles 1, Adam 3, King Young. He lives somewhere in the complex. There was a second black male with him, 25'11", and gray shirt, black pants, and the weapon. On the security guard for contact. He also has a pistol, but it will be secured inside the apartment. It's 2339. Copy 721 John's attached.

0: Copy your message, 811 Lincoln for the Czech Welfare, 8225 West McDowell, Unit 201. 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Okay, it's 390-911, has history of 245 RPO, is trying to resolve this peacefully. 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You have been on for contact, 2339. Is there any follow?
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3: Going to be 44th Street and Kelvin Boat out with Arizona Dealer State. 97 Edward 6 David Lincoln. It's going to be on a Mercedes G Wagon. I'll get you a VIN in a sec.
1: 10-4.
4: Dealership. The complainant was trying to drop off a vehicle. Dealership's gate is closed. Couldn't get the vehicle off the truck, and now the complaint is tow truck's partially blocking and needs help maneuvering out of the area. 2342.
1: In front of building 6. 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Judy Matthew for contact. 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

0: That's alright. Good for me.
1: Or if you could have stabbed yourself, so you can shoot yourself with one.
0: Have you with one? Are you good for?
1: Go for it. 5, 13, John, can you tell me with them?

0: 923 Lincoln.
1: Can you please send me the 14 Tom 925 beat? I'm 23, set number 3 for anybody here. I got my details.
0: I copy. I'm closing the lodge. She's out there knocking on the door with Fusion Elite. And Hondo for contact is 2346. Can you call?
2: 625, John.
0: 10-4, thank you. It's 3442 West Dunlop, the Circle K, 923B. Anybody for a fight? 3443 West Dunlop, the Circle K, 923B.
1: That's your brilliant.
0: 924 Lincoln, you're back up Charlie 9, 2346.
1: 23 Lincoln, let me just put my college up right on that.
0: 24.
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1: 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I got you.
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2: John, you're on hot traffic.
1: 7-8
2: John, monitor. Okay. 735, I'd like to switch them.
1: 10-4.
3: For 655 Henry for sign up.
4: Henry, I'm 10-7.
3: Perfect, thank you. Have a good night.
1: Beautiful.
3: Amazing, Lincoln.
1: Super.

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1: Frank Charles Adam, 90 Young.
0: And 4.
2: Right, I copy from a distance. It's going to be 2249. Charlie Victor.
3: 21 John Mark.
2: 10-4.

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1: Good.
0: It's going to be a loud party, 13,220 North Scottsdale. All 10 subjects that are at the pool being loud, smoking 237 Mary in the pool store. You've got no one for contact, 2351 unit 12. Excellent. Copy, 6:30 to Lincoln. 10-4.
2: Ten four.

0: Holding a 48 Ocean, 3233 East Roosevelt, under track welfare, 4915 East Roosevelt.
1: Nice to John.
2: 92 John.
1: Yeah, you can send me that 418 Tom on the Florida for dispo.
2: Okay, copy.
3: Green, go ahead.
0: Tesla.
2: Any supervisor copy?
4: Yeah, copy.
2: Temper. Four 33 Lane, can we go formal set?
3: Go for
2: it. Temper.
1: Ninety two, I'm taking forever.

0: 36
1: Street, Union School with Young, 8 Adam, 2 8 Young.
0: 10-4.
2: Yeah, I'm at the truck restaurant. Peoria. I just worked at 14th Tom.

0: Yeah, I mean, it's still showing on my NBC, so it might be slow or something from my end.
1: Okay.
2: 923 Lincoln, I was just at that call off of 3502 West Peoria, and I cleared number 3, and I'm still showing on my stock as well.

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0: Go ahead. 2255, we're back up.
2: 23 Lincoln, I'll verbal now.
0: Thank you.
3: 19 Lincoln, radar and 10-1.
1: 1 here, but just back up while I check the rear of this property. I just got off the 21 with the owner, and he just has concerns of people possibly peeking in through a window in the back.
4: 625 John, I can attach. What's the office call?
0: Copy. As well.
5: 62 John, I got only the first part of it. The 10-9 at 43.
0: Taylor, just asking for another unit to be there while they check the rear of the property. I got off the time on the owners who has concerns that people are breaking in through a window in the back. And 625, once again, attach 1-2-7 with this call.
5: I copy.
0: Thank you. 5 of us suspended to a Chrysler 300 registered to Bethany out of Bundle.

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0: 19th Avenue and Bell in the Walmart parking lot, Henry Adams, 216.
1: 10-4. Calling multiple P2P3 calls over the time limit. This is domestic, 3217 West Betty Elise Lane, 15,400 North. In verbal with someone about dogs being let out. Josh would not really answer any questions. Said she was trying to leave, asked if he was preventing her from leaving, and she said she has Stockholm Syndrome. Subject has not been physical today, but has been in the past. Renee for contact, this is 2358.

0: 421 Johnny, send me a 647.
1: 421 Johnny, copy. 647, 4420, South 18th Place. To the north side, parking lot by the field. White truck with windows covered up by a white yellow blanket. Clients unsure of a subject sleeping inside. There's going to be four subjects, not on weapons, using 237 David. 359, pick up your backup attached.

0: 44 Marion.
1: 32nd Street and Broadway in the North Circle Bay. We're out with a black Dodge Charger unreadable plate, 1012 from the plate.
0: Okay, copy. Can I get another unit, 32nd Street and Broadway?
1: 424 Marion. That plate's going to be 775906 Union.
0: Where are you code for that plate?
1: Yeah, we're code for it.

0: Was there a unique clearing on Adam 9?
1: Thanks for 810.
0: Agreed.
1: Hey, can you make yourself a card for 820 West Jackson Street, please?
0: Can I copy you so far?
1: We are. The guy says that his stolen phone is probably inside her. We're going to go on the ground.
0: So far. Can we get a slow roll 19th Avenue Bell Road at the Walmart parking lot?
2: Turn for Lincoln. 647 5424 West Shumway Farm Road. 2030 go. Two black males, one gray jacket, one black pants. Black jacket, black pants were trying to break into the complainant's vehicle. It is now returned. And casing on the vehicle is at his house. PD said P23 was talking to them. Freddy's contact 2 after midnight and copier comes right through. Can you hear me? Hello? It's Papa 647.
3: Yeah, just get a couple more units so we can circulate the area. Apparently, they lost all them out. It's 54th Drive in Glass.
2: There are a couple more units. We're in 5424 West Shumway Roof Farm Road.
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0: Bill, no shirt, black short on a black bicycle. Outside of the front doors, refusing to leave. Mal, the employee, for contact in 03 hours.
5: Nine twenty-one Mary.
3: Go ahead and make me a 647 card. I'll be at 40th Drive and Wagon Wheel. I'm code 4.
0: 10-4.
3: Yeah, we saw these guys about 5 minutes ago on 54th Drive and Glass Lane. They kind of disappeared into the neighborhood, but they're on foot walking around here.

0: 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We're going to complain to the backyard. Matches the description of your two subjects.
1: Clear and over.
0: Over.
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0: I call 931 Frank. Do you want Frank? Frank will sign off. Is there anyone at 900 to let me know if those two units are still here or not?
1: Ocean, who are you looking for?
0: 931 Frank and 932 Frank.
1: I'll take a look.
0: Thank you.
2: Hey, it's you, John. I know 932 Frank. He's 10-7. I don't know about you. Get it.
0: I copy that. Thank you.
3: Hey, it's everyone. Just for info, this is going to be a firearm that's in the front yard that they dropped by the 5436. Do you have one more unit out there? Any units that you have on the call?
0: Tom, 2041 West Gambier, Circle K. 10 mixed race males and 101s, no weapons. See on the west side of the business. Could be just for contact. 996, I call your backup attached.
4: B-1060 for 224 George at 9th Avenue and Bell.
0: Super.
3: Thank you. Yeah, copy that. Let's go ahead and set up a perimeter hallway for your unit to get there. Yeah, K-9 Central for us, please.
5: Before I copy traffic, let's assume they both have pistols. No chasing, set perimeter up, and do not leave that firearm that was in the front yard.
4: Okay, so what level was that? 22, John?
3: Nothing in previous 4th and 9th, Frank.
6: Overhead. We've got a unit at 54th and last. If I can get somebody at 54th and Shumway to have this over on Cavendish, Shumway, and Glass, cul-de-sac. This is Tom Last. Give me a light.
3: He's running north now. No, he's running east. He's running east now. Liberty East. Black male, white shirt.
4: Take the wrong Lincoln, what's your time?
3: Give me a second. 75 East, please.
0: 10-4.
3: 17 on Mark.
0: Temper.
3: And what are your address, sir?
0: Totally, I'm sorry, say that again?
3: Can you send that?
0: Yeah, for the 1060 request, we're reporting Lincoln so they can do it if you want to transport to SCA.
3: 1060 Lincoln, pull me from there, that's just.
0: Temper. /424 Mary for traffic.
3: For the next.
0: 21 John, we copy.
7: 24. Go ahead.
5: E3 is there. You have eyes on that subject was running or no?
6: It is trying to inquire. And last I heard, it was eastbound from Cavendish. There's two green belts. I'm not seeing anybody. There's two people playing basketball to the east. I'm not seeing anything else.
3: Yeah, just north of the, where there people are playing basketball. He ran north and then east. He's in that neighborhood around, but he's wearing the black male with red, the white t-shirt, black pants.
5: Good idea. He's not calling a perfect place.
6: if they're saying he ran east from that, let's go Vineyard to... Yeah, Kevin is just going to turn into Vineyard, so we'll get a 50-second out for now. The west, southwest is going to be Maldonado, maybe. And then from the east, let's go Maldonado and 53rd. You're not going to have a good line of sight in this neighborhood.

0: for being here in 52nd Avenue.
1: Again, this would be a second point. I don't know where he's at, but he's in his backyard somewhere.
0: He is there, you know, for 52nd Avenue and Vineyard.
1: Really, did you find him? So this is going to be a world, against 450 million for going in the chamber.
2: Yeah, sir, Tom, we make sure we run that firearm, see, it's 47.
3: Did we get any initial calls? Someone saying that someone's in their backyard. Do they still have eyes on that person? And do we have containment on that? Is that within our perimeter?
1: Really, and that's a comp that I was out with on 5424. They ran east from here. No longer have eyes.
3: Was that we're dealing with two subjects in or more?
1: Some blackmails.
4: Very pretty, John. That 31 Lincoln. So both subjects went eastbound?
3: Just for info, I'm in the alley, just north of 1834 eastbound, if the next unit wants to go to the south.
1: My backyard of 5432, and then they jumped east all the way to the green belt with a back buckle like that. And then he went all the way north towards 51st Avenue.
5: John, I didn't copy what you wanted for.
3: Yeah, it's not been for no bike light, but I think he ran into one of these units here. It's like a four-unit complex.
6: We're not hearing anything right now. His wife thinks he's hearing things. They want it checked out. You've got Andrew for contact. Who's 013 unit call?
1: Yeah, he went past the north of the green belt, so he's past that.
7: So you say it's past north of Vineyard?
1: He ran east on Vineyard.

0: engine 27, we're staging.
1: When I copy, heading on Charlie 7, I can let you know when it's before you can switch to Charlie 7.
2: Two streets north of Vineyard, up to... up to Apollo and 53rd Lane, and then over...
3: Yeah, it's going to be a body that was on fire. So we'll probably want to have fire coming in to make sure there's no signs of life still present.
1: I copy. Is it go for engine 27?
3: Yeah, I think so.
0: Engine
3: 29
0: up.
4: One on the farthest north side.
1: I got these into the full property. Anyone out here banging on the door? I think it's the furthest one on the north side.
5: Hey, Ross, you got an open door for this house.
1: I copy, there's an open door to the south. And reference Adams, the area is 10-6, but the monitor.

0: Copy 23 for Adams.
1: B2 and 5424 avoid some way both to the airport, please.
2: Trust nothing. Could we have a further on any of the vehicles that are trying to connect you?
1: It's going to be trespassing on both. They did get into the vehicle 5424, but they didn't steal anything.
0: I got you luggage down there.
2: I'm getting in on one of those vehicles, and then I couldn't see him, see where he went from there. But I'm pretty sure he went inside. Okay, did we find that black Lexus anywhere, or is that still outstanding as well?
1: Really, that's going to be outstanding.
2: Yes, 3423. Where's the best place to sit right now? Container.
3: Looks like I've got the papers on a pillow covered vineyard. Looks like I've got the Rovers. So if somebody wants to stay at either Cavendish where it turns this vineyard, and then at about 52nd drive and vineyard,

0: Gavin for the whole call. Have a great day.
1: Yeah, 634. Just to verify, where's the last place they were seen? Where's the best place to source search?
2: House to the east, they were hanging out in the front yard. I said nobody ever made it, so.
3: I copy the house to the east, they were hanging out and said nobody ever went to house.
1: Or did they already do that?
0: I think it's clear that your name was overhead.
2: 51 John Ross, you got a mic that third, if you can brought it in the apartment.
0: Yeah, there's mics over here in the alley.
3: I have these bikes in the alley.
4: Late 24 Lincoln Murphy, that black Lexus that was outstanding. Did you guys have to wait for it? Because I have one here at 50 in a follow.
5: We were not able to get a plate, but they didn't say it was a black Lexus sedan, so just went around the plate.

0: Jennifer Lincoln. Yeah, it comes back to this house right here, so I'm not sure it's going to be involved. But there is a black left. They think they're lighting up.
1: Are there in first door on the north side?
2: 10-4, yeah, because as soon as he got through this fence over here, I heard him knocking on that screen door pretty quick, so it's got to be this farthest north one.
1: I copy radio. If you see if Desert or Cactus House can switch over there in 1838, and then probably going to be Unit 4.
3: John, can we do a follow-up at 14441 North 18th Street?
0: Come for. Come for.
2: And 513, John, there's a couple cars parked over here on the north side. One of the plates is going to be 01 William. 1328. Sam, certified the area. Yeah, any more first spots that you could take it?
4: So, looks like I've got the last just south now covered. And 52nd and Vineyard. Somebody wants to take 52nd and go last.
2: And Sandy 34, just for clarification, I'm out with the unit that was chasing. Last being right here at 53rd Avenue. Don't go to it north or south here, but more for the piece.
0: Go ahead.
5: Who's fixing comeback with the people who play John David Lincoln, King Joe 2?
0: To 33 John. It is juveniles disturbing in the area of 31st Street in Libby. There's about 16 to 17 year olds that are driving around up and down the street in a black BMW and a black Chevy Tahoe. Sam 5195. They're playing loud music, shining a green laser light into the window, trying to get the attention of a 101 that lives down the street. Star would like contact on this at May 22. Is there a unit to follow?
6: Thank you, Director John.
0: Go for it.
2: Yeah, 34, copy that.

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1: 874 Mary, we can go ahead over there. Air unit, if you're available, can you go do a flyover of that 20?
2: Oh, no, no.
3: John, I'm not how can relate to the call that we're already working with the subject from us.
0: Not sure, yeah. 34 Mary, do you want to stay on enemy?
4: And 6185. The number 5 for the last number.
2: Copy, thank you.
5: I'll just leave one or two for containment purposes to the south.
6: Hello, John, hold on.
2: Backyard is fairly open. I'm not seeing anything.
0: That's it.

0: Do the same, go for just simply.
1: So far.
2: Simply not being made in that good.
3: My location is SGS last 3151.
1: Midnight quick. Street traffic moving over to Charlie 13, again Charlie 13 at minute 25.
4: Description of that person?
2: Negative, they only heard it.
4: Thank you.
2: So far.
5: Can you send me the Autobahn rear view and 2023 with 422 again, please?
1: I'm sorry, you said 422 Lincoln?
5: 10-4.
1: 10-4. And that's going to be the Autobahn burglary at 12:09 hours. We roll up doors 4 and 5. Copy you guys at 23 at midnight 26. At 20. 10-4.
4: If I'm just going to be down, but can you show us 23 and out before we can calm down, sound, please?
1: I have number 2 East Jefferson.
4: 10-4.
1: 10-4, it's going to be a homeless Hispanic male, late 20s, 5'8", knee and build, longer length, dark hair, black shirt. Black shirt with no weapons, outside in front of the hotel, was told to call back if he returns and is back on property. It's just kind of the front desk for contact at midnight 27.

0: 9-2-4, from Fort Smart Corpus, MET Grand Rapids.
1: 10-4. Hey,
2: 3-2-0 unit. Reference this initial kid that was running. Did our perimeter get broken down, or do we still have a resemblance of one?
1: George, 14,418 South 44th Street. I'm son Abdul, born in 1999. Mixed weight and black male, purple shirt, black pants, and no weapons, on probation for DUI. He's in the backyard refusing to leave. The plan is to allow him at the house. It's going to be Jamie, the mom, for contact at midnight 29. I copy 433 Lincoln and 432 John are making your backup. 3 Lincoln on your phone.
3: X-ray Lincoln. You said 9-6-2-1 downtown, please.
1: 10-4. That's going to be at 7th Street in Washington, a white or silver pickup and a white passenger car and white Jeep. Nobody was contacted, midnight 30. 433 Lincoln on your info.
4: And those go for, thanks.
3: T2 John, can you all with 821 John, please?
2: Sure. I can at least see units set up around this block. One block south within here. The pushover is probably within a block or two, maybe 51st. Get this little four door shut down between Finn here to all out.
5: Yeah, so if we can have somebody back over on Finn, 52nd Ave, somebody has taken the green belt over on, looks like Shumway Farms, and they can see the green belt, but take the last. We would also need somebody else 52nd. And that would cover your southbound block to the west.
1: Brief open line with verbal in the background, possibly between two people. Line disconnected on callback recording saying call cannot be completed at this time. That's coming from Rapid SOS in Phase 2. Apartment number is from 21 History. It's going to be the caller for contact at midnight 31. Do you have a unit to follow?
2: Report. Once those units are in place, you might take it out here and announce the point, please.
5: 10-4.
1: Mail.
2: 4-13. 224 George on Adam 4.
1: 224 George.
6: It was their tendency that said they're going to meet me at, yeah.
1: Let me double check that. We just switched dispatchers.
5: All right, that is 5-2 Avenue. I've been here as all the front now.
0: 637. I'm on Shumway Farms. The unit did just offer down a class. I'll just push up the union. I've got a clear line of sight all the way up to Vineyard.
3: Yeah, here.
1: 10-4.
5: Okay, that unit just pushed up the ticket, so you've got the two blocks from Finger to Shumway Farms, 53rd to 52nd cover count.
1: Yes, sir.
7: Wood Street, 4200 South, 431B.
4: 431A.
7: 431 Lincoln, in the back of the city on Charlie 4, 033.
4: 433 Johnny, go down now.
1: 10-4.
3: 43 John, the monitor.
1: 10-4.

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1: Four feet west runway front road.
2: Engine 34, what's your time delay on that one? Yeah, good job.
1: A white t-shirt, another wearing a black t-shirt.
2: Alright, 10-6-34. Let's start shifting our container perimeter that way. They've matched our description to see if we can get section set for the sprinkler around here.
3: 10-6-37, isn't that where our patrol units originally were out with the comp when they saw these guys jumping out of the backyard?
4: So we have the comp line to see if it's actually a one of its LCO delay or if it's the 10 units what their units originally saw.
0: Yeah, 10-6-35. We should not shift our perimeter over there. That would have been about when the JDA officers would have been over with them, and then they ran eastbound from here. So probably just focus on what we got over here. 5-3 to 5-2, Vineyard down to the last.

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1: Based on that information, it's probably going to be old. We're going to continue our plan for a search east on Vineyard, 52nd Avenue, and then we'll come back westbound on Flossman. Okay. 634. Any announcements are loud clear from the area and on the ground.
2: Damn, 637. The unit that had that firearm, are we ever going to hit back on that at all?
3: I don't think any other than negative.
1: Thanks, over. Okay, close 6.
4: Go ahead.
1: 2530 Southwest Highland with one correction. Nora 1 Adam, 816. It should come back to a white Chrysler 300.
4: Ten,
3: sir. Very special with him.
4: Four.
1: 92, John, show me 23 at that drive stop.
4: 10-4. Stop it, you're going back negative to a Chrysler 300, pressure to Josefina out of Arizona City.
5: 647, I copy info.
4: Copy, 2647, 3601 East, copy info, 037 unit following.
3: 6, 3. Robert, believe me on it, please.
4: Yeah, come from. X-ray 910 for information. We're not able to get in contact with anybody who should be there at the scene. We're trying one more number since it does state that a Metro Valley truck should have been involved.
1: Yeah, yeah, it's number 3 in that section. We'll cycle another bit, see if we can locate them as well.
4: 10-4.

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1: X-ray 514 Charlie.
0: Yes, ma'am. I just came across a vehicle on the road. It appears to have hit a curb. Airbags deployed. Canto V390 or not. I'm at Peoria and I-17 Access Road.
2: 422 Lincoln.
1: Tower. Mayor. 7-3, will you go ahead? 11th Street and Indian School, just south, out with Arizona. Frank Charlie Adams, 6 Bravo Edwards. X-ray 514 Charlie, are you wanting another unit?
0: 10-4, I was en route to 700 for 901 Henry call, requesting transit video.
1: I copy, is there a unit for the 961 I-17 and Peoria Avenue? Peoria.
3: Could you drive?
4: Trespasser, 3404, North 19th Avenue, Circle K. Black female, 40s, 5'4", 180 pounds, dark blue sweater, blue jeans, white and tan hat, no weapon. It's back on property by the front door. They want her trespassed. 041, I copy 736 John and 734 Lincoln attached.
1: John, and the backup is Charlie at 6. The 91. For the 961 I-17 in Peoria.
2: 924 Lincoln, is it the east side or the west side of I-17?
5: A-12, John, I'm 6, 91st and Campbell there.
2: Okay, go ahead.
5: 8-4 Adam 3, John Frank.
1: 4. 3-5-14 Charlie, I can status you 17-700 if you want.
0: Three five four Charlie, can you pay that?
1: Do you want me to status you 17-700?
0: Right, I'm just waiting for Unity to come around because he's in the road. It's going to be a single vehicle. It looks like he hit a curb and he's losing all his fluids from the bottom of the car.
1: I copy you.
6: With their dad, Andre, born in 1981, black male. 6 foot, 250 pounds, owns a couple of guns. Claimed recent daughter earlier today, and she was panicked and crying about getting in trouble by dad for speaking to CPS about previous incident. It's going to be Guadalupe in a white Lincoln SUV for contact at midnight 42.
2: No.
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0: You need a 964 Tom. 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
1: 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It's between that one, like 150 seconds.
2: Thanks for looking. I'm going to put my phone 64 Tom.
1: Copy.

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4: 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No description, information only, 40 after midnight.

0: 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We're calling up number 3 on our K&I search. 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

0: A3 King, are you trying to clear?
1: It's on 4, covers number 3. 4, covers number 3. 4, covers number 3.
0: King, there was a lot of echo. Can you send that?
1: Sorry, I'm having radio trouble. My copy is number 2, we can go on regular perimeter down. Thank you, Ian. Appreciate it.
0: Four copies number 3, break it down. 5-4-4, what's your way? 49th unit.
2: Four. That's going to be at 220 South to 12th Avenue, Circle of the City. No permit audible from the south to west last break.
3: Echo, sir.
2: 424 Mary, go ahead.
3: We have 14 place in Ardmore. I'll have 12 Adam, 4 Victor 0.
2: And just 10-9, it was 14th place in where? I copied the rest.
3: 14th place in Ardmore.

0: That was an Arizona Paul Adam 4 Victor 0.
1: Was that for us?
0: 10-4, just wanted to confirm it.
1: No, the plate is 1-2 Adam 4 Victor 0.
0: 10-4.
2: Emergency traffic is on 915 at 4419 South 9th Street, 422 B.
3: 421 John.
2: 421 John, and the backup is going to be on Charlie 4 and 051.
1: Roger, thank you. 10-4.
0: 43
1: John,
0: 10-4.
2: 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Is there any as well?
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1: Any units to the 2403739 West Glendale, Avenue 914B. Any units to the 2403739. And the backup.
2: I'm
1: 14, John.
3: 10-4.
1: 28, please. 501, John, I copy. 37-625 North 16th Street. Apartment 118, put by the window on the other side of the fence. Have carts and water coolers. One is going to be a white male, red shirt. Red shorts. And the second is a white female, blonde ponytail, green blue shorts. No, no weapons, no one for contact. It's been at 54 Diet Fallen.
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1: 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It's going to be code 4.

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1: I copy one in custody. 14th place on Ardmore Road. 957. North 33rd place. Are you guys code 4?
2: Yes, ma'am.
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0: Four. Four. Like, I'm code 4 here. Is that you? 22, thanks.
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0: Domestic 333 East Virginia, Unit 23. Layton wants us to check on Sister Jocelyn. She's a Hispanic female, 5'5", average. 2 heavy build, loaded weapons. She called complete and 10 minutes ago, seeing her befriend Brian, Hispanic male, 5'7". Tattoos on his face on the weapons was getting aggressive. They have a 1-year-old child. Just want to make sure they're okay. 734 John and 732 John, a copy attached. Speaker 6.
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0: 10-4-44-28, West Coronado, 1800 North. 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Close parked along Coronado, it's nobody for contact, it's 108, is there any unit to follow?
1: Yeah, 2-9.
0: 10-4. Emergency traffic is a site, 4855 East Warner Road, 433 beat.
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0: 433 Lincoln in the back of Spring Van Charlie 4, it's 108.
1: 31 Lincoln, switching.
0: Okay, supervisor on earth.
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0: 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Okay.

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1: Go ahead.
0: Hey, I know you guys just came 23, but your complainant just called back saying you can 22 and that they would call back tomorrow.
1: Gotcha.
0: Okay.

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1: 423-Lincoln-6.
0: 12-3 in South Mountain with California Plate 9, Sam Williams, Sean, 74.
1: Copy.

0: 然后是坐飞机的，去。
1: Reference my 1961 here. I see that the other driver is going to be waiting somewhere else for contact. But my complaints here advise me that when DPS responded, they contacted a possible witness. Could you contact DPS? I see they can locate the trooper that responded to the accident before us, just so they can provide us with that info for the witness. I also need to speak to them if it's a possible red light violation.
2: I can go to 911 see if these are available for 21.
0: Is this the first one? Actually, 91, copy.

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2: Sure can.
3: X-ray 911.
2: I have hits. Are they code 4?
3: Yeah, code 4.
2: Thank you.

0: 6 Community Lincoln.
1: What?
0: I have the trooper's name and phone number if you want me to send it to you, if you want to give him a call.
1: You can just send it to me. I'll give him a call.
0: That's good.
2: 16 minutes ago, ex-dad, Dimitri, born 2006, black male, thin, black shirt, blue jeans, no weapons, 390, tried to choke the plane that fell back and he ran out of the apartment. I know where he went. Left in his vehicle, 20 years his apartment, declined medical concerns if he will come back. Ran off for contest, 119, is there any call?
3: 802, Henry.
0: Those are ones South 7th Avenue. Complainant is in a verbal with staff over the complainant coming into the facility for psych care. Says that she's manic and also needs to use restroom. But employees refusing to let her or let the complainant inside. Complainant doesn't want to use the restroom outside because employees call PD on her. Then will not be able to get help from crisis. Yvonne is in a black colored shirt and black leggings. She's taking contact and waiting by the PD entrance. It's 120, he is full.
1: 16, John.
0: Kathy, thank you. 512, Marianne, yes?
1: Over.

0: after 5 at me. What was the call description on both subjects on the truck?
1: Let me look. One is going to be a black, both going to be black males, one's gray jacket, black pants, and one's black jacket, black pants.
0: Okay, slightly different clothing, just because they're not wearing jackets, but I've got two subjects that just left a vehicle at a cul-de-sac, and they're walking away from it.
1: What's the plane?
0: 5-4 lane in Maldonado. They're walking westbound up to that intersection. They have a couple units that could maybe swing by, just roll them out.
2: 31 Lincoln 17. 33 Mary.
3: John.
2: Go ahead.
3: So it looks like fire was already 23 before they even called us. Fire left at 21:39, which is when they did call us. The rider was there saying they wanted a report, but fire failed to give a description, get a description. So rider must be gone if he's not there.
2: 10-4, thank you for your help.
3: Of course.
0: Up to 6932 South 54th Lane. Just a little 647 out far away to the park the car. Right after that pickup, that's facing north. The house, I think they went in the garage.
2: Yeah, they went and broke that house. What, Carney Babies?
0: If you pull back around to Maldonado, go to the dead end cul-de-sac, I can direct you over there.
3: I'm weaving all over the road, almost hitting the median of the curb, blasting going eastbound. Information only, it's 122 hours.
0: Yeah, a white sedan at the very end of the cul-de-sac.
1: What's your name, 10? What complaint is asking for a supervisor? And I know you're 17.

0: She felt like it could help my people.
1: I copy Tackle 4605 Kelly Road. I'm a Julia Hispanic female, 40 years old, size of 360 pounds, carrying a full white dress. She went out to complain tonight, and he's now afraid of her. She's out front calling someone for a ride, but he thinks she's calling the mafia to go to his house. Benjamin for contact at 124-812.
0: I'm Nora Adam, 782.
1: Copy.
2: Just for one of those subjects is wearing all black. The other one is wearing it looks like almost a neon, like high viz baggy t-shirt.
0: Yeah, 10-4.

0: Okay, I came back to Sheila Banks, 44th Drive, Glendale address for Nissan Maxima. Looks active, expires in August of this year.
1: This car has no signs of 47 Victor. It's all secured. We'll just kind of hang out in the area and see if we can see you guys right up.
2: Thanks for checking it out.

0: So, Jan, about that long, popular backup.
1: And four. Okay, 22.
2: Awesome.
1: 26.
2: Can I,
1: Yeah, we got.
2: 306 West Seabird, out with one on the bank.
1: Okay.
3: 10 parts, can we have 42 Helm 11,000 to 11, North Black Canyon Unit 264. Referenced earlier and stands a subject who goes by the name of Irish. Official name is either Randall or Travis. It's a white male, mid-30s, 6'2", dark, wavy brown hair. Carries a knife and has a dog with a guitar. Running around the complex, subject's not allowed on the property after a 47 India. Marked for contact, 126 units follow.
1: Fortune 3 line. Can I get a slow roll? Driver's EMV 51 for MIW.
3: I can have a slow roll. This is South Street and South Mound.
2: Fortune 2 John, I copy that. Are you code 4-7?
1: Yeah, he's still on the vehicle. I'm code 4 for now.
3: Have you code 4 for now? Still on the vehicle.
2: Airport,
3: yes, and South Mountain, we're out with a vehicle on a code 6, drivers 51 for MIW.
2: Okay, do they have the potato?
3: Not yet, they're still in the vehicle.
2: And or 5, if you guys get anything further on Shop 1, just reach back out. We got a break for the call.
1: Over, thank you.
2: What are you doing on 10-4? It's 4th Ave baseline.
3: Yeah, 10-4. It's going to be 4th Avenue in baseline. Good about that.
2: So far, that's happy war now.
1: Copy,
3: thank you. T-34 John, on your info.
0: T-34 John, go for it.
3: Copy, thank you. And that was his, that's his current code 6, 4th Avenue and baseline.

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1: You're in an infected play for from the Arizona, Edward Lincoln, Adams, 6 Robert 1.
0: Edward Lincoln, Adams, 6 Robert 1.
2: If I'd like to see somebody at 12th and southbound, can you just verify where he's mapping?
1: 423 Lincoln. He's Jane. We're at Baseline and 4th Avenue. We're code 4.
0: I copy. Baseline and 4th Avenue. It's code 4. He's detained.
2: Okay, right, I copy. We're over it.
0: Copy.
3: Adams 911, he's confirmed that this is the address 3802 Federal Flight Canyon Unit 3088.
0: And he called that he was on currently.
4: You're calling on the generic at 2000, almost just off, go for
0: it. One is mapping there.
5: I'm 21, Mary.
0: Thanks, sir. I was suspended. Started in April.
6: Okay, 962, 2007 in Osborne. Kia Sierra versus the Great Altima Fire is 17. It was Zane in total for contact 131.
7: 3 South 43rd Drive. I'll be with Arizona. Adam. 5 Sam.
0: Hi.
1: 2-4 Meredith area. That's off of 14th place in Ardmore. We're code 4. We're in custody.
0: Which is over here. I copy it. 4-1 in custody. Roger.
1: I copy that. Both traffic stops are code 4 and we have people in custody.
0: Copy. 14th place in Ardmore is code 4 alone in custody at 132.
1: We keep going. Hey, thank you for switching over Henry's phone call.
2: Fear 505. And we're coming over at 24th Street in Desert Lane now.
0: So, 413 Lincoln, your plate comes back to our here, Roberto. He was suspended, expires in August.
3: Our complaint is now saying it's 28425 North Black Canyon. That's the 24 can be.
8: Emergency traffic is the domestic 7011 South Hunter Simmons Street when there's units to go Charlie 4133.
0: Anyone start out 7011 South Montezuma. Quiet, Hunter.
1: 41 John.
0: Copy, thank you.

0: Please, Tom, can you push my father's next one, please?
1: 10-4. Freeling, can I have it for your code 4?
0: Yeah.
1: Happy.
0: There'll still be a few more minutes. I'm still finishing up with the others over here.
1: 10-4.

0: 2036 North 11th Avenue. That was a vehicle and a license plate. I'm sorry, slow, bro. Go for it.
1: 10-9, the number's on 11th Avenue.
0: 16036.
1: Copy, I flew over 16,036 North 11th Avenue. Okay.
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0: 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Looks like a subject jumped a fence. It's on Charlie 8, it's 136.
1: And for Charlie
2: 8.
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0: 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They were playing a lot of music. Be known for contact 136. Copy your advising. Is there a supervisor to copy? What's the details on that? Just loud music. Neighbor playing loud music.
1: I get a couple more units for this juvenile system serving 5424 West Shelley Farm Road. It's on Charlie 8 at 1037.
0: I forget where 415 John Hawk call 5424 West Shelley.
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0: Yeah, it's on for us. For 802 John for the 415 Edward 6411 West Laredo.
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0: It's on for, thank you.

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1: Lincoln?
0: Can you show me 17 contact the other driver at 11025 North Pike Canyon?
1: Empress.

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1: 214 John.
0: 119 from I-20 to 28th Street and Indian School. Last four are 6727.
1: Yes, 141, copy your miles there.
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for me. Can you just kind of looks like one of our drivers took off on foot northbound from the 962. And it looks like I found him in front of 3864 North 27th.

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0: 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It's 260 John and 1919 East Thomas Road, Phoenix Children's. 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

0: 6 Mary, copy your message around the Audible. It's going to be a 7000 East Mayo. Information is after Peace out for Dick's Sporting Goods for the Motion East front door. Hey, give me a 146, that's 148 now.
1: It's 148, W and Paul.
2: Oh, 16 John.
1: 10-4.
3: No answer, Dory.
1: 10-4.

0: Charlie 83. Is the traffic for 44th Street over here?
1: 10-4.
0: Copy that. Can I just have one of the patrol cars that are going to be on the south side towards Madison just come and block off all northbound traffic, and if we can just notify transit that we're going to be blocking it off, to let them know.
2: Okay.
3: 290 Indian School, out with Arizona State. Edward Adam, 8-3, I'm sorry, 8-Edward 5.

0: 10, copy. 6 per minute associates with you.
1: That's not with him.
0: A police car wreck not associated to a vehicle. Previous was a Honda 2006 motorcycle. Got with a motorcycle?
1: No, it's going to be Edward Adam Adam 8 Edward 5.
0: I got it. I'm back negative to a 2021 Kia K5. Can attach it.
2: From Lincoln, just for info, one of our drivers is going to be transported for rescue 18 at St. Joe's as a precaution, and I'm looking for one.
3: Hey, you two gentlemen, copy, thanks.

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0: 918 Henry. 1800 East Van Buren Street. In unit ACS, white female, Andrea, 1983. Red hair, 5'8", 165 pounds. Danger to herself and others. Take the UPC. It's 151. Do I have a unit to follow?
2: 501, John.
0: 10-4.
1: Copy. Are you also a DRE by any chance?
3: Yes, I am. Just send me a message on the NBC so that way I can attach you guys' call later.
1: Copy, thank you.
4: So, I'm complaining hearing someone outside talking. I don't know if it's the neighbors or somebody else. It's 152, units fallen.
2: 733, Lincoln.
4: 10-4.

Flight call for 44 King George, stop 11 India, and 560 India before sign off. 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
0: That's a drive.

0: to lots of Lincoln Center Park.
1: Yes, Lord. Someone just did.
0: I copy. Thank you.

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1: Okay, I'm my partner now. Our subject has 851.
0: Copy to Maria.
2: Copy.
0: Okay.
3: Please trespass 4040 South 35th Avenue and domestic 1530 North 50th Avenue.

0: Mary go six.
1: Good.
0: What is there? Thomas is going to be at Bravo 3, Sam out of Frank Edward.
1: Mary, got one custody.
2: I copy, got one in custody. So that's the first team, 28th drive, 158.
3: Emergency traffic is a fight, 2630 West Indian School Road, 911 beat. 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
4: Okay.
3: Hopefully, you might copy you and anyone else. Currently, I'm traveling.
2: Can we get back up for this fight? 2630 with any? Okay. China 9 supervisor?
4: 91 John.
2: Peace out.

0: 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We have Jason, the employee's contact, 2 o'clock. Is there a install?
1: Hi, 402 West Indian School. 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
0: on the train? Okay, that's simple. John, it's going to be a check walk for 5021 West McDowell. This black male, 40s, medium build, black short, no weapons, is 398 laying by the dresser. Comes contact, 2 o'clock, copy of 23. So you need to make a backup for code 4. 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
1: 812 now.

0: Hey, John. Table fire out here is either 237 or 390 on board. It's not too responsive, but he is conscious.
1: Okay.
2: Emergency traffic is an assault. 245-2601 West Claremont Street, 915.
3: No, 914
2: John. 914 John, Charlie Death 9. I'm going to make a backup. This 245-2601 West Claremont Street, 915B.
4: We were just north.
2: Just north. 915 Mary just attached.
4: Rounded up on that. You can tell them they're 22.
2: Perfect. Thank you. Supervisor, I'm on this one.
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2: Thanks, sir.
6: 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Thank you.
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1: 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We already handled it.
0: Copy. Can I send it to you for discipline?
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0: 24-647-56-3, mail 203.
2: Eight zero eight five six four.
0: Union. Several. We're picking up a Priscilla Sanchez, born in L4, white female, 5'5". She's seen herself in others on South Avenue. It's 204 unit Carla. Any units make a backup? 19 Tom, 89-02-19 Tom.
1: 6 morning, Jim Marie. You can send us those. We'll take care of it.
0: 6:25, John. You copy?
3: 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Thank you.
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0: First pass 325-2 East Camelback Road. Black male 6-1-1-E, black T-Rag, black T-shirt, black shorts, and weapon sleeping in a red vehicle on the north side of the Tesla charging station. Security for contact. If anyone relieves, 207.
2: A Hispanic male named Edgar Ortega, born in 87, 400 pounds, wearing a red shirt, black shorts, and a weapon. You've got Yolanda for contact. It's 207. Unit follow. Can you make it back? Yes. Thank you.

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0: 4.
2: 6:32 Lincoln for traffic. Going to be a truck welfare, 4952 East Michelle Drive. Concern for the boyfriend named David Clark, born 77, white male, 190 pounds, 6 foot. Last time they spoke with him was at 1620 hours. They're supposed to call the complaint back after an appointment. Complaint is worried he fell. He lives alone. His 21's on the call. Marina for 21, contact 634 King, see you attached 208.
0: 6:30 Marina, are you able to take over? Don't allow any

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0: 1600 on. It's going to be out 499 on 9015 North 9th Street. Come on, if ex-boyfriend's refusing to give the complainant their 4-month-old back. Since Anthony, born in 90, no court tender anyone in place. Complaint is concerned since there's drugs and guns inside. You got Bria and a white Toyota Tundra picked up from for contact. It's 260 and 625 to see what's happening.
1: We're making contact now. That was just going to be our 39 dog. Let's go 4. 10-4.

0: Hi, this is Lincoln. I copy 647 1121 South 4th Avenue. Client watching from a camera inside the house. I see someone sleeping in the driveway next to yellow and white boat. I don't know if it's a male or 101. No further description, and then weapons. Send me Laura for contact. 217, do you need to follow up?
1: 516, John.
0: 10-4.

0: miscreants in the area of 3rd Street and Roosevelt. A lot of music in the area. Complainant didn't know exactly where it was coming from. No for contact information, only 218.
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1: Could you show me 23 on that code 6 with ASU?

0: 12. There's you, John. You come in.
1: 10-4.
2: 4-3-1. Tell me something.
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3: Check welfare, 3140, Miss 77th Lane. Patient Jennifer, born in 2003, came to get evaluated 20 ago for neck pain, was seen disoriented and out of it. She did leave before seeing a doctor, and just wanted to make sure she is cared for. We're on security contact, 219, is there units follow?
4: E13, Lincoln.
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0: 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You know, to make a backup criminal damage 2316 EMS Bethany Home 611 meet.
1: 614 John.
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1: Good.
0: It's an audible 21443 North 23rd Avenue. It's coming from the front shot motion detector. 220 and 12.
2: 12, Mary, we just attached. 12, Lincoln, 22.
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2: Primary partial license plate of Charles King Adam, engine on, lights off, occupied times 2, window for the description, unknown weapons, has dark tinted windows. Parked in front of complainant's house for the third night in a row, once removed along 223.

Information for units in the area, 44th Street in Washington, turning David broadcast. The Uber driver appeared to be 90 in a white Jeep Grand Cherokee on in state. X-ray 8.

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1: Good.
0: 418 home, 1834 West Grant Street, Circle K. Two black males in a dark blue Lincoln passenger car, unknown plate. Customer, a dog inside the vehicle. Parked in front of the business. Getting 237 David. Angelisa for contact. 226.

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1: 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Is there another unit for 5110 West Baseline?

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0: 48, Arizona, Crystal. Arizona, Paul Robert Adam. Mary Ocean Robert.
1: For 48, Avenue, Monta, Crystal.
2: Mark.
1: Thank you.
3: Do you have any intention of transporting one NCS?
1: I have you. Where is that?
4: I'll start it up.
1: Jason, I'm trying to get back up. Charlie 8, it's 228.
3: I'm going to be 23 at SCS.
1: Perfect, thanks.
0: 9013, you can 22
1: that unit, I'm code 4. I'm copying you, 17th at 4th Avenue, Monte Cristo, being code 4. Process 22, East Union Hill, GT, about 10 miles and 101 on the west side of the parking lot. Some often.
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0: I'm assuming audible. 2325 West El Cortez Place. 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
1: Over 6, ready to go.
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3: Weapons. Hey, Eric, for contact. It's 230. Is that unit to follow? I copy your backup attached.
4: He's got light, man. One fire, check him out.
5: Rosie?

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0: Cleveland Union Studios, which is Charlie Davis, 231.
1: All right, here for the 519th Avenue in Flint, 600 North, 234
2: Beat.
1: Box struck down the order of protection for firearm. Keeps harassing, complaining at career 21. Complaint will take 21 contacts. It's 231, units following. 19th Avenue Village. It's following for the 418 Ocean, 32-33 East Roosevelt.
3: 734 Lincoln, I'm just going out from the past.
1: Thank you. Copy. Two thirteen Lincoln, 213 Lincoln. Can you guys call out for a 519th Avenue Village?
4: 213 Lincoln, starting from a very long ways.
1: Hi, copy. Thank you. Is there a microphone?
4: 12 Lincoln.
1: Copy. Thank you.
4: I'm already over there monitoring.

911 Mercy, we have domestic 2540 West Maryland Avenue, Unit 103. Had a girl ex-boyfriend hit the complainant in less than a gray Jeep Grand Cherokee. He took it from her a couple days ago. He's a Hispanic male named Tomas Lechuga. He's 25 years old. That Jeep's going to be Mary 8 Adam 99 Tom. After they broke up, he no longer had permission to drive the vehicle. He did have an extra set of keys he will not give back. So then what's your contact? It's 233. 7618 Mercedes Avenue.

0: 14, go ahead.
1: 5-1 baseline just west. 1 Hispanic male on a bike.
0: Copy.

And 821 John Frenfro, right after your call, 51st Avenue, looks like the caller mentioned that the female left her black vehicle at 50th Avenue Campbell. Again, the complaint is still going back to that address that was previously provided.

0: emergency traffic at 502 1723 East Flower Street, 3300 Morris, 735B.
1: Police 2 shell casing is outside of 4612. No blood or any other signs of an incident here, but we're going to start working on these. 34 Lincoln West Coast 21. If you have any information.
2: 43 John, I copy. I just came 23.
3: 434 looking up your plate.
4: 10-4.
1: 10 John,
4: copy. 134 John, go prior. 10-4.

0: OK。
1: 快局长，那这怎么这样呢？来上课给你提供嘛椅子，离球这边要哪儿多少个位？
2: You're pulling in. Should be coming back to a gray Toyota. So what we're getting from security so far is either it was somebody who was walking along and saying something that someone else didn't appreciate about him to the ankle, and then the victim is saying that it was a drive by.
3: Nicole, that the female left out of, she's asking if she should come back to you at the home address or stay there.
4: I'll head over there in just a second.
5: Yeah.
3: Okay.
6: John, is 434 Lincoln need another unit up there? Is the friend that dropped him off still there, or did he take off?
0: Four thirty-four Lincoln.
7: Did he know their unit there, and is the friend that dropped him off still there, or did he take off?
2: No, he's there. I'm talking to him in the lobby right now. I think 435 John was 17 this way.
6: Well, 43 John, no, I have him out here at the scene. I can have him break off and go if you need him.

0: 33 looking to 43 ground. I can head over to 434 Link if you need the body out there at the scene.
1: I copy, that'd be great, thank you.
0: I copy, I'll be 17, 434 Lincoln.
1: And 43 John to 434 Lincoln, I have both my phones on me, so just give me a call when you get a chance.
0: You want to get info?
2: 431 Lincoln, are you code 4 to hold for hot track?
0: Hold on.
3: Emergency travel frequency 459 Robert, 1314 West Sunland Ave, 5400 South, 413 V. When there's any code, it's going to be on Charlie 4, it's 239.
1: 413 Mark.
2: 10-4.
0: 413 Lincoln.
2: 10-4.
1: 41 John Monitor.
2: 10-4.
0: Yes, 431 Lincoln. Reference my call, resident from Unit 4238 South 46 office came out here and showed us a video footage of the incident. It's going to be a drive-by. I'm still working on the information.
2: I copy the resident 4238 South 46 place, showed a video. It's going to be a drive-by.

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0: 10-4.
2: Trespasser 1601 East Indian School Road, Circle K. Right now, late 26 foot thin build, shirtless, white pants, no known weapons on the east side of the property. He's refusing to leave. He's still warned this multiple times. He knows he shouldn't be on property. Employee for contact. It's 241 Unit Fall. Unit Fall for the trespasser 1601 East Indian School Road.
1: 10-4.

0: North America, Audible 12,220 North Cave Creek. Shipped at 219, unknown from where exactly, it's 242. John, I copy 102 miles, 512-242. Excuse me, domestic, 2515 West Orlando Arc. Daughter's ex-boyfriend, Bacardi, he's a black male, 22 years old, 6'1", slim build, wearing a red hoodie, baseball pants, set of weapons. He's outside knocking, refusing to leave the Viet Ring camera. He arrived in a black SUV, the daughter's inside with a complaint, an ongoing issue. But the subject returning and doing this. Sean, I want to contact his 243 unit to follow.
1: Alright, 13.

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1: Nine twenty-one Mary,
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2: That is your job to monitor.
0: Copy.
3: Can you put me on that?
0: That's a first.
3: There is your job.
0: Okay.
4: Roger, John, monitor.
0: Over. The best time to do it. If you'll be outside, you think it's early.

0: sounds like he actually left. He's no longer 23. We advised him the 14 hours. I still need contact.
1: Copy that. I'll 21 her real quick.
2: Okay. 15 Mary, can you show us 1LC?
0: 15 Mary, copy. You want 1 in custody on Claremont, 6-46.
3: Subject for feet to leave. We're going to ask for our back end by the update. Occupied times 3. Front desk for contact 246.

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1: On foot or in a vehicle?
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1: Hey, 12 John, is a subject stop or a vehicle stop?
0: Okay,
1: 30 staff, 4-4.

0: ADC John.
1: Yeah, can you push this call for a report, NP1, please?
0: Will do.
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0: Zero, Sam 3.
2: I copy.
3: 10-4-3 Lincoln, air unit up, you slow to stop.
2: I have a unit for 27th Avenue Belmont, please.
4: 912 Lincoln.
2: Thank you.
3: Okay, 940, you're coming up to Northern. And 27th Avenue is pulling to the car wash.
2: I copy. Pulling to the car wash.

0: 622 Lincoln. You stopped, right?
1: And four.
0: Thank you.
1: Inform me with him right now.
0: Okay, we just have someone else calling in saying that they're still waiting to make contact with you.
1: I copy. That's the initial part I contacted. I told them I'd have to come back and get them the paperwork. But I copy. I'm finishing up here right now. I'll head over there in a second.
0: Come for it. Very close. Lincoln, are you in 4, that's in the subway car office. 10-4.

0: Emergency traffic is a criminal damage, 1302 East Pedro Road, 8800 South, 425 feet.
1: 425.
0: Tracy Lincoln in the background, it's going to be on Charlie 4, it's 255. Can I get a backup for criminal damage, 1302 East Pedro Road?
1: Johnson.
0: Four.
2: 42 gallon motor.
0: 4. The traffic is the domestic 2524 North 49th Street, 724B. And unit to go for a domestic 2524 North 49th Street, 724B.
2: 713
0: Mary. It's going to be off for Lee 7, it's 255.
2: Everyone King, I'll switch monitor.
0: No worries.

0: Ambulance John 3 on 4 loud noise disturbance, 7002 of Indian School Road, building number 13. Complaints hearing loud music in the apartment complex at building 13 coming from an unknown vehicle. 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Are you in follow-on? I'm reading for loud noise, 7002 of Indian School.
1: Hey, Falco.
0: Thank you.
2: 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I'm 23, I'm missing number 3 in here.
0: 34, can I copy 3522 with Thurman Drive, going to you at 302 and copy 23.
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0: via 627, 14,020 North at Keenan. I made contact with a light-complected black female, early teens, average height, skinny afro, golden brown shirt, black pinstripe pants, and a weapon. Through a closure complaint, asking if she knew where to get 237 David. I believe she looks like the 601 John from Apache Junction. We advised her that that person was found already. Still waiting for contact. Her name is Deanna. Wearing a red shirt and black shorts. Meet me so far.

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1: 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Sir, you got a unit that can assist us with a quick detail? We're at 73rd and Camelback, just north of the parking lot.
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1: 824
0: Lincoln. 824 Lincoln and your backup. Charlie 8 is 308.
2: 821 John, India, and just this phone is calling on all the cash.
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1: 82 John Lover.
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0: This is flight 3422 with 24 plane 731B. You know, just here for this flight 3422 North 24 plane
1: 731. John Pryor.
0: I'm starting to get back up. This is Charlie 7310 for you.
2: I'm 34 John Pryor.
3: 10-4. 32
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1: That's what I'm going to go for.
3: Good question, too.

0: looking at it.
1: Thirty-second vineyard, just south. I would 2 miles on bikes.
2: 10-4.

Space 25 John, there's still a lot of noise. 1333 is more in. Two males and a female in a pool being loud. Stone for contact, it's 313 unit call. I copy, it's code 4, you're 23.

0: 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We need more units. 4333 with Indians. Literally 8314.
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1: Go ahead.
0: It's going to be a truck call for 638 East Manzanita, please. 8000 North. Info's going to be on the call. It's Trinity for contact. It's 316.

0: 4-0-10-6. Twenty-three-7 with Lincoln David Adam 722. Give me on a white Yukon.
1: And it started 700 units are pretty far out. Push to Charlie 7, again Charlie 7, 317.
2: Any second startup for the I-78 Bethany home for the flight call?
0: Thanks for having me.
2: Charlie.
3: Oh, man, we're 23, what do you got?
2: It was a fight call, open line, your female keeps telling the male to let her out. They're saying that they're at the I-17 in Bethany Hill, they're in front of the Super 8, Red Roof Inn. The male did stop the vehicle, it might be a white Nissan Altima. You want to keep it here?
4: They keep it here, I don't know if there's Super 8 over here.

0: Looks like they have a room at the Red Roof. Go ahead.
1: I just, I think the Red Roof Inn's at, like, I-17 in Belton.
0: Is I-17 in Belton, Fort?
1: Right on the west side.
0: Well, now they're saying...

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2: Fourth Lincoln
1: on your backup. Charlie 8, again, Charlie 8 is 320.
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2: Yeah, 10-4.
1: 34R22 North 24th Link. Could you please have 900 units switch over for a perimeter off Indian School on 27th? Then switch to 7-3-3-4. So 647 Victor, 16,406 North 26th Avenue. Coming through the White Dodge Ram pickup.

0: on play with the attached to it, occupied by a white Hispanic male, gray beanie, white and black long sleeve plaid shirt with gray jacket wrapped around his shoulders, twin gray pants, black shoes, and weapons on the south side of the property. Heading to the moves along. Station 4, hand 12.
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3: Diamond, I got a 5-10 to call. Going eastbound on Diamond.
0: Okay, get some more units at 16th Street and Diamond going eastbound.
1: 5-13, get out for her.
0: 10-4. Do you have a vehicle description?
3: Yeah, I think it's a black Kia Forte.
0: I copy. The air unit is on call, but we'll have the monitor.
1: 2-1, John, let's say 104.
3: Just traffic at this point, no spice in train. Got a long eye on it. It's approaching 24th Street, Roosevelt.
0: Copy, approaching 24th Street, Roosevelt.
1: Have you tried to light it up yet?
3: Hey, not yet. Too far behind it. It went out northbound 24th Street from Roosevelt.
0: Copy, northbound 24th Street from Roosevelt. Traffic. It's an audible 13,625 North 32nd Street. It comes with a dense room motion. 326 is fall.
3: We have an ID driver. It's blacked out right now. Rotating the 32nd Street exit. Eastbound 202.
0: Copy, approaching 32nd Street from eastbound 202.
1: And for the fellow to cover that, we're pushing you guys' way. You guys can't put yet or no.
2: Copy.
0: I copy Charlie 8.
1: Everyone gang, all switch monitor.
0: For Charlie 8.
1: Stop the aircraft. You're going to have to try and light it up if it takes off. Let it go.
4: Patrol 44, is it already aware of your presence?
3: Five, 14, John. Seeing that it blacked out, I would assume so. I lost eyes on it, though. I'll be sure to take the 32nd Street exit. It's not a street for me right now, north or south.
4: Patrol 44, I copy. Yeah, as far as your further enforcement, let it go. Other units, bullseye in parallel.
3: I copy. Yeah, I haven't seen it in about a minute now. Just bullseye in the area, 32nd Street and Roosevelt.
0: Your bullseye in the area, 32nd Street and Roosevelt. I haven't seen it for about a minute.
1: If you want, John, I got you.
0: A24 Lincoln, can you
2: stay in the
0: city? This is 1-on-1. Lincoln, can you send them? He's the 1-on-1 for our suspect in custody. Can you just put in a call that it was positive?
2: 4 copies in custody. 375 was an info. Positive on the 1-on-1, 3.9.

0: 14. Can you send me 585 on Southern? I'm talking to you, this is number 3.
1: Right.
2: Five 4410 on the U-Haul. Copy your 23 and it's number 3, 329.

0: Information County 700 units in the area of 32nd Street in the loop 202. 514 John Hunter 510 Black Kia Forte that we believe got off at the 32nd Street exit. I don't know if it took north or southbound. We came up number 3 for it. 7700 units, pick it back up. It did black out on us. Negative on 510 Frank. Traffic's going to be worked on Adam 5. It's just information at this time at 332.
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0: 802 Lincoln, the next 82 is going to be at the Mastic 1530 North 50th Avenue, Unit 227. Convertible with girlfriend Sierra. They have both been drinking. No weapons. Complaint is waiting outside. Dominique for contact, 333. They're going to follow. Mastic 1530 North 50th Avenue, 824B.
1: Roger, John, did you clear me?
2: Yeah, 10-4. Looks like we're getting an audible in for that same address we had the 459 Tom a little bit ago that was dispoed as construction crew. The info we're getting here is that it's a white male with a hard hat. Do you want us to go out to that call, or do you want me to cancel it and relate it to the other one?
1: Cancel it and relate it to the other ones. Thank you very much.
2: All right, 10-4, no problem.

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1: Hey, George, I'm from 91st and Thomas.
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information for you from area 7424 West McDowell. That's true, okay. Except broadcast 5 ago, I was back now, 20 years old, 5'6", medium build, gray hoodie, gray shorts, flip-flops, none of the weapons. Took drinking sandwiches, last thing going west out of McDowell on foot. Information only, 336.

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0: I'm clear for 924 Lincoln.
1: Sorry about that.
0: No worries, 924 Lincoln.
2: Right.
0: Here we go, 62 Henry, 29 miles down left avenue with the Chevron. Police calling in for subject who was hit by a silver or gray passenger car, unknown SUV vehicle, Fire 17. Had a couple of dupes. Complaints involved in a 2007 brown Honda Pilot versus a gray Nissan Rogue. The driver of the gray car is bleeding on Fire 17 for that. 37.

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1: 22 Lincoln, 22.
0: After we check welfare, 3418 West Malapai Drive, her complainant's husband threatened to bash her and their 9-year-old son's heads in. The child, to the 20 above, his name is James, 182. The white male advertised in Bill's black shirt, dark sweatpants, he's been drinking. There are guns at the Malapai 20, and the complainant's worried about the son. Her name is Nicole, 2341. Unit fall. This check welfare, 3418 West Malapai. 925 Lincoln, can you follow?
1: Okay.
0: Thank you.

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1: 424 Mariner 5, that was really 10-1, can you tell me?
0: 22.

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1: 414, Lincoln.
0: 10-4.

0: 72 John.
1: Can you send me the 14, tell me what you're here.
0: I got a 14 Tom, 2255 North 44th Street. White male, 5'9", black shorts, sleeve shirt, dark jeans, black shoes, not been seen refusing to leave by the air pumps. Security for contact 344, units fall. Units fall, 72 John, on the stress passer, 2255 North 44th Street. John, I see you're 23 LP, trying to raise code 4 for now. John.
1: I
0: was going to keep trying for backup for you, but I saw you're 23 code 4 for now.
2: Yeah, I'm out with him. If there's a unit that can attach him, I'll pass him to 4.
1: Yep.
0: Also, 72 John for this trespass in 2255 on 44th Street.
3: 712, I'm just finishing up here. I can't touch.
0: Come forth.

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1: 72, John, code 4, I can put you on backup.
0: Copy.
2: 712, I copy.
3: Excellent, John, what you got?
1: Oh, John.
0: Go ahead.
1: Send me that alarm. Copy info. I'll take care of it.
0: I copy audible 3950 Indian School Road at Cold Beer and Cheeseburgers. Copy copy info. You're going to take care of it briefly.
1: Five, told me. It's on the 418 Tom at 615 North Central. Copy info.
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0: 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Charlie Dex, 6349.
1: Totally, that's where we're going to be at. Glenn.
2: 35th and baseline, just south, highway 2, no bike lane.
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0: Okay,
3: for like this. Before Georgia, I know our victim just got discharged. We'll be 17 over to the scene.
1: 43 John, copy.
0: And keep 630 East Missouri Avenue on Adam Beck at 350.

0: Merge driver to the 390 David, 7th Avenue and Earl Drive, 825E. And I want to start for 839 David, 27th Avenue and Earl Drive, 825E. Vehicle in orange four-door sedan, Arizona plate, Sam George Adam, 00. Curling north on 27th Avenue, it's on Trailer 8, it's 350.
1: Thank you to start this 390 David, 27th Avenue and Earl, 825E. Daybreak play for the 390 David, 27th Avenue and Earl, 825B. Point us off for 390 David, I'll call 27th Avenue and Earl, 825B.
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0: place for using Area 25th Avenue and Earls, 300 David Broadcast, Orange Ford Sedan, Arizona Sam, George Adams 00, swerving, slowing down, speeding up, almost at vehicle, traveling northbound on 25th Avenue. Cancel is only 353.
1: Emergency traffic is commercial for 3615 West Winton Avenue, 3600 North 825 East.
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0: Mercy traffic is an assault, 1724 South 4th Street, 515 B.
1: 512 Mary.
0: 512 Mary, and 1L, Charlie 8 again. Charlie 8 is 654.
2: 513 John.
0: 10-4 Charlie 8.
3: 641 John, I'm on her.
0: 10-4 Charlie 8. Okay, copy.
4: I think you can send it.
0: I copy the 647, 50, 24 East Desert Vista. I'm going to say he's hearing noises out front. Here's welding. Can't see them, but just the shadows, no vehicle description, and no weapons. 355 as well.
4: 325.
0: Lincoln for traffic. 37 Bravo, 1915 West Southern Avenue at QC. 5 mile 20, 5'6", Enfield, multicolored t-shirt, black pants, no weapons. Zoom in, must be with a security guard. Security guard is uniformed and armed. 355, Joe Bean, itself.
2: That could help me switch over to attack them.
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0: Coming in Oswald, 724 East Harwell Road. Residential, kicking the garage door. There's some RP information listed. It's 357, units follow.
2: 422 Lincoln.
0: 10-4.

0: I'm very generic. Can you show us transport 1 to SEX?
1: Sure.
2: And 1237 West Wyman. Here's residential. Coding your motion detector. P North contact 358.
3: If we can open up northbound for 44th Street, and just have those patrol officers that are further south of the scene just block off that number 3 lane for us, and we can start opening up traffic here.
4: General Matthew or something to that effect. That's 358. 1034, can I see you attached? Thank you.
3: And Charlie, if you can just let transit know, I know that we were letting them redirect the buses, so I can know that they can start traveling northbound.
1: Super. 9035 North 35th Avenue.
2: 923, I'll drop
1: the phone.
2: Six twelve Mary.
1: Yeah,
2: you just let fire know we're at the Circle K when south on 7th Street looking for us.
4: Sure.
1: And sure, it's no weapons seen. They're hanging around the vacant apartment. Quinn doesn't think they live in the complex. We'll be for contact at 4 o'clock. You can call.

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0: So far.
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0: A34 Mary. A34, are you able to help out? A34 King, he's got one ticket off on him from a bug. He's at AZ General right now.
1: A34 King, I'm going to have one in custody. It's going to be just south of Arizona General.
2: 10-4-1 in custody.
0: Copy one, because he just south. 3171 south, 51st Avenue. Any injuries? Copy your message. Audible 2224 23rd Avenue, and you'll take care of it. It goes off all the time. It's 404.

0: 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They're mapping in the same corridor.
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1: Email for you.
0: Three 48. All right, thanks.
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0: Anchor Measure Units in the area 1544 East Southern Avenue, Circle K. 47 broadcast for Food Run 2, about Black Mountain 57, Heavy Set, Gray Shirt, Black Shorts, not all of us, but food items are left on deck. Unknown direction travel information at 411.
1: Go ahead.
2: Two twenty-three, John.
3: Back up, Charlie. It's 220 for Lincoln. Charlie, at 2. It's 412.
4: 22, John Liner.
0: Thanks, Charlie.

0: 6:30 to Lincoln. Send 4.
1: Yeah, I apologize for changing things up again, but can we get 44th Street northbound shut down again? Homicide's going to be responding out here, and I'm going to be needing the MAC van to come this way.
0: One shot, about 5 ago at 4:15.
1: Yeah, and Charlie 3, it's only going to be northbound, so we don't have to worry about southbound, but if you can also let transit know again that we're going to be shutting it down.
2: South 75th Avenue.
1: Heading this way to kind of help us shut this down so we don't have too many officers trying to close down this area.
0: Yeah.
1: Thank you so much.
0: You're welcome.

0: before, if you felt like it. Do you mind if it was called over to tomorrow and keeping everybody status on the scope so we can start for supplements?
1: Are you talking for as a Robertson's work?
0: Yeah, 10-4.

0: 2-3 Philadelphia. Can you tell me what the plane has to have outside for the report?
1: Over.
2: Or I think that's it.
1: Be 23 RTS at 4:15.

0: 501 Johnson, send me 66, 29, and 23, subject not here.
1: Seven one John, I copy your 23 for 837 North 7th Avenue at Starbucks. I copy the subject. Not there. 416.

0: 631 Marie.
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0: 647 Victor, 16425 North 60th Street. Got the Catholic Church for a guy sleeping in a dark gray Jeep. Bravo, Nora Adams. 47 Frank, and it's towards the back of the church there. And there's nobody for contact at 418.

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1: Go ahead, Sergeant.
0: This is Liz. I'm here for Mission Edward, 1495 East LaSalle Street. This is my neighbor tucking her horn and blasting music from an older white vehicle with an unknown plate. If we had known for contact, 420, made it call. Give me a call for this 415 Edward, 1435 East LaSalle Street.
1: Going
0: to 10-4.

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1: 924 Lincoln, I can take that.
0: Copy. 27 Victor, 3404 West Trail Drive, on the north side of the building. There's an adult subject sleeping inside an early 2000s white Chevy pickup. License plate is Paul 9 Adam 7 King Mary. There's a camper trailer that is 39566 Nora on the north side of the building. They can smell alcohol. They're possibly 390. They want him trespassed. Telephone contact Nicholas, the security guard, at 426. Is there a pickup unit?
2: 924 Lincoln, 22 myself and 21 on the corner, we'll take it.
0: I copy.

0: 41 John.
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0: Keep one of my guys. Sorry, fire away for fire, please.
1: 4:30 Lincoln.
2: 4:13 Lincoln. 10. Right, we'll take care of it.
1: Alright, 411. I copy the 24 case for my same branch. Unfortunately.
0: 411 John, thanks.
3: 323 in this code 4, 429.
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0: 735. Would you please send incident 6595 to myself on 33 now?
1: Hi, copy. It's Dress Scott, 321 West Indian School Road. The crossing customers, white male, 50s, 160 brown shirt, jeans, 911. Copy, 735 is 50, 433.

0: Francis Driver, Route 245, 1610 East Highland Avenue.
1: That's going to be...
0: Anyone want to start off 610 East Highland Avenue, 615 beep. Can I draw open on Charlie Lake, 6 no response, 435.
2: 501 John, East Highland incident, 6543, 23.
0: 10-4. Anyone to break away or come for ways for the 11 against Charlie 6? Thank you. Is there anybody to follow?
3: 6-3-3-K.
0: Thank you. All right, 13 Lincoln will have that way. 33 King, if you want to stay up in your neck of the woods.
4: 61 John Honor.
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0: Officer Pavesi, batch number 7419, is officially concluding 25 years of honorable and dedicated service to the City of Phoenix community and this department. 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
1: 10-4.
0: So, 2000 West Valley?
1: Yes, sir.

0: sit on three years. I see myself very hard, like, I'm going to manage my life. I can't do it.
1: Information for you, it's in the area, 1544 Eastern Avenue, except okay. Francisco, food desk, a black male, funny, red shirt, black pants, normal muffins. He left on foot, eastbound on southern. He took a piece of fried chicken. Information at 447.
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1: 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Copy. 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

0: 731 John, does anybody know the door code for Baptist?
1: Any units know the door code for Baptist? And I can see if we have it listed anywhere.
0: I was just walking to the front.
1: Yeah.

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1: 933 American Centos.
0: 10-4, it's going to be a white male, 26-foot, light-colored shirt, dark shorts, black hat. Walking back and forth in the area and walking in yards, unknown for weapons, but they're possibly 237 David or 390, known for contact at 453.

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1: Of course, thanks.

0: 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How about the Queen's Any Silence? Yeah.
1: Sorry, 6-1, we're holding 15 minutes, 22B.

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0: King George broadcast. Compass out for a run and heard several gunshots in the area. Nothing else seen or heard. 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

0: Emerging traffic is going to be an upgraded 415 George at 1520 West Indian School Road. So everyone beat. Any units to start up for this upgrade at 415 George at 1520 West Indian School Road, 731B. Going to be on Charlie 7 at 508 hours. Strickler.
1: Is there any other units available for the shots fired? 1525 West Indian School Road.
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1: And you posted over the radio. I sent out a message to 700 for shift that any supplements related to this 927 that's now going to be investigated as a 451. Send all the supplements in a Word document to Sergeant Volpe for review before entering into P1.
0: Hi.

0: And again, for any 750 units from the unknown trouble, 44th Street and Washington. Any supplements, send it in a Word document to Sergeant Kofi before sending it to Premier One. Again, send all your supplements in a Word document to Sergeant Kofi before putting it into Premier One, 72 John 513.
1: Sergeant, can you just clarify that's going to go to Sergeant Volpe, Victor, Ocean, Lynch, and Paul, Edward?
0: Okay, Sergeant Volpe, Victor, Ocean, Lincoln, Paul, Edward for those supplements.

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There's 4 priority 2 calls in the 72 area and 4 priority 2 calls in the 73 area holding. Okay.

0: 5, 14 John. 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Code 4.
1: Okay.

Okay, 23, 101, Northford, Savannah Vale, no shirt, red shorts, sitting down, Susan Steve. Contact Martin, it's 15, I copy your code 4.

0: 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Service 11 with a gun. 625 John, backup Charlie Stokes at 518.
1: Unknown travel, 2240 West Martin, 625 feet. There's a couple more to follow in on that. I'm in trouble with a female with a gun.
2: For John?
1: Thank you. It's really sick. Supervisor Monitor.
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1: Thank you.
4: Emergency traffic is going to be a 415 Bravo at number 10 West Venezuela Avenue, 4800 North, 732 feet. Any units to start up for the 415 Bravo at number 10 West Minnesota Avenue, 4500 North, 732 East. We know response when units are available. It's going to be on Charlie 7 at 519. 6 are clear.
5: Is there anybody for the criminal damage 10 West Minnesota Avenue, 732 East? Anybody for the criminal damage, the hot call for the 10 West Minnesota Avenue, 732B?
6: 713 Mary.
5: 713 Mary, copy. And go ahead and switch on over to Charlie Deck 7.
6: Can we create a moment or that?
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1: 73章。
0: Yeah, we have a fire department out here. Do you know why they're out here?
1: Yes.

0: 73 John. I just spoke with the fire department. They said that they had a call about a diabetic patient in apartment 3.
1: No, I copy that. Thank you.
0: Thank you.

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0: Hey, Wayne and Preston, I'll get your plate in a second.
1: Okay, we're going to head over to him, 85th Lane and Preston.
0: I'll go for it. Plate's going to be King 8 Adam, 4 Adam, Zebra Adam.
1: Copy.
2: At 528.
3: The shots fired call 1525 West Indians. Well, got a duplicate call from the property owner saying that he received a video from a resident saying it was the subject in apartment 5. Hispanic male, black hooded jacket. He was the one that fired the weapon.
4: I copy that. We have people talking to the victim right now. We'll try to get his 21 so he can send us that video. We tried to knock it out of that door and there was nothing.
1: 10-4.
0: 734, let me send that, please.
1: Copy.

0: 734 Adams could be a trespasser, 1919 East Thomas Road. I was in front of the juveniles getting discharged and wanted to be trespassed from property. Mixed race, male, black hoodie, black sweatpants, unknown weapons. Is there a unit for backup?
1: 735 Adam.
0: Copy, thank you, at 530.

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1: 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It's now 532. 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
3: I'm check welfare, just given 1850 West Union Health.
1: And 823, I'm just saying, I'm checking to see if the aircraft's up to check the roof, but I don't think they're up yet.
0: Copy things.
1: Welcome.

0: I'm going to clear for that by 80 and 27 on 3rd Street. And the 624B. ME6B2 units are set up for that by 8927 North 3rd Street on the left. Supervisor, copy to the hot call holding.
1: 61 Jeremy, copy me. Someone broke away from the 927.
0: Is anyone in Berkeley from that unknown trouble to start up on site 8927 North 3rd Street?
2: 62 John, 8927 North 3rd Street. Thank you.
3: Copy, you guys look for a flyover. Actually, we're down, but I'll monitor.
4: Okay, yep. He was just in Oddball 44, 21st Avenue at the Maryville Rec Center. Got audible zones from the roof hatch and the second floor door to the foyer on the roof door. Thank you for monitoring.

0: Pulling in a chest pressure at 3501 with Camelback.
1: It's going to be a trespasser, 309 East Osborne Road at the Circle K. There's a black male, 30s to 40s, wearing a blue shirt, gray, black jeans, unknown weapon, sleeping in front of the business, wants him removed. Is there a unit for backup? Is there a unit for backup for the trespasser, 309 East Osborne Road at the Circle K?
2: No,
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0: The call that you guys are going to, there's another call holding for the Children's Hospital for a 260 John supplement. Patient is cleared for a sane exam.
1: All right, I'll take a look at it.
0: Thank you.
2: John, over at 21. Was that the TCH, like a 17-year-old, correct?
0: Yeah.
2: Copy, yeah. Whoever's going out in that can get me a 21.
0: Copy.
1: 735, let me get somebody who's 21.
0: No problem, thanks.

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5: Six 25 Edward, what's our name and how we can attach?
3: 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Kelly Deck 6.
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0: 732, Adam, for your next. 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
1: And 735, send me that 360, John.
0: 10-4.
2: 3-4, I'm on the turn.
0: Again, we've got a patient who left. He's Weston, white male, born in 05. We're in a hospital gown. Left 5 minutes, over 5 minutes about the time of the call, northbound with an IV in his arm. Said he had been petitioned. They wanted us to check the area and bring him back. Oh, he said the nurse for contact at 542. And I hope you'll check the area. He'll arrive.
1: Right. 735 for hold.
0: Copy, at 543.

0: Hello. Hey, have y'all still got those two 101s? Sienna needs to be formally trespassed from the apartment.
1: That was Sienna?
0: Yeah, Sienna. Lola is the ex-girlfriend, but Sienna needs to be trespassed.
1: Copy.

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1: Copy.
0: I have the 918 Henry, 1111 East McDowell Road. We pick up Ashley, born in 1986, white female, 5'8", 150 pounds. Danger to self, no known weapons. Is there a unit to follow?
1: Sherman 33, I don't like to follow, but Trim Norm comes from the station.
0: Copy. P4 item.
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1: We need another unit for 41st Street in Washington to help that scene out there.
0: Is there another unit for 44th Street in Washington?
2: 73 Adam. I can start with a couple.
0: Copy, thank you.

0: Emergency traffic is going to be an unknown trouble at number 650 North 2nd Avenue, 518B. Any units to start up for the known trouble at number 650 North 2nd Avenue, 518B? And copy, no response when units available. It's going to be on Charlie 5 at 548, 7, you're clear.
1: 514, John, I'll switch.
0: Copy. You want to make a backup for the known trouble, 650 North 2nd
2: Avenue? 512, Mary.
0: Where's Mother? If I need to monitor the sun on 12 plus 15, we're checking up.
1: Morning, morning, John.
0: Copy.
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0: Okay.

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1: Charlie.
0: 7962 in around on up, please.
1: Okay. 2500 is coming up. Caller is calling in for a subject who was hit by in a silver gray passenger car. We don't know the suspect vehicle, but fire is en route. Grand Union 430.
2: Start off for this 901 at 40th Street and Van Buren Street at 726 feet.
3: Can you send me the 418 Tomlin Townley?
1: Yeah, 750 East Townley at the Acacia Library. Prison lane on the east side of the building. Unknown race. Black and gray plaid shorts. Sorry, shirt and blue jeans. They'd like them to stop. And then Watson's cat in for contact. Actually, no one for contact. Pet diabetes. Yes, sir.
2: Line call for Union 130.
0: For you know, next year before.
1: Okay, thank you. And then I'll follow in on that trespassing at 750 East County, 8900 North.
0: Looks like a rule attack after our call.
1: Okay.
2: Send it to you, John. Barricades is giving an hour ETA.
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2: Thank you.

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1: Three thousand West Metro Parkway East.
0: Simply.

0: Yeah, there you go.
1: Accident.
0: Okay, thank you.
2: John, is there any zip lines available for a wagon detail?
0: Is there any unit to 736 John out at 700 for a wagon?
1: 620 Charlie. Sir, reference my current call. Do we know if the Cactus Ops is on right now? Maybe any cop is 962, Henry? Is actually still here?
3: Cactus Ops, you're in here. I'll send your message.
1: 620 Charlie. 620 Charlie, I copy. Thank you. 73, could you just have a 21 on me, please? When they're 10-8.
0: 10-4.
1: Fire.
0: I think it's going to be a fight at 5750 South 34th Place, 431 Beat.
4: Did you jump?
0: Probably 432 John, and anyone else is going to be on, oh my god, Charlie 4 at 553. Steven's calling for the flight 5750 South 34th Place.
1: 4:30 on the
0: copy, Sir Major.

0: 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I'll get your name here in a second.
1: Okay.
0: It's going to be for Alethea Paz. 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

0: It's my Twitter's at 61's at 59th Drive in Indian School, Southside. A white Jeep SUV versus a sign. Traffic is at
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0: 6:25. I saw that 6:24 Edwards on that 918. Send me that 10:25 at the station. I'll take care of that.
1: Okay.
2: Thank you much. Like I said, it's going to be a white brunette female waiting outside.
1: Copy, Alicia. White female in here.
3: 614, John. Will you bring another unit over here?
1: I'll need one more unit to help out and get this 101 to the vehicle, 1827 or 3rd Street.
0: Excuse me, I apologize. I thought they said they were code 4. I'll head over there.
1: Copy.
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2: X-ray 67 on 8X7. Can somebody advise if the road 44th Street northbound is open or both lanes closed?
1: Come on.
0: 643 X-ray, we'll be called for compliment custody over here.
1: Probably because we're a few in custody, so we need a 127th on it.
2: It's completely closed off.
5: So both lanes at 44th Street are closed northbound for Washington.
1: Washington.
2: Send that 962.
5: So 962 18th Avenue in Madison. Suspect in a bright hit by a red vehicle. Fire 17. Subject is already sitting. It's going to be 5:59. 10-4, 72, John.
2: Copies, thank you.
5: 10-4. Sorry about that.

0: 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I'm 23, David. Identified at 11449 on 208 Drive, Unit 2065. The complainant's friend Damien, black male, mid-30s, heavy set, unknown clothing, unknown weapons. I've both been drinking. He's outside banging on the door. Francisco's wanting him to leave at 602 Unit 12.
1: 925,
0: good. 10
2: 731 Edward, I copy your message for the 647 on 67 West Glover Street. Five subjects camped out in their they're parked using 237 David behind a transformer, no known weapons. Every night and sees them every morning at 606.
3: I'm in custody. I'm in custody at 603. 60 for 40th Street in Van Buren. And they needed our assistance. They don't know what was going on. But that person is going to wear a blue and white striped shirt, blue shorts, and is on foot at 603. His variant full.
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1: That's 6-4, holding 51st Avenue in Thomas, 823B.

0: Emergency traffic is going to be an unknown trouble at 2333 West Monroe Street, 412 feet. Copy that unit, and your backup is going to be on Charlie 4 at 6:05 hours.
1: Can I get another unit? Take a backup with unknown trouble, 2333 West Monroe.
2: It is 647 at 26 Drive in Haywood.
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1: Copy. 30th Street. 900-2210 North 22nd Street. 459 Adam, 2501 North 32nd Street. 3101 North 36th Street and a 418 225 South 51st Street.

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1: At 62 Henry, 2364 West Campbell. So Black News phone number is Black News phone actually Z, and their contact is 08.
0: Seven thirty three, Adam.
2: 1-87 is Black Mill, no known weapons. He was never able to complain when he stated she was calling PD, he got irate. He did throw all her belongings outside of the room. He's left and headed eastbound, set towards 51st Ave. And Trinette is your complainant there. It's 609. 609. Trespassing holding 3146 West Thomas, 85 East.
3: 825 David, I'll take that.
2: Thank you. Septic cleaners, 3136 West Thomas. Female must be on the property. She's Hispanic, 30s, 110, has a shaved head, white tank top and shorts, has a black blanket underneath her. They just want her to move along. And that goes for contact at 610. 824 Bible copy for backup.

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1: Thank you, Shots Fire, 91 Henry. We're at 13100 North 51st Avenue in Glendale. 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
3: 10-4. 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
1: Go ahead.
4: 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Could you send me incident 6844? I'll try and take care of that by 21.
1: Copy. 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
0: Any reference or call? If any 700 units are available for a booking, everything is set and all clear and all done.
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0: You want to get a 73 unit tonight? I need one to go to Good Sam Hospital and relieve centralized booking. They're out with a med release. You can just get with me, I'll give me info.
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1: It's already been handled.

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1: 6 to 18 hours.
0: Bridge supervisor was asking for your ETA too.
1: I'm sorry, can you say 9?
0: The radio supervisor was asking for your ETA on the 6200.
1: It's probably 5 to 10 out. We're at like 19th and northern.
0: I copy, thank you.
2: I just wanted to confirm the 20, was it 13100 or 51st Avenue?
3: 54th, 54th. Got it. Can I hear already?
0: I don't see anybody assigned to the call. I believe one of the duplicates on the call was DPS was out, pushing the vehicles to the Chevron. So maybe they were referencing DPS?
3: Yeah, I'll double check with her. I appreciate it. Yeah, it's not a hit run. Both parties are here.
0: I copy.

You may have heard up on this 1091 19th Avenue in Deer Valley. Thank you. Unfortunately, your complaint is still waiting. They're going to be with a white Honda Accord that broke down at 618.

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1: 24 Bravo.
0: Yeah, just spoke to the call via 21. I guess you corrected it. 20 is going to be 3146 East Thomas.
1: Okay, I'll take you guys off and send it.
0: 10-4, thank you.
1: Welcome to 25 David. Do you copy that traffic? A25 David. Did you copy your at? You're called on East Thomas, not West. I'm going to take you guys off and send it over to 7.
2: Emergency traffic, it's going to be at 91 at 6428 South 19th Avenue, 414 East.
3: So I sorry, Jen, you can send us the 407.
2: Copy. I copy no response when units available. It's going to be on Charlie's 4 at 620. 8, you're clear.
4: Anyone to break away camera from a ways? Dog attacking people 6428 South 19th Avenue.

Send out the check ball for holding 2775 South Hermes Stab 832B and a domestic 9014 West Hudson 831B. And then that 61 at 51st Ave and Thomas 822B.

Copy, stolen vehicle, 848 North 5th Ave, apartment 105, 2017 black vehicle, Frankie Van Borden Zebra. The information I have, everyone was taken, it's 623. Where's that reference?

0: Pronto, Fortuna Viet.
1: I'm Scott 4, thank you.
0: Scott 3, thank you. I'm involved at 623.
2: 9337, can you send us a 1031 reference our call, please?
3: I'll let the supervisor know when you call him.
0: Copy that.

0: this, Honey Charlie.
1: Go ahead.
0: Can you find out which fire engine responded to this call? I think they still have one of my parties installed her driver's license. She's not able to find it.
1: Okay.

Orville 7807, I'm Adam 7. Yes, ma'am, could you just hold my call in R, please, and then show me 10-7?

0: Okay, you have a copy message. I call for a car. Street and Jones, just north on the west side of the street. Complaint was written by an unknown subject, red pants, no weapons, no more descriptions. Sleeping in the bushes, complaining that only saw their leg poking out. Once we check on them, no contact at 627 meters call.
1: 421 Adam, I'm logging in right now, but I'll check.
0: Copy, thank you.
2: Pack a blanket under her. We'll like her to move along.
0: 6 points, Charlie.

0: Number 361, Bet 57, Thomas. Three vehicles, caller in a red Fusion, other vehicles, blue Camry, and last BMW at 628. Look at the Chevron. Maybe just left on the map on the I-17. Not getting a response for them on the radio.
1: Let's order that first, if you can put us on that, and then we'll go back to 1091 afterwards.
0: 10-4. See if they have her deal.
2: Copy that, thank you.
0: You're welcome.
2: So Charlie, go ahead and push us through as an accident, please.
0: Okay. Unit in your box is going to be on Charlie Center at 629, 5 year clear. So that's the unit for the 240 15th Avenue and McDowell Road, 736 feet. Is there any backup unit for the 240 15th Avenue and McDowell Road, 736 feet? Any unit for the hot call, 15th Avenue and McDowell Road, 736 feet. Okay, thank you.
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0: Copy, thank you.
4: We're past below 35th Avenue. I'm seeing some smoke. I think it's a smoldering trash fire. I'm going to try to put it out with my extinguisher.
0: Avenue and Coronado, 824 Phoenix. Yeah. 615 David, I have an audible 540 North 15th Avenue. Coming from Zone 4. Doesn't say where exactly it's coming from. 630 in the fall. You just pulled on the audible 5040 North 15th Avenue. This time, David, from 1230 to back up.

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1: Beat. 722
0: for? 722 India, anyone else, Charlie 7 at 632.
2: Prince Murphy is in the area of 2025 East Baseline. Loud noise broadcast, loud construction noise at above 20 prior to 6 a.m. Information 633. Backup. Is there a unit to follow for the 2539 North 32nd Street?
3: 7 Street, yeah.
2: Copy, thank you.
1: Is that also
2: copy.
1: I got 460, I can see 1064, 646 X-ray, 8846 North 28. 23 Adam, you can send me the 418 Tom Levy.
4: Send me 2218 West Northern Avenue for a trespasser. Flat down long hair, no shirt, blue shorts, no weapons. Crew laying down in the parking lot. And then we got a duplicate call saying he's in the drive through sleeping. 634 units follow. Yeah, units following on the trespasser 2318 West Northern. Thanks. Hey, Rachel Freeman, this is the area of 2318 West Northern. In the newsroom broadcast, I think that black male can be overdosing in the parking lot. That's information 634.
5: One, it's 24th Drive and Union Hill. I'm getting flagged down. I'll let you know when it's referenced.
4: Thanks, first.
1: Good.
4: I can respond to 9. I could try citywide if you'd like.
6: 613, David. I can go prior just to ask the audible to be placed.
4: I copy. 646, correct?
1: Copy. Thank you.
7: Coronado, Wisconsin. 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It's 635.
8: 635. 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
1: 623 out of fire.
2: 63 out of fire, back of Charlie 6 at 639. One of the employees smiling, saying they are twisting your neck right now inside, letting people in 1-1. Then they came out, possible CIT. But you have no answer on callback. It's 63.
1: Stay with
2: Marcia. 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
2: I got the one in custody. I'm just going to drive at 620.
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0: 722 David, I copy your message for the 647 through 5th Street and Indian Trail. Several people have set up camp along the fence line and have trash all around, unknown weapons, wants them to move along. Is there a unit for back? 46 is wearing no shirt, black and white shorts.
1: Blue shirt.
0: Has blue shirts in his hand, unknown weapons, listening on the door, not knocking on windows, quite a little upset. Contact Clayton at 642 units full.
2: 422
0: copy.
3: 6th Street, Edge of Harbor. We'll be out with one now.
0: What was the street address?
1: 5775 West Roosevelt. My vehicle's a gray Dodge Charger. No, there's no plate on that vehicle. It's holding in the 32B.
0: If you want to be the backup for the 647.
4: I copy 701, you send me home road at the Circle K on the north side of the building for a white man, 45 times 300 pounds. Going right underwear, he's walking back and forth, took a photo from the business, Joseph, send me your contact, 643.

0: 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Command Charlie 6, 643. Okay. So Redwood, I copy. Charlie 6.
1: In Bravo, I'm going to go prior. I'm not too far off from that.
0: I copy.
1: 612
0: I copy.
2: Code 4, it was referenced my last call. He had flagged me down and walked over here. I'll clear it in a second.
3: 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Copy your code 4. 24th Drive in Union Hills. He'd walked over to flag you down.

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1: Okay, thank you. It is now 645.
0: Adam,
2: 10-4. It's 2750 West Dove Valley Road, number 180. It's Thai to go. It's coming from the back door at 645. You're meant to follow. Can you follow on that Audible 2750 West Dove Valley Road?

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1: Copy, thank you.
2: I'll connect myself just a second.
1: Copy, thanks.
3: 13, do I copy a state audible? 1540 North 15th Avenue, let's reassign 646 unit phone.
1: House motion, is there a backup unit for this?
4: I'm 22 India. For the officers on my call, description of the lady is a short mixed female, in a green t-shirt, and she was pushed around our car, possibly with a small black blade.
1: And information for units for 32nd Street in Yale. It's going to be an Indian female wearing a green t-shirt pushing a cart.
5: Fremont Road, Arizona, Zebra Tom Adam 0, Henry 1.
1: Is there a backup unit for the 459 Adam 508 North 24th Street?
0: 725 Adam.
1: Copy, thank you. Please send more for that address.

0: First attack from the residential burglary, 8011 North 31st Avenue, 923 feet. Start over, 8011 North 31st Avenue, residential burglary, 923 feet. Charlie 9, 648.
1: 23, David. Paint it back up.
2: 925, David.
1: Charlie 9.
3: Nice problem, Mark.
0: I didn't. That's funny, folks.
2: Did you meet with Chesting?
0: 10-4.
2: Thank you.
0: You're welcome.

0: 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Server Charlie 6 at 650. Plus 4. Can you send us a message? 10-4.
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0: The 42 Nourishman just came in at 4015 West Palm Lane, and a 240 at another one at 4025 West Nancy Lane, 834B.
1: And I'm sorry, it's West.
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0: 663 Sam.
1: Can you please make me a 900 call at 9049 North Cave Creek Brook?
0: Was that 9049?
1: Correct. I'll be out with one, code 4.
0: I copy you.
3: How 14, Tom? Can you send the 900 MIP?
4: Cam, that's going to be that checkover, 915 West Augusta. Found the sister. Her boyfriend had hit her in the chest 30 ago, and they were in a verbal. Boyfriend's Tamir. About 20 or 21 years old, he's known to be verbally abusive to her. It's going to be 652 for 12 out of next protection.

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0: I have a subject pass out in a vehicle, 44th Street and Indian School Road, behind Chevron. A black female pass out in a passenger seat of a white trailblazer. License plate 00 Adam 9 Lincoln 1. Vehicle stopped at a stop sign. No driver to be seen. She did appear to be breathing. Is there a backup unit for this?
2: 714 Bravo.
0: Copy, thank you.
3: 723 India. If I use my car, are we good to do a 101?
1: Yeah, we're good for a 101.
3: Okay, we'll be bringing them by.
0: Adam, did you clear?
4: That was accidental, sorry.
0: Thank you. Seven ten Charlie. Can you give me the 459 drink? Copy.
1: Were there any calls in maybe the last hour at Bus Depot over 3rd Street and Dunlap about an unruly passenger?
5: Let me check. I think we had a hot call.
3: Yes, I'll call you.
5: Do you measure?
1: I didn't copy.
5: I believe he said yes, he'll call you, and that was 624 Edward.
0: No answer from the prior RRPs, but the 21s are in that call at 655.
3: Edward.
5: 613 Edward.
3: He sent us 6914.
5: It's going to be the Ottawa 840 North 15th Avenue, Zone 4 at 655.
0: 9-16-4.
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6: No problem, thanks for catching. 6-25, Edward, you can next.
5: 625 Edwards, and that's going to be the 19 Tom. 3520 with UG. So pick up a Connie 181. So that takes a UPC. 631 is going to be 656.

0: Christina, we're just...
1: Okay.
0: Can you send the incident in 6776 back real quick, please?
1: Was it 67?
0: Sorry, 6776.
1: Okay. 14 Ocean, 4015 West Palm Lane. The temperature in order to Magda Valletta, 4976. White female, 55150, brown or brown. 5657.

0: Copy. Thank you.
1: Candy, noodles, chips. He got in a white truck with the missing bumper. Played as Adam George Adam 9 Charlie 1. He was left in the parking lot at 6:58. His back.
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0: I just went double positive on that one.
1: Copy, positive on the little one. 6:15.

0: 63 Bravo. He's on the phone right now. We'll know that someone's calling him.
1: Copy, thank you.
0: Is he on the phone right now? Is that where it was?
2: I'm like, he said he was going to let him know that somebody would be calling him.
1: Audible. Coming from the breakfast family room. Is there a backup unit for this?
3: 713 Edward.
1: 713 Edward, copy at 701. I'm calling 411 Mary and 413 Jordan before sign off. 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

0: 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Call for question PD to check on brother Dustin, born in 1983, a white male, 6 foot, heavy build, shaved head, some tattoos, none of weapons. Has not heard from him in over a month. Is there a backup you know this?
1: 722 David.
0: 722 David, copy at 702. Shuffle through 5833 Shuffle Central at Ranch Market, Fort Jose. Right now, the emergency exit went northbound with items in the store. Hispanic male, 567, off the screen, backpack, complaint, looking at cameras. The better description, contact Beatrice, it's the manager at 7-3.
2: 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Subjects became verbal with comp.
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0: I copy your message. It's going to be a 918 Tom, 15637 North 54th Street, picking up a Alexandra, born in 98, white female, 5'7", 145 pounds, danger to self and others, stolen weapons, being taken to 11361 North 99th Avenue, the PD entrance. I'll get you the 1031 at 705. And I've copied 33 David is going to follow.
1: See you at 2132, sometime overnight at 59th Avenue Roosevelt. A famous gray Dodge Charger was taken by an unknown suspect, negative impounds. It's 705 hours. Seventh Avenue, Olathe, at 1100 North. Anyway, Chevy Silverado versus a gray key sedan. It's 706 hours.
2: At Omen 20, Spinville, wearing a black baseball cap, black mask, blue shirt, black and green shorts. Has a maroon backpack, unknown weapons. He's been previously trespassed. Gage. He comes back with two 1051s, reference 237 Nora. At 706, is there any other units fall?
0: Copy.

Hey, 33, I've got a copy for that 647 at 51st Avenue baseline. It's the northwest corner. Like in the male of 50, sweatpants pulled down to his ankles. No further info or description. It's 707 hours.

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0: Can you send me 7044 for dispo? I'm 23 and it's the number 3.
1: Copy. 05 West Northern. It's 70.

0: or doing anything.
1: God.
0: Yeah, show me transfer one of our places.
1: Transfer where?
0: Park.
1: Okay. 50 West Peoria. Anyone to make the wagon for 750 West Peoria?
0: Yeah, 613 Edward.
1: 613 Edward, go ahead.
0: Go ahead again.
1: I copy.

0: 623, Adam, you can give me that 14 time back in my beat.
1: I copy.
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1: 2318 West Northern. It's reassigned. It's 710. Is there a unit to follow? I copy, thank you.
2: Review for this stolen vehicle, 16001 North 48th Avenue. 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

0: This 21 Adam, it's going to be the audible at 2133 West Peoria, the Vista College. It's coming from the lobby entry door. It's 7-Eleven. Is there a unit to follow?
1: 12-4-6-0-6 East University, South person in the parking lot, laying down, face down, clinic nearby. If not able to give any description, they have a shrill and rhythm for a property. No one to contact 7-Eleven. The unit to follow. Anyone following for check 1-4-16-06 East University? Thank you, Adam. Stay by the cockpit.
2: 4-5-7-6, and I'll let you know.
3: Well, 14 town. We'll provide the backup.
1: Copy. I'm driving a building where they were yesterday. There are 2 to 3 subjects in the vehicle with dogs. It's 7-12 hours. And 9, I couldn't understand you.
4: Can we get a record out to my location?
1: Can you push the info, please?
4: Oh, sorry about that.
1: Thank you.
0: Where did you need a backup? Adam needs a backup on the audible.
3: We can start it.
0: Copy, thanks.
1: And I'd be gone by the time officers get there. Can I get a backup for the domestic? Can I get a backup for the domestic? 9014 West Tilton Avenue, 831B.
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Have a 415 George broadcast. Heard 3 gunshots coming southbound. No glass breaking, no vehicle speeding away, no screams, no one seen, just heard. Information at 715.

0: I have it 7th Street in Harmont.
1: Adam? I have a trespasser, 300 East Osborne Road, Suite 100. Looks like it's the employee patient parking lot. I have a grass area. Four transients known weapons have been gathering to set up an encampment with carts and belongings. Wants them removed. Is there a unit for backup? For backup for the trespasser 300 East Osborne Road.
2: 736 Adam.
1: Copy, thank you. 717.
3: Street clothing, red bandana, long hair, and a white male 40s. They're hanging out in front. And it's Patricia for contact at 717. Is there a unit to follow?
1: It's going to be at Keck Welfare, 3101 North 36th Street. Someone has passed out on the steps by the pool. Promptly sees their foot. Black Nike with gray socks, brown bottoms. Says there's no building number. The first parking lot east on Earl once you got to the walk area. You'll see them on the steps. Is there a back window for this?
2: 15 Bravo.
1: 15 Bravo copies. At 718.

34 Edward. Yeah. 647-2711 Washington Hills Drive, the bus stop on the southwest corner. Got two calls, about 20 people out there on armed weapons with dogs, various items. Hit in a camp doing drugs, wanting them to move along at 718.

0: 1236, Charlie.
1: Go ahead.
0: I can head over to that 1091 at 7th Avenue and Greenway.
1: 10-4. 224, David, you come with me.
2: Abby?

0: 224, David. I can take that 900 Henry movie then, I guess.
1: 10-4. 23 Avenue and waking up. It's 19,400 North. They got a female that's in and out of the street. White female, 20 pounds, multicolor hair. Unknown clothing. At 720, is there a unit to follow?
2: 22R, give me 1 second, I'll follow.
1: Okay. Come forth.
3: Six fourteen Adam.
4: 918 Henry, 3550 East Pinshaw Avenue, 713B. CID is tied up.
5: Seven 11 Edward, you can take 918 Henry.
4: Copy. Going to be the 19 Henry 3550 East Pinshaw Avenue. It's typical of Ivan, born in 1984.

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1: Copy. W5 Bravo, it's going to be a 459 Adam, 500 East Coronado Road. It's from the Goldwater Institute, coming from the door, main entry. Is there a backup unit for this? Is there a backup unit for the 459 Adam, 500 East Coronado Road?
0: 725 Adam, from Lake.
1: Copy, thank you.
0: Well, let's send you home, I agree.
1: 10-4. Four, one, two.
2: Can you read me my number, please?
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0: or 11 other subjects left.
1: Cut.
0: Yeah, you're in 27.
1: I was told. And I want sleeping unconsciously on the sidewalk, head is on the curb, no visible injury, she's a local transient. Is there a backup unit with this? Black male, 50s, white shirt, chain pants, no weapons, he's walking outside after taking a chicken sandwich from the store, wants him to trespass. Contact curb, it's the clerk, it's 725, unit 4.
0: Now, I'm all attached right now, I'm just one call.
1: Copy, thank you.
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1: 10-4. 20,235 North Cave Creek. There's a notification from David Dempsey. I might be in a... I have a camera. I don't know the caller. 725. Thank you. First traffic, 901 X-ray, 3418 West Malapi, 9800 North, 324 beat. Start over, 3418 West Malapi, 9800 North, 924 beat. And the subject has guns on him. It's going to be on Charlie 9 at 726.
0: 418, I'll get it.
1: 418, copy. It's the 961 2008 Thomas Road. Lieutenant Arab 4 versus a blue Kia Sportage. 726.
3: 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I'm 23 at 7th Avenue and Greenway.
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2: Can you hear the monitor?
3: Okay. Adam, it's going to be a 647 at 2333 West Northern Avenue at the Northern Avenue Office Court. It's a Hispanic male, mid-20s, laying down by the second gate. No shirt, bike shorts, no known weapons. We want him removed. Contact is Camille. It's 727. Is there a unit to follow?
4: 662 pass.
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0: Northeast Park, Nebraska, 14-7611.
1: 214, Adam.
0: Okay.
1: An alarm call. It's going to be at 2021 at 28425 North Black Canyon. Tree and front door at 728. Is there a unit 12?
2: 214 there.
1: 74.

0: 18236 Charlie, can I get a 28 in this vehicle?
1: Go ahead.
0: Lincoln, Tom, Adam, 2, Mary, 5.
1: So Lincoln, Tom, Adam, 2, Mary, 5 from negative on your Chrysler Pacifica 2024.
0: 10-4, thanks.
1: You're welcome. First traffic, a shooting 27th Avenue in Indian School, 911 beat. 911, Charlie 9 at 7:30. So it's 20202 North 7th Avenue, Circle K. An anonymous person called in saying that there's a couple people sleeping in a blue Scion pump 7. It's 3 Tom Adams, 75 X-ray. I'm in on West Bend at 7:30. Is there any that's call?
0: Yes, ma'am.
2: It's a 459 Adam at 1267 East Maryland at the Maryland HOA. It's coming from the rec center door. It's 731. Is there a backup to follow?
0: 6-4 Bravo, go prior to the F-291 Hill.
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3: 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Along with 931 Edward 35, correction 4532 S. Quarren Drive, 12600 North. Confirm as 06 Family Motion at 731.

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0: Do you need any backups anywhere, or are you going to take care of it?
1: Not good right now. Thank you so much.
0: All right, I'll start at 647, my beat.
1: Copy. Avenue, just west. 10 to 15 vendors set up, tents to sell food and artworks. Possibly unlicensed to do so. Is there a backup unit for this?
0: 34, Adam.
1: Copy, S-732. The information is 7-8-900 each reference to the shooting. Information we're getting, it's a black male suspect, black handgun. He left in a black four-door sedan. Unknown direction of travel. It's still on Charlie 9 at 732. Ranger Shaw. Traffic gets to the 4th at Lamb Springs. 8355 with Sam Lake, Rudy Lovely.
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2: 813, Edward Switching.
1: 813, Edward, I copy driver supervisor monitor.
2: You want Bravo?
1: Thank you.

0: Hey, Lemon, where did I call go to?
1: Give me a try to eat.
0: Hey, there's a new for the next.
1: Hey, I wrote a copy. Next is going to be a 900 at 8437 West Riley Road, 3200 South. A male named Brennan, born in 2000, calls and complaining with 901 XR thoughts. Small male, red hair, drives a black Ford truck, 4x4. Lives alone, has three dogs. His phone number is listed on the call. He's still texting complaint now. It's 734 hours. And crisis is in the TA of 60 plus minutes.
2: Turn my copy.
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2: Hit 14, Adam.
3: Yeah, can you send me the petition? Or have the supervisor do that?
2: Copy, will do.
1: Copy.
4: Mom's waiting in Unit 3, needs to pick up property from Unit 5, 3735. Coffee will take care of it.
1: Since he's in the alley refusing to leave, ongoing issue. Is there a backup unit for this?
5: 7311.
1: Coffee at 735.
4: 5 white male, 5 6 135 pounds, brown eyes, on hair, no weapons. Craig Steven, 735 units call.
5: Which one is that?
1: Copy.

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0: 418. 23, and that's him. Can you call and see where they might have pulled off to?
1: 10-4.
2: When there's a unit to go, we're holding a 418 Ocean at 6702 North 17 Avenue.
3: Well, 25, Tom, can you put me on the 900, please?
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3: 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Is the alarm downtown?
1: Six 4748 Street and Thomas Road, out behind Armando's Tacos. 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
1: Adiós, vamos. Un copy.
0: Sorry, 10-1, 10-9. The answer is going to be inside.
1: Oh, copy. Thank you so much.

0: Etmeyin hadi bir sonra.
1: Go ahead.
0: We just got a duplicate call in with another hold up at that location, Zone 9 store register.
1: Yeah, we're sitting right out front. It's totally code 4. They're having some equipment issues. I was waiting for them to come fix it.
0: Okay, thank you.
1: Do I have any more calls there? If you could just file them, please. Today.
0: 10-4.
2: It's going to be over at 2401 West Friends. Yeah, if isn't playing loud music, it's 740 as you can follow.
0: Two 24.
2: 10-4.

0: So this 22 is, yeah, there's no unit that can leave me at my location to help transport prisoner property. There's a lot of it in the whole thing right now.
1: Have you checked out? Is there any other unit that can go and help out 722 India at 2539 North 32nd Street?
2: 721, David. I'm just wrapping up. I'll head over there. What you got?
3: Can we get assistance at 2537 West Georgia? Our units are going to be out with a 1052 72 apartment one.
4: 2535 West Georgia.
3: 2537 West Georgia, apartment one.
4: I have a couple units for 2537 West Georgia. Assist DCOPD with the attendance.
5: Dang, we're Charlotte.
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7: King 236, Charlotte.
6: Go ahead.
7: They have a private tow company that they had called, and they had just arrived, so it might be just a few minutes.
6: Okay. Four. 10-4, thank you.

0: Did you discuss what's the name of that subject?
1: Gonna be a Martin Gomez.
2: Six twelve Edward. Does our call give any indication as to what building this might have come from?
3: It just says the director motion detector.
2: I'm sorry, first.
3: It just says director motion detector. Madison School Maintenance and Transportation with the location. That's about all that's given.
2: All right, appreciate it. Thanks.

0: 6 hours.
1: Go ahead.
0: Hey, there's another call that just dropped in 11:35 to the home. So this is from Zone 62, Southwest Riser Room Door.
1: Okay, yeah, that one was probably me. I opened the my riser door.
0: Okay. Copy 7:32, and then your backup is going to be on Charlie 7 at 7:45. Anybody to follow in on this hot call, 3993 North 3rd Avenue?
2: Sorry, 3
0: Adam, copy to monitor.

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1: Hey, 32, I'm ready to copy. The 418 Ocean is going to be at 425 West Nancy Lane, 6100 South. Send to serve an order of protection to a Lindsay, born in 2004. White tail, 411, 180 pounds, brown eyes, brown hair. Has tattoos on her left arm, known to use 337 David, possibly 918. No known weapons, it's 747 hours.
2: And you passed out, not breathing, doing CPR, no visible injuries. It's information for 747.

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0: 7:30 Sagan. I copy a message for the subject in the street, 3rd Street and Valletta Street, just west. 101 in hospital gown was laying down the road, west side and 901. Someone from church is helping her up. White female, 50 years old, heavy, blonde, brown hair, medical bracelets. Is there a backup cleaner for this? North Central, 1913, picking on son, 7 years old, Andre, an 8-year-old daughter. Clements' daughter called her frantically last night, referenced being troubled due to DCS interview about her weapon being left out. Then her father come in, unable to contact her now. They are the father. Telephone contact, what will they? It's 749 units, fellow.
1: That's sure, 23.
0: Copy.
2: Tom 514, you can send me that over on 17th place.
0: Copy, that's going to be that accident, 2416, just 17th complaints in the back knee on TV, no injuries occurred in the roadway. Something else from the parking lot of contact. Looks like Tyler, he is a City of Phoenix employee in a garbage truck at City 749.

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0: Information for units in the area 58 City, South 19th Avenue. It's a theft broadcast. Hispanic male, purple shirt, available blue jeans, white hat, with a black bag, took some smoothies and juices, walking towards the plaza deceased. Information 750. Third chambers?
2: 713 Edward. Yeah, we're going to be out with it at 4-8 Dream Thomas. Occupied by one.
0: Start another unit.
2: Yeah, it's occupied by two. If you can start us another unit or two.
0: Of course, there's another unit or two for 48th Street. 48th Street and Thomas for a stolen license plate.
1: Set them.
0: 267-10-4. 7-5-7. 20-David-10-4. Did the supervisor copy?
3: 31 Bravo, I copy. 9 copy. 13. That word is less lethal as well.
0: 10-4.
3: Just in case this thing goes more, we see the air units available.
1: 7-22. You can 22 the second car for the wagon.
0: 21, David.
4: 13, investigating road accident, southbound with California 9, tall top, medium 215.
5: 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I copy you.

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1: Passenger in custody, clearing the vehicle.
2: Emergency traffic is going to be at 415 George at 1517 West Indian School Road, 731 Beach. Custody 733 Adam, and your backup is going to be on Charlie 7 at 754 6 clear. 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
4: Seventh Street and Butler in front of the Domino's. Naked male throwing clothing around, laying on the ground, no weapon seen. No contact at 755. Is there yet to follow?
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6: Thank you, 4850 West McDowell, 821 B.
0: Charlie,
6: hold your traffic. We have a second, we have a flight call at 2630 West Indian School. 22, that's 29, 9, 9. Yes, I call 26-3 West Indian School, 911 Beat. Take a supervisor monitor for that 240U, 58DU, West Excel, 821 Beat.
0: 82, Adam, I'm already over
6: there. 10-4, thank you.
0: Okay, and Charlie Jackie, 0756. Center, copy, Charlie 8, Charlie 8. Any other supervisor that can monitor the flight, I'll call 2630 West Indian School.
6: I'll go ahead.
7: Last two is 232.
6: 10-4.

0: Any other sergeant that can monitor 91 Hawk Hall, 2630 West Indian School.
1: 91 Burbank can monitor that one as well.
0: Copy. It's on Charlie 8.

0: 7-400.
1: 721, David.
0: Just checking, does anybody need any other units, backups, relief?
1: I think we're okay right now, thank you.
0: Copy, you can send out E-300.
1: Copy, thanks.
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1: I'm over there.
0: Charlie, 7961.
1: Yeah, with 501 Charlie, 7723.
2: The 951 6th Avenue in Glendale. Complaint is by Acura. The other vehicle is a white Sierra. Pulled into the church parking lot, southeast side. Contact us, Jack. It's at 59.

0: 630, David, is this reference to your message?
1: Sure.
0: No, you're good. It's a fight at 12,042 North 32nd Street on the southwest corner. Subject is harassing an opponent that is panhandling. It's a white male, 45 years old, 5'11", 170 pounds, long green shirt, blue jeans, no known weapons. Contact is Hughes at 8 o'clock. Is there a unit 5? Is a call 633, David. I copy your backup. Thank you for attaching.
1: Oh. 932, David. That's up for us.

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2: Ma'am, can you send me a message, please?
0: 10-4. Side of the address. Four subjects, unknown weapons, has bags and shopping carts, tent set up. Small subjects were moved along. Is there a backup plan for this?
1: 721, do you copy? 722, India,
0: is your hit code 4? Yes, code 4. 10. Eastern McDowell Road. 721,
1: do you?
0: Copy, thank you.
3: Adam, could you roll fire to our location for precautionary?
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0: 7-15, bro. We can send me that 459 Robert Extreme, like, be that copy info.
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2: Okay. 24th Street in Aldine, just south of Arizona, Nora Zero Adam. Can you send me it?
1: Come on.

0: Huge problem. I'm not getting anything back for Arizona, Nora, 0, Adam, 210, David.
1: Hey, 11 over. Can you send me a message?
0: 10-4.
2: Copy, thank you.
0: Tom. You want to be... Can you send me?
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0: Of course. 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
3: Can you press through the Tom, please?
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5: Well, the 350 Eastville Road. Correction, 302 Eastville Road. License plate, Charles Frank, John 2091.
0: Robert, your fleet comes back negative for a 2004 Dodge Ram 1500, which is due to Francisco out of Phoenix, expiration 12/31/25.
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7: Anyone to start up on 211 Adam, 1165 Kachina Trail, 425B?
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5: 62 Adam, I got it. I was in the 21, sorry.
7: 62 Adam, I got you. Thank you.
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3: 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No license, never issued.
0: Where is it at?
5: Fire on the line. We're over here at McDowell. 22nd Street. Looks like it's right next to a fire or a telephone pole.
0: Copy.
5: It's like the exact address. It's going to be like 1622 North 22nd Street.
0: Thank you.

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1: Copy, thank you. We're on the phone with fire. And fire, the 17, they should be there shortly.

0: 934, Edward for the trespasser.
1: I'm 34, Edward Cappy, 2727 West Bell at the Fries. Got a white Hummer, Charlie, Adam 16 for Tom on the west end of the parking lot, and a silver Malibu, George Young, Adam 7, William 5 on the east side. Ongoing issues with these vehicles, security, spot for contact at 810. Holding at 14 Ocean, 5501 North, 39th Avenue.

0: 613 David, I copy your message. It's a 59 Frank at 1656 West Campbell Avenue. Occurred overnight, vehicle broken into, items taken. One was about $800 pair of headphones. Comp is able to track them, tracking them live now. Contact us, Camden. It's 812. Is there anything to follow? Any units to follow on the 459 Frank at 1656 West Campbell Avenue?
1: 613 David, it's just a report call. I'll see if where it's tracking, if any backup first.
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1: Copy, thank you. Entered the clubhouse, refusing to leave with a black male, 6 foot drug looks, black shirt, 5 foot pants, backpack, other weapons on a red scooter, supposed to be removed. Contact Brian, it's going to be 813 usual.
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0: Copy, thank you.
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1: 10-15 Robot, can go have that for you.
0: Thank you.
1: Go ahead.
0: I'm getting no response for a PA. Did you want me to go citywide?
1: No, thank you. I'll just go to the Maryville precinct. I appreciate your help.
0: 10-4.
2: Seven 11 Edward, can you guys see that traffic?
0: A couple units over to Charlie 7, or for the shots fired, 1517 West Indian School of Stingworks on Charlie 7. If you have Arsley Bill, that would be great. On Charlie 7, 816, frequency square. Copy. Indian School Road. Any 800 units available, it's going to be on Charlie 7.

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1: Can you please、send a message and have them go citywide to attempt for a drone for Indian School on C7?
2: Six 37 C27 West Latham. Colonial complaint to the Hispanic or Indian male 45-5-10, thin build, no shirt, light blue shirt wrapped around his neck. Blue shirts, gray socks, and a weapon. Talking on complaint store last week, like Westbound on Latham. Appears to be 237 David. Possibly related to that earlier call. I'll go ahead and attach it. It's going to be 8:19 hours, usual. You just followed for 647, 327 West Latham.
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4: I'm calling a drone to have on 700 1517 West Indian School Road for that poor victim, George.
2: Charlie Jones also looking for anyone with a drone. Reference that poor 15 George 1517 West Indian School.
0: 47 for info. We're close right here. It's pretty busy on Charlie Day.
2: Copy, thank you.

0: Go to 418 Tom Levine at 8301 West Camelback Road, 811 B's. The 236 and 9131 West Monta Vista, 812 B's.
1: 323. You said you were going to attach a related call. What are the details on that?
2: Yeah, I was looking for it. It was the same description, black male, no shirt, blue shirt in his hand. He was also knocking on doors.
1: Copy. Just another 647. I'm in the area. 23.
2: 23, yeah, it was another 647.
0: Going to be, 151. Comfina has an order of protection on neighbor Lydia from unit 152. She keeps banging on the wall that comes shares with her. Using something metal to harass Comfina, which is a violation of the injunction against harassment. Comfina thinks that she possibly has weapons. It's 8:21 hours. Can I get a backup?
2: Interesting.
0: 815 Alberta, copy, thank you.

0: bring it to call. I'm going to call in for 1304 East Bell Road. David, stand by. I'll work on the backup for you. Previous call from the other day.
1: 3-3, how are we going to start?
0: 10-4. And so they know the guy that's driving this van, or they were in a relationship at some point.
2: Q34 Bravo, so many backups.
0: I got covered. There's 233 Edwards going.

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1: 10-4. Go ahead.
0: I'm Nathan Avenue in Dunlap with a silver Toyota Prius. What do you go for? There is no license plate.
1: And then Dunlap until I get it to code 4?
2: 61 Adam, I'll go over there.
1: Copy. This is FSA Joan, open set, shop site, call 1517 West Indian School.

0: Copy. 22 Adam, are you good for?
1: Of course, 22 Adam. I'm still about 20 years old, female subject, another topic. Just running into traffic, just not running westbound on the south side of the center.
0: Copy. No top running in traffic on westbound.
2: The 101 in blue jeans, backpack, white female 30s black clothing, black male with a blue t-shirt, khaki pants, complaining says business is closed. It's 825, is there a unit to follow?

0: 6277 on a 37.
1: I can go prior to tag my P3 to me.
0: I got you.
2: P24 Edward, go
3: ahead. I need to wait for that 415 George, 1517 West Indian School Road. They're still needing more units. They're still getting shots fired over there.
2: Put a phone call, please.
3: Copy, thank you. Appreciate it. Phone Charlie 7.
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0: Maybe try to get the science to figure out your McGill and tell me.
1: 223 beat. I like Blue Sky on 223 beat.
2: On your ground.
1: 224 out of backup Charlie 2 at 828.
3: 223 bay before the fall traffic.
1: 10 for Charlie 2.
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3: Charlie 2, Charlie 2.
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1: Ja,
2: is just on the left side of that McDonald's on the corner.
3: I copy.

0: Yeah, 4219. We have her sitting down. We're talking for now.
1: Copy, have her sitting down and talking for now.
2: Okay, I'm covering.

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1: That 42 Ocean, you're holding the correct address is 5105 North 39th Avenue.
2: Okay, copy.
3: 6 foot, 170 pounds, unknown weapons, turquoise shirt, khaki pants, appears to be on 237 David. Contact is Ramiro at 831. Is there a unit to follow?

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1: 631 Edward.
0: Is there a last unit get a backup?
1: Negative.
0: 2017.
1: I copy.
2: Next traffic is at 239 3416 West Fracture Road, 5600 South, 413 feet. Anyone to start up 3416 West Fracture Road, 413 feet.
3: 413 feet.
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4: Don't come outside, please.
1: I copy.
4: Come 418, 10-4, thank you. It's 7th Avenue and McDowell. Complaint is going to be in correction. The passerby called in. One vehicle is going to be a blue-gray sedan, the second one's a gray Hummer at 8:33.

0: Being Hill Road. 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Tom King William 4105 has 2 5-year-old kids jumping around in a vehicle unrestrained. Information only. The vehicle is lasting going northbound. Information only at 8:34 hours.
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0: Thank you, ma'am.
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0: At 2120 West Southern Avenue, Outlet 4. I am code 4, but if someone's available, can you send back up, please?
1: I'm going to use for 2120 West Arabi. I copy. Property and weapons, 237 David Mario for contact at 0840 units call. E24 Bravo, I copy. Attached to the backup, thank you.
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0: 13 days. 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
2: Did you need another unit?
0: I'm just in a canvas. It's kind of safely moving, so I'll see if there's anything I can see without it one night before I have to get some of
2: it. I couldn't hear you.
0: The AirPods aren't really tracking in a specific area, so I'm going to canvas you if anything sticks out to me first.
1: Copy.
4: So I'm happy that two surgeons were out last night and told him not to speak with a neighbor and that he was treated like the perpetrator. And then it sounds like he's going off over, he's frustrated over, Data Valley program, parking issues, just everything going on in the neighborhood. He's now saying if he had been armed when the subject approached with the stone, he was, had every right to use the gun to protect himself. And he's complaining about three loose dogs that go to the bathroom in everybody's yard. For contact 844, is there a unit to follow?
0: At 16 North 19th, please. 10-4.

0: have a 647 Victor, 4120 North 44th Place, and a 961 Henry 16th Street in McDowell.
1: The original. I'm going to go ahead and add the original so you guys can take a look at it if you want.

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1: Sure.
2: Seventy-one Bravo.
1: Stand by.

0: Boulevard.
1: 647 Victor 4223 Avenue and Ross. 20,800 North Park Kia, no plates, occupied by a male, by the mailboxes. Apparently gets in and out of the vehicle and walks around it. Elizabeth wants contact at 847.
2: I was just making sure you were code 4.
0: Yeah, I'm code 4. Stand by. I'll repeat. Or I'll let you know what I need in a second.
2: Code 4. Hey, before you never copy your message, the domestic 8111 West Indianola. Common sense being verbal to David Martinez, 37 years old, Hispanic male, black shirt, blue pants, no weapons. Luis for contact at 0848.

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0: Next unit that comes available in the precinct, have them go to Good Sam. They're going to go relieve a central booking employee on a med relief. They can call me once you get a unit 17, please.
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0: 10-20 on Adam 2.
1: Is that Tom 20?
0: 10-4. Can you verify to see if there's an officer in 200 that detained or booked a Williams Thomas?
1: Anybody book a Thomas Williams?
2: Two-21, probably. That's not transport. I transport him early in this point.
1: Okay, Tom 20.
0: I copy you. That transported to ATR or SES.
2: The subject was transferred to SES.
0: Appreciate it. Thank you.
2: 10-14.
1: For that hot call hiding, holding, it's going to be 14th Street and Pearl to fight.

0: A unit to start an hot call. 14th Street in Brill.
1: What's up, David?
0: 725 David, 10-4, 722 David. Copy.
1: 2.
2: All right, I'll send it over to him.
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0: 425 Tom. Can you go back to sort of the subject we were out with in the transporter precautionary to Good Sam?
1: Somebody's got that.
2: Let's go Vince Pryor, 16th Street, East Culture Street. I'll live there with Charlie Robert Edward, 2842.
1: Okay.
3: Charlie Decker,
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0: traffic frontal damage, 6145 North 35th Avenue, Walmart, 915 beat.
1: Switching.
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0: 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Send me the next two.
1: Hey, there's another, it's going to be a trespass 9875 West Camelback. Silver truck on the west side. South side of the building. Come on, it says they were there yesterday. 2-3 subjects in the vehicle with dogs. Nothing for contact at 0857.

0: 04-6.
1: The 6-3100, what was that?
0: 04-6.
1: Okay.

0: 612 Edward, send us to 647.
1: Edward, that one's 4833 North 15th Avenue, like a strip mall. There's about 10 subjects, 10 male and females, different races and clothing and weapons. I think there's been 237 David, known for contact at 859.
2: For subjects at the pop up, 2237 David, we got a male and a female. No description, the study of 59. Anyone to follow?
0: It's 221 Bravo, follow.
2: 10-4.
3: And Robert Paul John, Jung 10 Florida plate.
2: Copy, let me run it for Florida.
0: Can we keep our call through as a report, please, and keep us on it?
2: Yes, so far.
0: Six, 22 Adam.
1: Thanks,
0: Tony. I'm teaming up a guard for a 961 at Central and Hatch, please.
1: Over.
2: And I'm sorry, we had somebody send 33 on our health rally somewhere.
4: 10-4.
2: And is there a supervisor copy that went to Honor House?
4: Purple backpack, backflip, plus messy hair. Sorry, messy hair with a panhandling sign. Tiffany for contact at 0901 hours.
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0: Who's your room, Charlie? Four 21 Charlie? 401 Charlie, can you send me the 961?
1: That's at 961, 1867 West Southern. Claimed in a blue Corolla. Corolla, another description of the other vehicle. Hand your to us. Nine zero 2 hours. Is there a unit 12? Is there a unit
2: 15 Bravo?
1: In 915 David, the 235 attempt is going to be at 6136 North 36 Drive. It's reassigned at 902 hours. Is there a unit that can follow?
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0: 60 Davis at 14, number 21 North 20th Street. Please just pick up documents from the 20 and Nicole. Contact Miriam. She's from the Silver High on the Ultra. Hit my address for hours, useful. 512
1: Davis.
0: Thank you.
2: 3850 Charlie.
0: Go ahead.
2: Can you open incident 8771 before I hit enter before I was finished typing?
0: No problem.
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1: 425 Tom, can you please send me the 418 Tom?
0: 418 Tom, 722 West Broadway Auto Shop. Hispanic male, 461 thin build, gray shirt, jeans, no weapons. 5311 in front of the business. Contact Danny. It's 9:05 hours here, small. Six one eight Charlie.
2: You fill in the 61 Henry on Peoria.
0: Here we are.
2: Go and send it.
0: 69 Charlie, copy. 1840 West Peoria, the churches. Clinton Street, Clint involved in a green and blue Hyundai Elantra versus a red BMW coupe and a white passenger car. Gavin, send me your contact. It's 9:05 hours.

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2: I've had standby. 2130 East Van Buren needs to pick up property from a friend, Robert. Stated male, 45-7, average build, known the weapons, responding to the call. Complaints waiting inside for PD contact. It's going to be Anna. It's 9 Hunt. 659.

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1: 10-4 is 907 hours.
2: For 512, you get that number.
1: That's really good. Suspect is here for South 12. It's going to put it. Subject is detained for flight. No one's particular complaint waiting outside the welcome center. Unknown if they have a 15-3, so we'll get more info once PD is there. It's 9-0 right now, if you follow.
3: 515 out of.
1: Copy.
2: 11 out of the 4.
1: Copy. Bravo, copy. It's going to be 585 43rd Avenue, Washington, just south of the railroad tracks. So there was an axle crossed from the trailers in the middle of the double yellow lines. No one seen inside around the vehicle. It's 909 hours.

0: Bridge traffic, domestic 1144 East Coronado Road, you can have no 736 feet. Any sort of domestic possibly involving rock and a bat, 1144 East Coronado, 736 feet. When there's possible, then try deck 4, then try deck 4 at 909. And I start a first domestic 1144 East Coronado.
1: 71 below. We're tied up at 7. I don't think anybody's able to break away. If we can clear other precincts for help on that.
0: 10-4. If I can get in 500 units to help out with this domestic, all of 700 tied up and unable to break off. It's 1144 East Coronado Road being worked on, Charlie 4, 910.

0: 10-4,
1: thank you. Sinus accident, P1. 10-4, any inside tobacco for domestic 1144 East Coronado?
2: 23 North 35th Drive. They have a black male in his 20s, black clothing, unknown weapons, possibly on 237 David. He was acting erratic. The complainant wasn't cooperative with questions and disconnected at 11 hours.
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2: 10-4, send me 2610 West Thunderbird by the Walgreens. They're in a white Kia Soul and a red Highlander. Sabre Tom Adams, 0 Edward Victor. Anything better? Maybe on 237 David? And it's 9-12 hours. And 22 David, 1144 East Coronado.

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2: 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That's a 901 broadcast for a subject that was not canned fire in the team. 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
3: Can you roll higher to our location? We're going to be at 762 West Southern Avenue, just west. We're going to be with a Native American male. 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
3: Sorry, 10-9, the traffic was loud.
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2: 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Copy, I'll get them started for you.
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1: Roger, Charlie.
0: Yes, ma'am. Can you please push my call to ARC?
1: Ever.

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1: 401 Charlie.
0: Can you send me the 978?
1: 10-4. And 425, Tom, we have Fire 17 view.
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1: 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Send a check on complaint of passenger Charlene Borden 81. Flex email 34 Saintville 58 owns firearms. Yesterday called that she was invisible with her husband William, black male 40s, heavy set, unknown weapons. But no further info. No other friends or family are in Phoenix. They do have 5 kids in the house, unknown pets. They own a silver Mitsubishi. Unknown 237 David or 390. It's 9:15 hours. Can I get a backup?
2: Hey, Jim, get on.
1: 833, where to copy, thank you.
3: From Ashley. Action. So, secondhand info on initially that was making 901 answering comments saying she wants the 451 stuff, live alone, no weapons in the house, no further description or information. Uncle got the information from the sister. Contact is Paul. It's 916. And I copy 34 Bravo will attach.

0: 64, sir.
1: At 64 p.m.?
0: Yes, ma'am. Can you call the complaint on our call? It's a number 3 for running out here.
1: I copy. Well, contact the complainant is number 3.
0: Six 64, San Deacon 22, he weighs me down.
1: Copy.
2: Lane 33, Adam.
3: Please,
2: Adam. It's going to be a trespassing call, 2919 West Agua 3 of the Dollar Tree. A known trespasser, Christopher. He's a black male, heavy set, 6'2", black hoodie, khaki pants, no weapons, custody on 237 David. He's standing next to the front door, refusing to leave. Dakota, district contacted, 9:17 hours. Is there unit 12?
3: 9:33, and I just took care of that. You can send it to me for this one.
2: Okay, thank you. 9:33, I'll copy that.
3: No problem.

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0: I check welfare, 19th Avenue in Topeka, and 19th Avenue North, a homeless guy laying in the somewhere over there. He's not moving. White male, tan shirt, no shirt. I see it back, white male, tan, no shirt, pants, and a backpack. Didn't see signs of injuries. Do you have a set of fires going?
2: Four 25, Tom, 4-4.

0: And 220 for David, yeah, you can 22. They're actually going to get PHU off there.
1: I copy, thank you.
0: You're welcome.
2: Wait for expiration, please.
0: Yes, go ahead.
2: Arizona, Edward 9, Adam 5, Frank Young.
0: 10-4. And that comes back to a Tesla Cybertruck expiring, is expired, 9:30 of 2025. Ten four, thank you.
3: Sorry, three, David. Show me on the subject stop. 67th and Latham. I'm gonna be out with one white male wearing a light blue t-shirt

0: No problem. I copy your message. It's a 418 Ocean at 1315 West Orange Drive, 5100 North. Tend to serve order protection on a Michael, born in 71, white male, 6 foot, 285 pounds, brown eyes, strawberry blonde hair, violent towards police, tattoos on his arm, a firefighter carrying a girl, is known to use 237 David heavy drink, is known to carry a gun. It's 922 and 15 Bravo, I see you attached.
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1: I copy your code 41 detained on Latham at 9:23. Another 647 holding 5146 East Foot Hill Road 724B.

0: 632, David. You can send the audible.
1: Can put us in a green Challenger versus a white or silver Mustang. He pulls into the Sultan Sea Scuba. Jeremiah is for contact. It's 924 hours.
2: Yeah, can you just advise the supervisor or subject to be transported to hospital precautionary for being super intoxicated?
3: What do you do on my cover?
1: Okay.
0: 423 David, are you clear me?
1: Just was checking status 424, Adam sent a message advising you guys are still there. Thank you.
4: Occurred in the parking lot. Advise the private property of a cop is demanding an officer respond to make a report. Cop in a gold Lexus versus a white Nissan sedan. Declined medics at 9:25.
1: Good morning.

0: 16 David 775 45.
1: And for Ms. Jessica, 990 East Washington, Immaculate Heart Church. I'm here for your youth incident. Adam, 58 years old, gray shirt, khakis, asleep on the patio, possibly uses 237 David. He's also followed parishioners with a knife in the past and demanded money. Daniel was like contact with 26, so units follow.
0: 513 David.
1: Sorry.
2: Seven thirty-two. Copy. 4720 North Central Avenue. Accomplished driving by Central McDowell. An Asian man, 40s, 5'8", medium build, dirty, dark clothing, no weapons, appeared homeless. It's at 927.
3: 71 Bravo, were you able to find someone for that detail at the hospital for that wagon unit?
2: Not yet, no. Sir, 700 units to go to Vanadis.
3: Yeah, you can make sure you're available, send them there.
0: 721, David, send it.
2: Anything for us?

0: is the one for contact 928. Is there units fall?
1: Okay,
0: 10-4.
2: Thank you.
3: From North Dakota, it's going to be 628, Edward and Robert.
4: 10-4. Stand by.
2: And 721, give it back up the call now. Is, be able to see if there's a room number or a trauma room number.
4: 71 Bravo.
5: If he wants to call me.
4: 21 David.
1: Copy.
6: Can you run over?
0: 10.
4: 27.
1: 27. The call that I see holding the, I don't know, the radio, because it's transport of behavioral health. That's the guy that just got transported by fire. Reference at 418 Tom, see if you can pull it out of the call.
4: The one on Jackson?
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1: 10-4, it's the alley behind 1536 Westall for a half transient, so it should be out there. 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
0: Code 4, that is not my vehicle.
1: Charlie 403, Charlie. Charlie 403, Charlie. Could you please status me at 4110 North 27th Avenue?
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2: 62 Adam.
1: 62 Adam.
2: Can you have 624 Edward check his cell phone? I sent him a picture.
1: 624 Edward. I have it. Information for units in the area of central FM map. It's going to be 510 broadcast if that mail that made an unsafe lane change. That's not in the map. Daily calls at 681. After the complainant. It's going to be a light gray or silver expedition. Adam Tom Adam 6. Charlie X-ray Adam. I've seen you from 15 ago. Information 931. Copy. You at 1820 South 7th Street. Do it the easy 8 until unit 366. To pick up a Yasmin, born in 1998, Black Camo 57210, dangerous assault and others, PAB. Another weapons going to UPC. It's 931, I'll have them send you the 1031 as well.
3: Can you actually meet me at the next follow-up address I give?
1: 15 Bravo.
2: Yeah, where do you need me?
3: It's going to be at 5106. North 17th Avenue, Unit 10.
1: 15 Bravo.
2: Is that?
1: I'm going to try that call now. Okay, the address. Thank you. It's 9:32 hours. Is there a unit to follow?
2: 924 Bravo.

And information for 700 unit, 3 of 13 priority 2 calls holding, 4 in the 71, 4 in the 72, and 5 in the 73, if information only at 932.

0: 915 Davis, we're calling holding.
1: 950 Davis, 10-4, thank you. It's going to be that 490 West Charles. This is at 2836 West Camelback at the QT. Sellers requesting assistance in getting their 10-year-old daughter from 5617 North 31st Lane. The mother has custody and passed away. Now the grandparents are not allowing the complainant to have the daughter more than a day. Mr. Corey will be waiting in a white Ford F-150. It's 9:33 hours. Is there a unit to follow?
2: Street Commerce 735
1: East. 224 David.
3: Reference a call that BHU is going out to. I just passed that guy. He's going northbound on 19th Avenue. Seems to be critical and everything.
1: Okay, I'll follow that one now.
2: 421 Avenue for traffic.
4: Go ahead.
2: It's going to be a 487 at 1540 East Broadway Road at the Circle K. I'm going to go a known trespasser subject. Jesse, born in 1995, you're black male, 650 pounds, brown shirt, gray pants, and a weapon. He's took a piece of beer and was last seen northbound on foot. Muhammad would like contact at 934. For you to follow.
5: 423, I'm going to follow it then.
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2: 10-4. 918 home, number 21, Jackson, to pick up Jesse, born in 1973. He's a black male, 6 foot, 200 pounds, injured to others, done the weapons, going to UPC. It's 935, I'll have them send over the 1031 as well.
1: Press 30 artists for contact, it's 935 hours.

0: I'm under city tap. There's anybody else to help out? 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Is there anybody for this fight? Call 3102 North 6th Avenue, 734B.
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1: Copy. Trespassing at 1605 East Adams Street. A group of 20-plus transients with known weapons using 237 David on the west side of the property. I'm waiting on some removed. Nobody wants contact, though. It's 937. Is there a unit to follow?
0: 513 David.
1: 10-4.

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2: Is expired as well, 9/30/2025 to a Honda Civic.
1: So I'm 427, I copy. You can show me going close to 50th Avenue and Happy Valley, please.

0: 27. Can you just update the stop patient at 55th Avenue and Fallen Leaf Lane, please? Go for it.
1: On your heads. Union.
0: Go ahead.
1: They're advising that we can cancel that the subject left.
0: Yeah, I haven't found them. I was just going to call out. Thank you.
1: Okay. On 60, we've been out there quite a few times. I've always been in number 3 on the door for Alisa. Let's go to South 7th Avenue at 940. Is your unit tall?
2: 214 North.
1: 10-4. I don't know, is that 1031 sent over?

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1: boy. 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
1: I'm in favor of QT on 2836 with Galloway.
0: Okay, yeah, he originally said he was at 27th Avenue and Camelback to QT, but then said the 20 on the building was 2836. I can try calling him back.
1: 10-4.
0: Five, if you got him on your head.
2: 4-4, so he's on the call.
0: Okay. 9:15, David, it's just going straight to voicemail.
1: Yeah, about my ride is 2836 with Camelback, and see if I see you.

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1: He's at 2535 left, call back.
0: 2535, I'll update the call, thank you.

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2: Copy.
0: Circle K. For 10 males and 1-1 transients on the property, refusing to leave an outside plated unknown and weapon. Respecting 237, they've been complaining concealer tinfoil, various clothing descriptions, ages, and races. Man, if you would like contact, it's 946. Is that in this call?
2: 901 X-Roof, but refused to say what it was. No weapons were known. He was having lots of headaches and medical issues. He does live alone. They're requesting telephone contact as well. It's 946 hours.
0: He has an order of protection against, it was just in as a 647 for an Asian male, 45'8", medium build. Information only at 946.
3: Descriptions of four number of substrations by the other vehicle. We want contact. It's 946. Are you going to call?
0: 5 East McDowell, white male, red hat, black shorts, no shirt, and a Hispanic female with a long white sleeve shirt. We're by the bus stop. Had an encampment around there. No one for contact. It's information only 947.

information for you, and it's in the area of 5024 East Thomas for a 637, and a white male has items around him, possibly doing 237 David. He was in front of the apartment complex there. Information only at 947.

0: That information for units in the area, Pickens Street and McDowell, 647 was seen about an hour ago. Hispanic male, green shirt, green pants. Picked up the box and threw it. Picked the door handle of a house. I was last seen northbound. Information only at 948.
1: On weapons, they stated that they were not allowed to be that close to the park entrance. If they want any contest, it's 948 hours. Is there a unit to follow? Any unit that can follow at 921 Bravo for the

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0: 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Complaint needs to go to units Charlie 103 to pick up belongings. 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

0: call holding for 459 Adam, 1431 East Campbell Avenue, 733B. And I have a 418 Tom holding for 1832 East Thomas Road, a Starbucks, 735B.
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0: What park number is that clearing?
1: 7360.
0: Go ahead.
1: Hey, my partners and I, we're out here in the desert to Pipe Bay area by the golf course. Can I have an officer meet me over at our office at this address?
0: And I'm sorry if I missed it. Can I have the address where you're at?
1: 1001 North 52nd Street. That'll be our Natural Resource Division Park Ranger office.
0: For you, I can meet Park Rangers at 1001 North 52nd Street. 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

0: That park ranger that did clear, I want to confirm, you're saying 1001 North 52nd Street and 700, correct?
1: 10-4, my mistake.
0: No worries.
2: Information for units in the area of 630 East Broadway Road at the Circle K at the 487 broadcast. I'm 28, 150 pounds, this is a ponytail. Black shirt that says high five on the block, black jean shorts, black sandals, none of them up in. Took a case of beer and food to go. Information only 952.

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0: 10-4. 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Karina's at the leasing office for contact. 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
5: 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Yeah, I don't know if 8X6 related info, but can I have an officer meet me at 1001 North 52nd Street? I'd like to, we found a motorcycle out here in the desert. I'd like to have it ran to make sure it isn't reported stolen or anything.
6: 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We will get somebody out there just as soon as we can, but it might be a little bit.
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2: Mirror 418, 21840 North 20th Street, Bell City. 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He's needing to get some keys out of a vehicle that Bell City's not letting them retrieve at 9:58. Is there any next call? Hey, Nettle City, 21840 North 20th Street.
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3: 273 David. 270 by 900. That's number 10 East Bell, number 1029, are complaints in AJ. Now let's check on their son, Adam, born in 82. 45, 6 foot skinny. He lives along the pets with a white work van that should be outside. This is a history of 390. 10 o'clock, and I see 223 Bravo with you. Just came in from Dollar Tree, 818 issue now.
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3: Eastbound, southbound and eastbound on the street. But there's a black male, 25-10. Black razor blade, and if somebody didn't use it or threaten anybody. And black pants, left on the silver bike with a bag full of items at 10-02. Is there any calls? And four.

0: Please turn around.
1: Good.
0: Got a 900 at 4861 West McDowell Road. Unknown unit number. Who wants to check on his daughter, Amy, born in 2002. White female, 5'8", Benville. Husband told the complainant that she does have access to a firearm. Last night, she was posting on social media thoughts of an analytics ray. Female complainant means has 3 kids, 1, 3, and 4 years old. Drives a white Buick, unknown if running. Possible roommate is a Sean. Complainant hasn't spoken to her in about 3 months. 21 is left her on the call. And I did look at that premises today, and I wasn't able to find a unit number there. It's 10:03 hours. Can I get back up?
1: Yeah,
0: it was close. It was close. I copy. Thank you.

0: 12 Edward.
1: 12 Edward, go ahead.
0: The complainant did not have a phone. They were using a maintenance person's phone.
1: Copy, thank you.
0: No problem. I'm 11 West McDowell Road, 815B.

0: 12 Bravo, are you trying to clear?
1: Yeah, you can send that 900.
0: It's going to be a check welfare at 1825 West Ocotillo Road, Unit 175. Complaint is unable to get a hold of the client, Rick, born in 1968. Didn't show up for a required appointment. He is SMI. Phone number is listed in the call. Contact is Sam. It's 1005. Is there a unit for backup?
2: I didn't talk. The turn is back in the store. Stockman 120 is 5-4 in the envelope of white shirt, sweatpants, and weapons. It'll be the employee. For contact, it's 10-6.
1: Where do we start?
0: Copy.
1: That's working, David.
2: That's working, David.
1: Can you put me out at Polk and 14th Avenue if I wait for fire for an apartment fire?
2: Can I be?
1: 25 Avenue.
2: Okay, 25 Avenue, back up to Trevor to Charlie, take 8 at 10-06.
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2: Control David, can you zoom that 647 on against call 5?
1: Control David, I copy. I'm just going to be on Indian 23rd Avenue at the northeast corner bus stop. Two black males were yelling at people on 237 David. One was hung over passed out. And they transferred to fire. It's 10, 11 hours. Can I get back up?
0: 801 X-ray.
1: 801 X-ray. Is that backup?
0: 10-4.

No one X-ray. You told David it's 23 for that call. Another 418 Tom holding at 7424 West McDowell Road, 815 deep. Another 418 Tom at 6711 West McDowell Road, 815 deep. And another 418 Tom at 1501 North 43rd Avenue, 824 beep.

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0: 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You send me a message.
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0: Control 52. 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
2: go ahead.
3: 67th Avenue in Latham. Out with a white male wearing a light blue shirt, black pants. Good for it.
1: 10-4.
4: 13 Edward.
1: Tell me, supervise the monitor.
4: 51 Edward.
1: 10-4. D33 data, copy is going forward detained.
5: We're looking for identification check at Encanto C Park on the corner of 15th Ave and McDowell for a criminal trespass.
1: For fair unit to C Park Ranger 7166 at 15th Avenue and McDowell. Any 700 units, that's 10-8.
4: I'm just leaving Metro Parkway. I can see them there. I also.
1: 10-4, thank you so much. Park Ranger 7166.
5: This is 60, sir.
1: Okay, units coming. They're coming from Metro Center area, but they're coming your way.
5: 10-4, thank you.
1: You're welcome.

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1: 961-1375 Val, just west of the Burger King parking lot. I heard down at 7th Street. I complained of falling over here. It was white 2024 GMC Sierra with Metro Fire on the side versus a white Kia Sorento. Val, I'm John 1264. 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
0: Go to 900 at 2500 South 99th Avenue, Unit 79. My sister's not answering the phone for the past few days. Name is Vicky Gottsfell. 33 years old. It's 10:24 hours. Can I get a backup? So this 900-2500 South 99th Avenue, 31B.
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0: We got 36 West Greenway, Arizona, Victor 8, Adam 0, Paul Edward. Can you push up through the city, please?

0: Vi Six 47 holding at 3902 West Lynn Lane, 834B.
1: 2246.
0: Tower 22.
1: Yeah, 51st Ave and Greenway just to the south. Arizona Plate, David 7, Adam 0, 4, or make that Robert 4.

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0: 82 on Edward, were you in clearness?
1: 10-4, did you copy 82M's message?
0: I have not yet. Can you turn on that, please?
1: 82M.
0: Yeah, just have them give me a 21. Okay.
1: I'm going to have a 3-7 juvenile producer is right with Adam. Can you start up the criminal damage 11-year-old broke TV 3 is right with Adam 412 feet?
0: That's 412.
1: Can you back up Charlie 4 or 1029?
0: 41 Adam Monitor.
1: 10-4. McDowell at the Circle K. Spanish male asked me to call the police. I'm only able to determine that he wants us. Unknown why. Possible PIT situation at 10:30. Is there a unit to follow?
2: Foster, Edward.
1: Super. 435 Edward on units.
0: 204.
1: 204.
2: 735, and where do you need the backup?
1: 5136 East McDowell.
2: Back to 115 down to McDowell.
1: 104.
3: Yeah, can you be over, did you scan to be able to make it over to R20 on the canal here?

0: Need to assist 27 place in Sandra. Charlie 330, I'm not getting a response. I can ask you what for you.
1: David, you can send me the next call.
0: Copy, thank you. Hello, David. It's going to be a check welfare, 2430 East Roma Avenue. It's an empty check on brother. Black male, 34 years old, tall. Cop received an SOS alert from brother's phone. Cop tried calling and wasn't able to reach him. Is there a backup unit for this?
2: Mommy.
3: I'm not working off duty, but I have two officers working off duty at the convention center. Fire alarm, just FYI, the fire alarm going off and they're doing a total evacuation of the complex. There's a major volleyball event, just if you'd like to, you know.
0: Yeah, it's Paul.
4: Beautiful, David. Can you send that 647 on glass? I'll take care of it.
0: Beautiful, David. I copy. Evacuation of the complex with a major volleyball event going on.
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0: traffic at the site 17031 North 11th Avenue to 23B. Anyone's for 222 Nora and your backup trailer 2 with 7 degrees.
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1: 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White male, 35 years old, medium height, medium build, red, white striped shirt, unknown pants color, baseball cap, holding unknown white item in his hand. He's on the side of the road yelling at vehicles, people, and people passing by. No contact. It's 10-6.

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2: Copy.
3: I have an update. They have officers en route to a dumpster fire at 1316 North Black Canyon Access. We don't have anybody on scene here. They can cancel.
1: Copy. Thank you for giving us a heads up.

0: 401 Charlie. Can you send me the Mississippi 100?
1: Copy. It's at 2818 Illinois Street, Class Parkan Acura RL versus Browning Vehicle Box Truck. Jeffrey wants like contract. It's 10:30.
2: 514, I didn't see that. I'll hold it, I'll take it.
1: Which call?
2: Let's go 60 with Henry.

0: 弟子准备了，师傅。
1: 弟子准备了。
0: A couple things. One, can you put the accident location of 7th Street and Greenway? And then if you could, after doing that, can you push the call through as an accident and keep us all on it, please?
1: Come for it.
2: I mean, we have a card 47 Bravo at the 7-Eleven. I don't have the numbers right now for the address, but for my camera activation, you know, that's code 4.
1: Copy. Hover at 27 immediately.

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1: Can I get a
0: unit to pull over this alcohol on 23 Wisconsin Street, 5TV?
1: 43, man, we're good.
0: 10-4, can I get a supervisor monitor this alcohol?

0: Charlie 330. I apologize. Did we find anybody for that digi-scanner?
1: I did. I have 822 Bravo 17 with the digi for you.
0: 10-4, thank you so much.
1: You're welcome.
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1: Copy. 418, 2155 East Liberty Lane, Building 7, Unit 364, the belongings from another child's house. 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
4: Can you send that shuttle over?
1: 4-32-21 West Melvin Street, Unit 3. Just gone juvenile Fabian, but in 2023 due to reports that three to Adam on a civil. Mom's Maria, 2001, and dad is Oscar, born in 2001. No mention of weapons. Case standard would like 31 contact. 1043, is there a unit to follow?
4: 425, Tom.
1: Okay.
5: Asking the complaint of the house kid, it includes an electric scooter. He's hearing some complaint is not sure. Last meeting headed towards Terminator Avenue. No contact at 1044. Three units to follow.
1: 735, Adam.
6: I think that 14-10-4-8-1 East Thomas.
1: Copy, thank you. Emergency traffic residential attempt at 30,201 North 54th Place, 213B. It's going to be the trespasser, 4801 East Thomas Road, Circle K. Subject for trespassing, due to steal and refusing to leave. 4-5 mixed males and 101. One guy is in a wheelchair with at 1044.

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1: Mike 32
0: Adam. A trespassing call out at Metro North, 15,610 North Black Canyon. An aggressive transient. He's a white male, about 30 to 40 years old, medium height, thin. His long hair, black shirt, black pants, no weapons. He's got a mattress on fire. The mattress is on the east side of the building. Fire was out there. Chris, the property manager, is for contact. It's 1045. Is there a unit 12?
2: 934.
0: 10-4. Edward. That's the 418 Tom at 9124 North Cape Creek at the church. This is the previous 418 Tom by the name of Cindy, white female, 56 years old, 170 pounds, 5'2", no known weapons by the front doors. Contact is Maman. It's 1046.

0: 16 David, can you have 13 David go to A10?
1: Edward, it's going to be a check, Walter, 2430 East Roma Ave. The attempt to check brother, just received an SOS alert from brother's phone. Just worried about him at 1047.

0: Gotcha.
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1: 6 minute flight, 1832 East Dallas.
2: Copy. Thank you. 24B. Flight 1832 East Thomas North to Starbucks. Black male, 35, 880 pounds. Gray shirt, black shorts, none weapons. And a black female, late 30s, 5'6", unknown weight. She is pregnant. They were in a verbal with staff over not getting water. Also removed at 10:48.
3: David, can you send me a message, please?
2: 10:04. Thank you.
4: 418 is 3048 Street in Bellevue, a white Toyota Camry and a white Chevy pickup truck. There is an off-duty 23 in the area. And taking care of it, the advice bill will need some tows at 10:49. I still would like a unit out there.
1: I'm not sure if I'm on it yet.
0: Copy.

1 North 43rd Avenue with the Allegiant Staffing. Homeless subject in a wheelchair, dog, causing problems to business customers. White male, 6 foot, black shirt, dark pants, known to smoke fentanyl. Possibly carries a knife, as he's throwing my dog up with him. Currently sitting in front of the KFC. It is going to be related to the call of the Big City. It says it's had Hispanic male, white shirt, gray pants, and a white male, green shirt, black shorts, and walking between the Food City and the Wingstop. 825 out of my copy for backup. It's 10:50 hours.

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1: What?
0: Your flight 18,032 North 24th Place. 50-year-old black male, Leon, no known weapons, blue shirt, black pants, has an AZ lottery shirt and hat, wants to use items from the house, been getting verbal and will not leave until Leon is standing at the front door. Rachel wants contact at 1032.

550 East Finchlaw Avenue. It's just a generic broadcast. Patient Ryan, white male, 5'10", 150 pounds, green t-shirt, blue pants, no weapons, up against medical advice. 15 to go on foot, going south, southeast. Information at 1054.

0: 233 Edward Drinkwell.
1: Go ahead.
0: So Milhouse just called in when he did forget to your call. He did advise he witnessed the 101 original half getting a firearm from the bedroom and placing it on the kitchen counter. He said he's not leaving until he gets his property.
1: Copy. Do we have the 101 still in line on the other side?
0: Negative. I can call her back if you want.
1: Yeah, just advise her that we're 17, and then she can secure the firearm.
2: Page 34. Two homeless subjects in the neighbor's community pool. Hispanic male, mid-40s, black shirts with green stripe, and Hispanic female, mid-40s, black bikini with the tattoos. Don't think they live there. The landscapers tried to get them to go, and they're not listening. I also need to be doing pool maintenance. No one's supposed to be there right now. Austin with, like, 21 contact. It's 10:56. Is there a unit to follow?
3: What are you for, Tom?
2: 10-4.
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2: Hey, 2-4 Broadway, I'm back.
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2: Copy.
0: Her home. He's back up right now, but she does not feel safe to secure it until you guys are there.
2: Call holding for 961 7th Street and Coronado Road, 736 feet.
1: Yeah, we copy.
0: Thank you.
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3: 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Are they code 4? 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
5: 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I believe 623 Adams is going to take care of that with his. I think they were together.

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1: Both. They're changing to meet Allie behind complainant's house. No further info or description. She wants some trespass. It's 11 o'clock. Can I get back up?
2: Any of us that can break away for this domestic at 3535 West Tierra Buena, 15,000 North?
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0: Yeah, 9th Avenue, Greenway Parkway, Arizona 6, Charlie Adam, 2, Zebra 2. Can you put the crew as a ticket, please?
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0: 64 Bravo, I copy your message. It's a fight at 5134 North 18th Avenue, the trailer behind there. For the past 5 minutes, a white male in the 30s, no shirt, jeans, no weapons, yelling at a 101 that lives in the trailer. Both subjects possibly on 237 David. Complainant has reoccurring issues. It's been verbal with each other, possible 415 Frank situation, no contact. It's 1103, a 3 minutes to follow.
1: I'm going to be 47 on 5th Street in Linwood. Mission to 47 at the Safeway at 340 East McDonald. Complainant briefly followed the 47 suspect to the park across the street just south. Subject is a Hispanic male in his 30s, 5'8", 160 pounds, gray shirt, black shorts, black backpack, no weapons. You have Robert, who's uniformed an armed security guard, wearing a correction in a black and gold bolt security vehicle for contact. It's 1104 and 725. David, I copy your attention.
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2: It's going to be on Charlie 4.
1: 418 Tom. Four to six subjects are there throughout the day. You have my gross contact, 1104 and 722. David, I copy your attention.
2: Are you good for a hot traffic?

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1: So this is coming to 84.
2: Are you staging for 35th Avenue in Van Buren at Taco Bell?
1: Yes.
2: The one's at 24. Still good for hot traffic. I use traffic 502 111 West Valencia Drive, 2600 North, for 24 feet.
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3: 421 Adam, you can put me on there.
2: Enforce the present monitor.
3: 42.
2: 10-4. Charlie.
4: Yes, ma'am. Can you please send me the 962 for 35B?
2: 10-4, 952, 15,004, 21st, please, for a lime green motorcycle with a temporary tag resistible bomb. The driver is up with the injuries to arms and legs, fire 17. Brought a witness on the contact 1106.

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1: 10-4. For Edward for the 647, 4530 Thunderbird Road, it's out of church. Specific hand info, Brandon, a white male, 30 to 40, 5'9", 5'10", long hair, red tank top, dark shorts. Has a bicycle, sleeping pad, and a backpack, sitting right in the bicycle onto the property going towards the back. He is possibly mentally unstable. Has been trespassed in the past, and we have removed again. It's going to be Joshua offside for telephone contact, is 1107.
0: Hi, Robert. Super. 834 Bobby, to the next.
2: Can you take the call for the 1025?
1: 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Loan committee received electronic acknowledgement. Things would be on site. It's 11:08 hours. Can I get back up?
3: David. It's an audible, 1819 West Dunlap. Standalone ATM. They lost communications with the ATM. It's 11:08. Is there anything to follow?
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3: Copy.
1: Can you get available link back up to that audible at 7819 South Kelsey Drive 834B? 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Complainants at X Town on Z, born in 97, was arrested. She has a 1031 for the 2-year-old son. Trying to see if the son is 23. Front office doesn't go provide an informant number when you get to 23. Alicia waiting in a red dart. Dodge Dart by the front office to 1109. 832 David in the backup is going to be on Charlie 2. 6 are clear. It's 1109. 10-4. Is there a supervisor or monitor?
4: 23 Bravo monitor.
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1: Number three on this call. I don't know if you want to try to contact the car.
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1: they're still here.
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0: I'll take the fire ring down call this time.
3: 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This is her dad. Last contact was yesterday. She didn't come into work today. Has restraining orders against the children's father. Employees are concerned for her safety. It's 11 hours. Can I get a backup?
0: Phone.
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0: Area where subjects are sitting is within comps from property line, but not within their fence yard. Plan has asked them to move along, but they are refusing. You have a NAS for contact. It's 11-12.
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0: Edward. Trying again for any new to make a backup for 725 David for the 418 Ocean, 3233 East Roosevelt Street. Any new to make a backup for
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0: The 96100 4801 East Washington Street, subject occurred on the street. Complainants involved is in a 2011 Black Ford F-150 versus a silver Ford Mustang. Here's on the plate. Bravo Tom Adam, 0 George 2, last going southbound onto the FR-143. No injuries. Complainant pulled over at the 20. Use Alexander for contact. It's 1113.

0: 6 Frank Bottom. I'm on at 1050 to the info panel.
1: Copy. Nine fifteen Bravo. We just had our 47 front side take off westbound. He's got no shirt on, black shoes, and black top. He's got a black curly hair.
2: Do you need the area then?
1: With PD 23. It's on Charlie 4 at 1114.
3: So this part of at 115 left of land enforcement.
4: I know it.
5: We're also holding a 900 at 2506 West Dunlap.
1: I'll be canceled all of her other tasks. CRN is 17 as well. I don't have any TA though at 11:15.
5: It's a checkbook fair. 2506 West Dunlap, Unit 354, 30ville, the resident George, 1-49. White male 70s, 5'6 heavy set, white shirt, shorts, came into the office, no known weapon, said there was a fire in his unit, complainant went and checked and there was no fire. Since they wanted help getting into a tree, complainant advised other tenants, step front. Chad advised comp can't get a hold of the subject. Contact is Aiden in the office. It's 11:16. Is there a unit to call? Copy.
0: 634.
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0: 6323, send me the 260, John.
1: I'm for it.
2: Before his mom, she also hasn't been able to get in contact with the daughter. Family told complainant that he was an ex-corrections officer from Yuma and was divorced due to the history with a previous wife. And that he is a computer tech and hacker and has cameras watching everything they do. He has Magda for 21 contact. It's 1182. Hi. 734 Adam on that 7.
3: Yeah, I'm close for us. I have to worry, don't take the battery off. 8822.
2: No copy.

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2: Arizona plate, David. Adam, David, Robert, 102, break check complainant. Complainant called him a name, he water complainant, last time I eastbound.
3: Team Bravo to the area, are you guys anywhere nearby?
4: No, we're down at the moment. We'll be up in a little bit. You guys have eyes on, so.
3: No, don't worry about it. It's a known suspect. We went to arrest him. He took off on us. We're good, though. Thank you.
4: We're going to copy.
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1: It's going to be the 9-2-1 on 7th Street, 4 knots just east. Compliance on a white GMC flatbed truck versus a white work Chevy truck. Declining the call on vehicle still on the street just east of the intersection. Who's Dwight? The Dwight who's involved for contact. It's 1121. And the 418 Tom, 675 North, Galvin, Parkway.

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1: 10-4.
0: 10-4. Who's 01 Charlie? 01 Charlie? Can you send me the 917 on timer? 10-4.

0: Affirmative for units in the area, 27th Avenue, Bethany Home Road. It's a black Dodge Ram, 4-door driver, 35 years old, white male, tall, thin, driving erratically, not maintaining lanes and cutting off other drivers. After clearing the complainant off for several miles, the complainant lost it before calling 911. No longer has eyes, last seen on the turning lane to enter into the I-17 northbound. It's information only 11:25.
1: That's cool. The complainant says a guy named Q is there. He's a black male, 18, has a Hispanic male friend with him, and he carries firearms. And then the complainant's going to be 17. Mm-hmm. He should be there in a white Lexus. The number, though, 1125. Is there a unit? 2-4 Sunrise, see attached.

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0: And Black Officer Charlie, Charlie, Deck 8, it's 1129. Ninth Avenue and Roosevelt, 832B. Street, Zeno was told by daughter that cousin, by daughter cousin at 601 subject, Shelly, born in 84th, be above 20. Clint said that the daughter is ordered to be at a group home facility. Ada would like to be in contact, 1130.
1: Hey, 12, maybe I could turn up.
0: 812, David, I copy. Thank you. It's on Charlie 8. Service supervision monitor.
1: 8-2, Roller.
0: 10-4, thank you.

0: Amanda Decker, holding at 911, 4030 West Mohawk Lane at 20,000 North.
1: Mercy Drive, yes, and I see two. Somebody traveling 59th Avenue, Mesa Valley, 33.

0: Tom 427. Can you all play for expiration, please?
1: Yeah, Tom 427, go ahead.
0: It's going to be India, Nora, Charlie, Mary, Tom, Adam, X-ray.
1: Okay. Bye. X-30 West Lower Buckeye Road, 831B, 7961 75th Avenue in Thomas, 18B.
0: Tom, 427, I copy. You just want to go on closer to 5th, 7th Ave, and Union Hills, respect.
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1: Call holding for trespasser 4724 North 20th Street, 711 feet.
0: David, I can go to that.
2: 10-4, it's going to be domestic 2441 with Hayward, Unit 20, complaints in the verbal with 21-year-old son. 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General opens, didn't get further information, contact Armando, Unit the bottom.
3: 621, I'm all followed.
2: So far.
0: I don't know, Charlie. Can you send me a 928?
1: 10-4.
2: Six, 31, Edward, copy a message. You're requesting a trespasser, 7171 East Tronti Lane at the Bentley in Scottsdale. 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
5: 10-4, thank you.
6: The victim just transported by fire attended regional hospital for precautionary measure. Nothing serious injury. It's code 4.
0: 4-0, I copy, did you?

0: Edward, I copy for that 962 at 75th Avenue and Thomas. Looks like it's going to be a white Dodge Ram versus gray sedan. And a, versus a black sedan. All three vehicles in the middle of the intersection. Drivers is pregnant and 17th. Fire is 17 for her. It's 11:35.
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0: So far, thank you.

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Well, there's a vehicle we're holding at domestic 11,834 North 49th Drive.

0: 934 Edward on the 901 Henry.
1: 10-4. Nine thirty-four Edward for the 901 Henry 4030 West Mohawk Lane. The complainant came to the house and found his 36-year-old male friend unresponsive. Fire did go to him and male was pronounced at 11:27. Okay, it's 11:39.
2: 11:39. Call holding for 418 Tom, 309 East Osborne Road.
3: Bravo, go ahead.
0: 49th Street in Sweetwater, Mary Frank Adam, 6 Charles Paul.
3: 10-4.
0: 425 Tom.
1: 425 Tom.
4: Yeah, can you walk out with the supervisor? We're going to need a sit-down for our subject in custody, and he's threatening to fight us as soon as we open the door when we get to the station.
3: Can you tell me what the supervisor for one?
5: But do my copy. What'd you say? For a spit mask. I don't mean it before.
3: 4.
6: Juanita, we're asking the person that calls. She normally attends the group, and if she is going to miss, she normally calls out, but has not been in attendance since the 17th. She is diagnosed bipolar and has PTSD and has mobility issues. Contact Joe by the phone for a coordinator with Taros. I see 612 Bravo will follow at 11:41.
0: David, send me that 900 on Dunlap.
6: Copy, it's going to be a check. Fire 2506 was done up unit 354. 38th resident George, last name is the person that call. 5-mile 75-6, heavy sized white shirt and shorts, no weapons. Came to the office, said that there was a fire in his unit. Complaint went and checked, and there was no fire. Then said he wanted help getting into a tree. Complaint advised other tenants, stepson Chad. Advised complaint can't get a hold of them, and wants to get a check on subject. Contact Aiden at the front desk, 1132 unit to follow.
0: I'll advise.
6: Copy, I'll advise.
0: Savage, I'm on my phone with her right now. Thank you.

0: and Victor. Check 4005 North 51st Avenue at the DMV. Complain this truck was taken from the parking lot within the last 30 minutes. So red Chevy S10 with Florida plate. Complain it has the only keys, negative tracking. Plate is going to be 55 Sam Robert John 2 from Florida. Negative vehicle records found. Complainant's phone was also taken. He'll be waiting outside in gray shirt, beige shorts, black shoes. It's 11:43 hours.
1: Is there a backup unit for the 647 24th Street and Loletta Street?
0: Comfort.
2: 21 Adam, Bertha.
0: 21 Adam.
2: Yeah, I'll just let 214 know or know if they come across that Noonan Anderson. That's where it is, 11205, it's 1052.
0: 214, Nora.
3: We copy.

0: 12, David.
1: 9-12, David.
0: 601, Jason.
1: 10-4.
0: Nope.
1: Window. Just get out the window. Well, we're comfortable. We 6508 for that. 962 59th Avenue and Roosevelt, 832 beat. Is there a supervisor to monitor this hot call, 4411 North Central Avenue?
2: 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What channel?
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1: It's 4.
0: 71 Bravo over there.
1: Copy.

0: 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Yeah. Fire Department, 3100 East Roosevelt Road for a male with chest pains.
1: Copy.
2: Fourteen Roosevelt, you down?
1: Not that I'm aware of.

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1: First to traffic, 900 Victor at 26th Drive in Campbell, 911 D. Turn it blue. 911 Edward, 10th Avenue on Charlie, 911 38.
2: I'm not even wrong with a monitor.

0: Emergency traffic at the 459 Charles at 1525 North Central Avenue, 736 feet.
1: And it's...
2: David 61 Adam, 5333 North 7th Street at the office complex. Near building B, it's a dog in a dark gray Honda Fit, Arizona plate of Adam Tom Zebra, 4409, correction, Wisconsin. Windows are down, complaint standing out by the car. Contact Haley at 1149 to follow.
0: And 736 feet.
2: Adam, 5333 North 7th Street. Yeah. Four, thank you.
1: 615 over from the station.
2: Copy for the backup.
1: 10-4, cover from Stonesville.
2: 10-4.
0: Been trespassed before. It's 1150. Is your unit full?
3: See if you ever catch them. 1030 for Panama. Hang up from 700 just a second.
0: Oh, thank you.
3: Then, friend, what channel I go to?
0: Charlie 4. 811, I'm going to copy. Thank you.
1: ADC,
0: Bravo.
1: Good.
0: For that 962 on Roosevelt, were you still wanting 508?
1: Yes, I believe they had to shut down with flares for 1 6, but they could go anywhere a car out there.
0: 10-4, 802 Robert, are you able to make it out there?
4: Signing on. One of them might be able to take that 508 if you can't find anybody.
0: 10-4.

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1: Then we're just going to drive the 101 home. We're code 4.
0: Copy, they're going to just drive the 101 home in your code 4. 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
3: 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Back to
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0: Commander unit. Did you copy the duplicate that just came in for your call?
1: We'll take a look at it right now.
2: I just doing the call.
0: I copy, he's laying outside half naked. Can you send out the rest of that?
2: Saying he hit his head, he's not doing so well.
0: Copy.

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1: Suburban 901.
0: South 19th Avenue. Home 101 has to complain of the caution. I have a phone, possibly 901 Henry, Hispanic male in Blackmail Lane, side tracks, north of S 20. Quinn told she tried kicking the male, but got no response. No injury seen, red shopping cart nearby him. 101 went back to him. Hispanic female, white 30s, the red t-shirt, gray shorts, went back to where he is. Run over contact, low 63. 1421 South 66th Drive, where the gray car is. There are two males inside. Ten four.

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1: Ten four, 6 4 7 7 7 7 7 7 7 7 7 7 7 7 7 7 7 7 7 7 7 7 7 7 7 7 7 7 7 7 7 7 7 7 7 7 7 7 7 7 7 7 7 7 7 7 7 7 7 7 7 7 7 7 7 7 7 7 7 7 7 7 7 7 7 7 7 7 7 7 7 7 7 7 7 7 7 7 7 7 7 7 7 7 7 7 7 7 7 7 7 7 7 7 7 7 7 7 7 7 7 7 7 7 7 7 7 7 7 7 7 7 7 7 7 7 7 7 7 7 7 7 7 7 7 7 7 7 7 7 7 7 7 7 7 7 7 7 7 7 7 7 7 7 7 7 7 7 7 7 7 7 7 7 7 7 7 7 7 7 7 7 7 7 7 7 7 7 7 7 7 7 7 7 7 7 7 7 7 7 7 7 7 7 7 7 7
4: description of his information. Somebody wants contact 156.
5: It's Robin, I'll just need a 1-800.
4: 10-4.
6: Copy, go ahead and send me that 2-4 and holding on late from prison.
4: Hi, copy. That 240 is at 5102 West Latham Street, 1200 North. Camille was 240 by her boyfriend in the vehicle at 43rd Avenue in McDowell. He took Compliance property, complaining on Uber and came to that address thinking he would be there to pick up his friend. Boyfriend's name was Albert, born in 97. Black male, 6 foot, 170 pounds, cream-colored Friday the 13th shirt, tan pants, multicolored shoes, drives a white Jeep Trailhawk. Plate starting with Charlie William. I'm at that address, and we'll be waiting in the front office for contact. It's 11:57 hours. Can I get a backup out there?
7: 803 David.
4: 803 David, I copy. Thank you.

0: 42 Adams, 25 Tom. Hey, did he stop kick the door, or we have to rip this guy?
1: Yeah, 425 Tom. Yeah, he's still kicking the door. He's saying he can't breathe. He's talking.
2: So then 962, 7630 West Lower Buckeye Road, in the Panda Express parking lot. It occurred in the intersection, completed in a white Chevy Impala versus a Hyundai Elantra. 32 Lincoln Adam, 1 Palm 6. The original of the crime medical, but fire is now 17. It's 11:58 hours.
3: Charlie. Yes, ma'am. Can you please send me the 318 for 34 bit?
2: 10-4.
4: Hey, look, Robert. We're coming 23 here and then 62. What do they need, 58?
2: All holding for 487-16 11 East Union School Road.

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2: Anchorage Bravo, yeah, if you can go on the west side of 59th Avenue and Roosevelt to block off that traffic.
1: Are you copy?
3: Copy.

trespasser holding 3491 West Block A, 832 B. Another trespasser, 8301 West Camelback, 811 Butte. 14 Ocean, 6326 West Mitchell, 822 Butte, 647, 40, I'm sorry, 7406 West McDowell, 815 Butte.

0: 500 Union. I'm on the line with fire. They can't find you guys, so they left. So what's the complete full address?
1: On 31st Street and Roosevelt, which is going to be just north. There are shelters right there.
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0: 10-4.
2: Five fifteen Edward. Yeah, can you roll fire? We think we have a possible 911, but just have it out to confirm it, please.
0: 7-4.
3: Okay, did they go 10-8 or what's, are they coming back?
4: That was an error. They're back 17 for you. Can we grab it again? He's wearing black pants, black shirt, dreads, and a backpack, early 20s.
3: Color black, backpack?
4: That it didn't give me. Do you have a possible somewhere?
5: What is it, 17th row?
0: 10-4. 415 Lincoln, 7255 South 17 Chair with the Greyhound of Addison for 2-1 subjects in the neighborhood, 94. Hispanic male, mid 45, shorts with a green stripe, and Hispanic female, 40s, black bikini pants, doesn't think that's live there. Housekeepers try to get them to go, and they're not listening. They also need to be doing full maintenance, not supposed to be there. Last 7 Lincoln, 21 contact, it's still 04. Their units fall.
6: 413 Gavin.
0: 10-4.
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7: Today's about trespassing votes from K5049 West Buckeye. Manager is calling in. They have white female in 40s, heavy set white sports bra, unknown color shorts, been trespassed before. It's 1205, so back up. Need a backup, not trespassing, 5049 West Buckeye, 832B. Hey, 30 David, set out your turn for backup.
1: Born in 95, is a black male, 6'12", thin build, with a do-rag, a black sweater, black sweatpants, unknown weapons, is outside, has been trespassed before, needs to be removed. It's going to be Ava, the employee for contact, is 12-06.

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0: 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We're working a residential at 2902 East Fillmore, 725B. Three, two, one, Adam, on your hits. 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Copy, no response.
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0: 613 Haven. This is 418 at 4715 North Black Canyon, Unit 2057. I'm saying it needs to pick up items from boyfriend Jamar, born in 1990, black male, 6 foot, medium, no known weapons, who's in a drug-induced psychosis. Contact is Kawani at 1209. Is there a unit for backup?
1: Is there, and possibly schizophrenic? Madeline would like 21 contact 1209.

0: 4:35. 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
1: 10-4. I mean, 14 Ocean, 3006, 83, call 32nd Street at the Goodwill. Attempt to serve remote protection network for Jason Michael. Date of birth in 1986. Hispanic male, 5'9", normally brown over brown eyes, black hair. On probation, a full parole. Normal mother and
0: father. Can you send incident 8273? Number 23, number 4.
1: It's the 647 at 1601 North 67th Avenue. 2 male smoking 237 David with tinfoil, making rude remarks to complain about the chef's defense. Black male 20, red hat, white male 20s, dark gray shorts, white backpack. Copy your 23 and code 4, it's 12-11 hours.
0: 82 Adam, was there still an 83 unit looking for backup?
1: 830 David, back up to that 418 Tom. It's going to be a 5049 West Buckeye Road.
0: I can start up from away if there's somebody else. 821 Adam, I can head down there.
1: 821 Adam, I copy. Thank you.

0: 615 Edward.
1: Go ahead.
0: It's a 961 at North 16th Street in East Highland. Complaint is on a red Elantra versus an unknown vehicle. Description, contact is Kim. It's 1212.
2: And a white, possibly to 237 David Thielson in the area, laughing, getting on frontage. The male driver with a baseball cap and no further description. Information only, 1212.
0: Hang on 61 at 17th Avenue in Ocotillo.
3: Thanks for 810.
4: You could have worked out traffic.
3: Yeah, we just need to roll 5 up in Ocotillo. So we'll be at 5 West Jackson.
4: Is that number 5 West Jackson?
3: 10-4. So I should do 15 West Jackson.
4: 10-4.
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0: 21
4: Adam, copy.
0: X-ray, and it's going to be reference 8329. I just saw it on the dip.

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1: Copy, thank you.
2: Fire.
1: Let them know that Narcan was administered to them as well by the DES staff.

Chuck Wolfer just came in for 17435 North Summit Street. So it's going to be unit 1183 for 17435 North 7th Street. We have an elderly neighbor that they haven't seen in a few days, so she can barely walk, and there's been a Walmart delivery at the door. They can hear the TV and nobody's answering. It's 1216 and 220 for Bravo. I see what's happening. Thank you.

0: Can I get more units for the burglary on 3655 West Washington Street? Had a lot of like break-ins in the last week, and it's a large facility to be on Charlie 4 at 1217. Again, Charlie 4.
1: 414 Bravo. Going to send it. You can send me that.
0: 24. 4 13 David, I copy.

Right on the next, it's going to be 647 1421 East McDowell Road. So we have two rocks through the plane's window 30 to 40 minutes ago. There is a duplicate call from the same complainant by possible suspect back for the 20, unknown race, tan male, 30s, thin build, 5'9", red and orange shirt, blue medical pants, none of weapons, possibly on 2P7. David is talking to himself. Complainant says he did not witness the subject for 15 rocks of the window, but did see the subject. And we can back up for 734 Adam, 647, 1421, Miss McDowell. Okay. 734 Adam, stamp out, keep working on your back up.

0: Bradenton, hold on, let you know if you're still in the area.
1: 7-3 Bradenton.
0: It's been holding for a while, I'll let you know if he's in the area. Wilkins at 585, you need to read that's related to the train.
1: Alright, copy. Is the supervisor a copy?
2: 31 Bravo, what was that?
1: 734 Adam is going to the 647 1521 East Lake Tower Road. Advised that's been holding for a while. I wanted to advise if he's still there.
2: Yeah, I have him stand by for a backup.
1: So, did Brian, you copy?
3: In 22 seconds, start up from one.
1: Thank you.
4: Edward Eaton, 70 Audible on Piccadilly.
5: Do you want
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0: 4-4, David, can you switch me over to the Philly Victor on traffic also starts 19 hour? 10-4.
1: Hello?
0: Copy. The Civic Plane is going to be on probably 4-36-55 West Washington.
1: He's going to be 917 holding in the 413 feet. 10-4.

0: No, I'll leave him in 61's 91st lane in West.
1: Pace and drive. Subject is known to be aggressive and physical towards PD. This might have an additional unit, such as Charge 6 at 1222.
2: Sir, full Bravo 2, 8 or prior.

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1: Go for, we're still out OC. 10-4.
2: Turn that on.
3: Yeah, make my call number 6, please.
4: To 11, David, you can send me the 917. I copy info.
1: 10-4.

0: believe it's North 51st Avenue. If you want to send me another, a slow roll, I'm cool for another.
1: David, send it. 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
0: I'm on the left side of the Taco Bell, by the drive-thru.

0: Information for units in the area of East Tacoma and 44th Street, northbound. It's a 510 broadcast. Two teens on motorbikes and wheelies, last seen going northbound. Information only, it's 1226.
1: Tom, 418. I'll take 8163.
2: Copy, it's an N61, 1515 North 75th Avenue at Chevron. Heard a flight complaints from Chief Commander. This is 8 Grady Chrysler Sedan. This is 9 George Adam, a 6 Tom 6. Other driver stating he fell asleep at the wheel. Parties pulled into park for PD contact. Contact Alicia at 1227.
3: South of McDowell Road by about a quarter mile.
4: Apparently he kept driving down to the shoulder, and that's just info. It's 1227. Glenn Medical.
3: No, there's a female subject. She's, looks like she's having a hard time breathing stuff, but I haven't got out to ask, but she looks like she's having a hard time here.
4: I'll verify with fire, see if they want to go out.
3: Yeah, 10-4, also for HIPPO, there are vehicles blocking the runways up here, so.
4: Copy, I'll have to call off the holding.
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0: is 487 Victor, 19th Avenue and Broadway, 415 feet.
1: Holding. I think most of them are tied up in the 459 Charles. If you can reach out to other squad areas or surrounding precincts, please.
0: 10-4. Control Bravo.
2: Go ahead.
0: Can I be a trespassing 3838 West Kimmel Back Road? The return trespasser is a white male, 38 years old, a white, a gray shirt, a blue shirt, and a weapon. Is on the west side of the property, wants removed. It's going to be Hakeem, the assistant manager for contact, is 1229. Is there going to follow? If there's any 800 units that could assist Charlie for with this, please, from Victor 19th Avenue and Broadway, 455 up. Being worked on Charlie 8, then the 413 feet again is on Charlie 8, it's 1229.
3: Copy. Have you worked on Charlie the Gate? Any unit to follow?
1: South with Arizona, Toronto, Taxi Adams, 705.
0: 10-4.
3: And so I get back up for 832 David over on Pelly 8.

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1: Information for units in the area of 7th Avenue and Loop 101, unknown direction of travel from there. ATL from GPS for a large tractor trailer, white cab, wine green trailer, says don't quote, but school cross bone sign on the side, license plate X-ray 2, Adam 5, bring Tom, drove the driver onto the shoulder. Time to lay a want to go. That's information only until 30.
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0: Information building fair, 91st and Broadway, Red Nissan Rogue, license plate of Mary X-Ray, India, Bravo, India, Hank and Young, swerving on and off the road, last seen westbound information only, 1232.
1: First.
2: Mixed races, they're by the street, mixed races, mixed gender, no known weapons, no contact, it's 1232. I copy that 633 Bravo will follow.
3: At the 16th Street at Chambers, and to take a possible 487 Victor vehicle left in roadway, and I guess some juvies ran off.
2: Is there any of those 16th Street in Chambers? Any unit to assist?
3: I report an impound vehicle.
4: What's code for?
2: I copy. Do you want copy?
3: 10-4. And unknown time is how long the juveniles left. It's a no call at this point.
2: 4750 North 16th Street.
5: I think there's a call in the Skycrow for that also.
2: Somewhere.
6: T1 is an 8.
2: Copy.
7: And 713 Edward 10-4. I took offer for 825 David. Attempt to contact Vidra. A white female, 5'2", 204 pounds. He's making contact with the family to do a 601 report, but she's been calling from this 20 a couple times this month. Just wants to see if she's there at 1234.
5: A27 North 28th Drive. The Ramada Metro Center. It's going to be in the lobby. A gray Dodge Caravan taken from the 20 sometime since last Friday. Arizona plate Charles John 71673. Complainant is a USF employee. Vehicle lost to them, negative pounds, has how many keys. CO was the employee for contact at 1235.
2: 623 David. 623 David, we copy.
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1: 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It's unoccupied.
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0: can you push my call 601J through Premier 1 and get me on it, please?
2: Denver, would you want to push through us?
3: Bravo, I copy your message. It's 4750 North 16th Street. It's a 900 Mary. DoorDash was alerted by a panic button to their driver, Deborah, but there is no vehicle description. There was a 961 and a 961 Henry in the same area. Unknown if it's the driver. No answer on the callback. It's 1237.
4: 36 Charlie. LB 107. Good day.
1: Good day. Emergency traffic is going to be a 900 Victor at 21,711 North 7th Street and 212B.
3: 900 Mary at 4750 North 16th Street.
2: Minor. 10-4. 211 Adam.
1: Alright, I'll put you on it.
2: There's an open line with verbal. Call taker is a 1-1 male arguing, threatening two throw items inside, cursing. Not responding to the call taker. On callback, got no answer, voicemail times 2. Unknown for contact, it's still 38.
1: 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Red shirt, black pants, no weapons, panhandling. Standing on the east side of the front doors by the trees, signs posted at 1239.
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3: 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Gray VW Jetta versus a gray Honda Civic. 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It's 1239.
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1: Range of traffic is going to be 240, 1453, Fillmore Street, 513B.
0: Teen ago complains mother, Domsa, was shoved and punched by father, Alejandro, son, male, 36-foot tall, thin build, brown shirt, black jeans, and weapons. Dad is no longer 23, left in a Mercedes on direct travel. Declining medics, called in by Noah, 13-year-old, at 1241 units to follow.
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0: Good morning.

0: of the units in the area of 2302 East Van Buren Street, 725B, from 901, Ocean Broadcast. Male looks to be 901, Ocean, on the side of the business, no Narcan administered, fire 17 at 1243.
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1: That was 10,919 South Central Avenue. You know, it says 10,119 South Central. Any unit, this is Park Ranger 7467 with ID and subject 10,119 South Central. Emergency traffic at the 415 Frank, 8348 North 6th Street, 624B.
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3: 623 David. I copy. Is there a supervisor to monitor?
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1: There's blue lips and purple around him. Fire 17 is information at 1245 hours. Holding a 47 Victor, 2352 East University.
4: I'm asking for my accident to go to P1, please.
1: 10-4. Gotcha. Thank you.

0: 8:30, David, I copy for the next. It's going to be a 418 at 7122 West Beverly Road. He complains of requesting assistance to pick up his two kids from his ex-girlfriend, a source of 20. Mother's name is Brittany, black female, 33, 5'8", 185 pounds. Complainant will be waiting in a black Cadillac CTS. It's 12:47 hours. Can I get a backup?
1: I'm sending the 960 from Henry. I'm holding in the 412 feet.
2: McDowell.
0: Negative.
2: 13 copies. Please advise there's a maroon Toyota Highlander blocking both lanes, so unable to be moved.
0: 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I've got here.

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1: Copy. 1515 Bravo, it's a 961 Henry at 1625 East Camelback at the target. Current Camelback at 18th Street, complaint is white Jetta and a Land Cruiser. Complaint is white Jetta Land Cruiser versus a white Toyota Camry. Arizona plate, David George Adam going Robert Tom. Last seen going westbound, medic decline. Contact is German, it's 1249.
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2: Light gray shirt, dark gray shorts, 111. Subject number 2, Hispanic male, bald, early 40s, sitting in a light gray four-door older model sedan. Follow a complaint from the grocery store to her apartment left once a complainant phoned a neighbor to help her. Since one of them is a known subject, told complainant she owes the money. I've seen towards 19th Avenue, 5 ago. Contact is Anita. It's 1251. There are units to follow.
1: Six
2: 22, call that copy.
3: Six 74 Bravo for the 647 Cactus.
2: Okay. It's a 647 at 4570 East Cactus at the Costco. Three subjects are loading up shopping carts, not looking at prices. They feel like they're going to run out with items. Loss prevention is watching the subjects. Contact is Veronica. It's 1251. Is there a unit to follow?
1: 634 David.
2: 634 David, copy.

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1: So let me press the last one more.
2: Go ahead and send me that I-61 on 41st and day 4. I'm 23. Or 23 as well.
0: 24. It's going to be 961 behind 41st Avenue, super hatchback versus a dark gray hatchback. Both vehicles blocking traffic.
1: And refused to drop the son off. White male, 28 years old, 6 foot, 160 pounds, no weapons. And is a contact in a blue Chevy pickup. It's 1253. Their unit to follow.
3: Can you send me a message and put me back on the call with 625?
1: Copy.

0: Go to 14 Tom Levy at 6649 West Thomas Road, 821
1: V. Police have evidence any home road in the northbound about 5 minutes to close the subject in the YGMC. Denali, license plate 5, Robert Adams, 6 Sam Roberts, orbit between all three lanes and varied by 10. Last seen northbound. It's information only at 45.

0: Palm 418, I'll take 8377.
1: Palm 418, I copy. Going to be a 961 Henry at 42008 West Encounter Boulevard. Currently this morning, track left rear was damaged. Complainant says a street sweeper track next to the truck. Unsure if that's who hit the vehicle. Maybe possibly his video. It's 12:56 hours.
0: Go ahead.
1: It's going to be an open door, 14,830 North Black Canyon, Unit 1036. The door was left ajar. There was a pest control note on the door, and the complainant says she's never been notified of who it was. Unknown if anyone's currently inside the apartment. It's going to be sued for contact, 1256. Third one ever, 32 Adam, a street that you'll follow.
2: 32nd Street, McDowell. The actual cross streets will be 52nd Street and 1300 North in the intersection.
1: Copy.
2: And I'll be doing 508 only.
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0: 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It's code 4.
2: Well, we're going to look that way. For the last 3, 4, 5, 3. Copy. Excel 58. 2235 Charlie. Engine 13, or station 13 would be transporting one to Valley Wise Hospital or precautionary.
1: Which engine?
2: To the Rescue 13.
1: The Rescue 13, thank you.
0: It's 15, Bravo. Throw me in the code 6, please.
1: Go ahead.
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0: Your temp tag, 908-3x4 Charlie, coming back, no registration found. 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
2: Okay. 710 Charlie, it's going to be a 962 Street in McDowell, because I'm moving toward a Highlander, the Black Chrysler 200. I've got Tiffany for contact. You got King 234 Charlie, this is 508-1300.

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0: There's a unit to go. We're holding a 647 at 1701 West Tepe.

0: 7-Eleven Hood Review Center at 962 at Fairmont.
1: 7-Eleven Hood Review, it's going to be 962. 31st Street in Fairmont. Heard on the street cars in a blue Ford Bronco versus a black Chevy Malibu. Sarah went to contact 1303.

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1: 10-4. Next in 81 is going to be a 651 at 7626 West Heather Bray Drive, 4300 North. Two dogs walking in and out of the street, occasionally laying in the middle of the street. The last two book I called, they were seen at that address sitting underneath some shade. Looks like it's a husky and a pit bull, both medium sized. It's 1304 hours. Can I get another unit out of there? Thank you.
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1: 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I don't have enough food or water. No one's answering the door. It's 1305 hours. Can I get back up?
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1: Eight thirty four Nora, I copy, thank you. Got a 418 Tom holding at 5021 West McDowell Road, 824 Beat. Got a 418 Tom at 4030 North 27th Ave, 825 Beat. It's going to be a 418 Tom at 5021 West McDowell Road at the Boulevard Toes. Two females and a male transient out front refusing to leave. No known weapons. It's 1306 hours. Can I get a backup?
3: 821 Adam.
1: Copy, thank you.
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0: 622 David. Send me that 491, Adam.
1: Copy. David, it's a 491 audible. Sorry, correction, 491 Adam, 14th Street, Vista Avenue, needing TD assistance to get a 6-year-old grandson from the listed address in the call. Complainant has a 1031 for court-ordered grandparent visitation that was supposed to start at 1200. Father Ryan refused to drop off the son. He's a white male, 28 years old, 6 foot, 160 pound, no known weapons. Contact is Ann. It's 1309. Is there a unit to follow?
2: 538.
1: 10-4. Anyone, Adam, at 14th Street or Vista Avenue?
3: Don't leave. They're in the out. They're outside in the group, and it's Veronica for contact 1309. Is there units to follow? 10-4.
4: 234, David.
3: I go on the call as well. Alrighty. Hey. Okay. No one listed for contact. 1309-726 Adam Chash, thank you. It's like a 101 gave birth to a baby. That one was bit.
2: Can we take a fire transported?
3: I'll ask.

0: 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We'll take 8452.
1: Tom 418 at Valley Escape. Go to the A961 at 2750 South 75th Avenue to Filiberto. Say blue Toyota Corolla versus a Toyota sedan. Adam 7, Adam 1, Henry Henry. The crew on the street, the other driver is refusing driver's license or insurance information. They're waiting in the Filiberto's parking lot. It's 13:11 hours. A is the Rena Center. Came in at 13:09 hours, is zone 9 at the sales counter. Audible panic times 2. It's 13:11. Is there any to follow?
0: Hello, there.
1: 10-4. Park Ranger 7467. You still over here?
2: Hello, right, ma'am.
1: Can you advise we're in the park? Are you going to be looking at that?
2: I'll be sending Matt at the front gate.
1: 425, David, copy. Copy. Make sure you 34 copy your message. Are you seeing Tom 311 First Avenue at the Central Station? Before, black female short hair, blue leggings, dress, and two Hispanic females in black, green shorts, two backpacks, and weapons on either, subjects refusing to leave the property or board buses or light rail. Keep approaching security guard and getting verbal. And the female subject asked the security guard to request that a soldier respond to the call, unknown why. Christian will take contact. It's 13:13 hours.

0: 424 Adam, copy message, 961 Henry, 2045 for 77 to Chevron, explains in Santa Rock 4, which is a Volvo. Stickers, plate, Lincoln, Robert, Paul, 6, Southwest, going north, on 7th Avenue, Cline Medical. James will take contact 1315 hours.
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0: 726 Adam.
1: Can you send me incident 8111 for dispo?
0: Okay. I'm 26 Adam, I'm going to 647 44th Street, went through 2 copies for dispo, 1315. Hey, 13 Edward, our copy is for the 418 Ocean at 2200 North 95th Avenue, Unit 152. To serve an injunction against harassment. Complainant was observed to subject Renee, born in 99, black female 27, and her weapons within Unit 152. It is showing unserved and easy point, patient unavailable. Renee calls in duplicate. Rambling, she does have a hazard for her. She's in the 918 subject. And she is also requesting a sergeant respond. It's 1316 hours.
2: 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Go ahead and attach me, please.
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2: Yes, indeed.
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0: 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Carroll Avenue, 624B, 9500 North.
1: 655 Tom.
0: 655 Tom, and your backup is going to be on Charlie 6 at 1322.
2: Is there another unit to follow in on this domestic at 12 East Carroll, 9500 North? 24B? 657 Henry, a copy of the supervisor.
3: 65 Frankel, first monitor.

posted, so if you're copying this, it's 418. Oh shit, Twitter's 90 South 12th Avenue. Probably has an order protection against Jane Doe. Nancy's gonna be sent by the MPD, appointed with subject, it's 1323 hours.

0: Coming at 312 Adam, 1400 South of Jackson and Mesa, 721 Beach.
1: When there is units ago, we're holding a 508 at 13616 North 43rd Street.

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1: He doesn't mind. 501 Charlie, I'm coming 23 in that area right now.
0: Coming to the area.

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1: Are you available for a phone call for 625, Frank?
0: Yeah. I'm over on CDEC monitoring on call.
1: 65, Frank?
2: Six, 13, David. I'm 23 on that call. The bus is driving away. If we can just verify before you get put it out.
1: I copy.
3: 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Copy, 613 David is 23 and we'll be keeping it on Adam Deck at 1327.
4: 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We have a fire alarm going off. I think fire is going to respond. We do not need them. We can send 20 to them.
3: 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Thirsty traffic from the Loose Dog 4141 West Glendale 914 beat. 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

0: You got your own problems. I don't think I'm done.
1: Ten. Sorry about that.
2: 347.
1: 10-4. So for both the street district and Greenway Northeast Corner, there's 4 or 5 transients. 10-237, David. No descriptions. 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
3: Yes, ma'am. 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
0: Delta Charlie 6 at 1330. King 10, you're clear. F6, you're clear. 28.
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0: I'm code 4, but if I can get an officer to interview the driver 2, they were taken by fire to Valley Wife.
1: Copy. Is there a
0: impairment? Thank you.
1: Is there a unit that can head to Valley Wife to interview driver 2 for 710 Charlie?
2: Bravo was the subject transported by fire.
1: Never.
3: 723, I'm out over there.
1: Thank you.
4: 2199-60 was Lower Buckeye, Denny's, complaints involved in the black Honda. Mr. Carver's white Chevy passenger car, current on the street, pulled over the parking lot, unknown injuries. They went for contact 1332.
0: Craig?
1: Seven ten Charlie, can you 10-9? Attach them to the call.
0: I can do that, thank you.
5: We have level 54 South 40th Street, sleepy as a row. Can be thrown from the front door, it's 1332 hours in tall. Unifold 432 Bravo in on the auto, 1554 South 40th Street.
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1: 25 Frank, he just sent me that 647.
2: Copy. Street in East Carroll. 3 to 5 transient smoking, 237 pavement, no weapons visible on the sidewalk, north side of Carroll Avenue by the Circle K, no contact at 1335. Is there a unit to follow?
3: 6-2.
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I copy your message. It's the 961 at 12640 North Salem. It's a Greensburg Focus, Arizona 0, William Adam 1, North John, versus a telephone pole. No contact. It's 1336.

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1: Go ahead.
0: It's going to be a checkoff near 22,028 North 30th Lane. The law is found in California. The ID shows is 20. Once PD to attempt to contact if the family is 23 and get a 21 for the subject, so the complainant can contact him. The subject is Santiago, born in 2003. It's going to be Richard, the deputy sheriff, for telephone contact is 1338.
2: The animal take contact at 13:38 hours.
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5: 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I don't see that he's following. It's a security guard waiting for contact.
6: 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You can just make it a BT, but make that the first one go out. My guys are on 3.
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3: Sorry, can I?
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0: I have the driver of one vehicle going to County by Rescue 11 precautionary, and I have a minor going to PCH Rescue 13 precautionary.
1: Supervisor, copy.
2: Copy.
1: Yes.
2: 232 Bravo for traffic. 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
3: 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Was last seen headed north or southbound. 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
1: 6, call that needs to go out. It's going to be that fight that just got cleared off at Charlie Deck. It's going to be at Central.
4: Is that already my radio off?
1: That's okay. It's going to be a fight at Central and Earl. A transient put hands on the car. You're going to have chastity, the security guard for contact at 1342 unit call. Okay, unit call for this fight, Central and Earl. I'm going to 4B. Seven 34 Henry, stand by for backup.

0: We're reaching for you to turn through 845 West Southern at the city parking lot. So, 3-1 VP, my car catches 7550s, hat, blue shirt, no further description was driving. The back of his red Ford F-150 plate, 12 Zebra, correction, 127 Nora Zebra Sam. 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No for contact information at 1344 hours.
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1: Four little nano.
0: Yeah, is there a 1060 that can meet me at SMP?
1: Is there a 1060 to meet Four little nano at SMP? So I'm calling for 1060 to meet at SMP.
2: Four little nano, let us finish up our call and get it done.
1: Four little nano, copy.
0: I copy, thank you.
3: Four to one Adam, 101 miles. Last year is going to be 747 to SES.
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1: Adams. 811 over for the 647 on McDowell.
0: How far? 647-7406 West McDowell Road at Lynn's Grand Buffet. He said the ring has been well 20s, medium build, green shirt, blue jeans, none of the subjects laying down on the sidewalk. I didn't want him. I didn't have time to stop and check on the subject. No contact. 1340.
2: Adam, are you with him?
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0: 47 Victor, 2750 West Palm Lane. Reference previous. I was being told that there is now more belongings probably with the people in the mobile home. I was told that subjects were getting mobile home moved or towed by 1700, but it's all still there. Back for 21 contact, 1348.
2: 63.
4: When there are units to go, we're holding a 415 Bravo at 4715 North Black Canyon. We're also holding a 961 at I-17 in Peoria. George, 1525 East Sherrill Drive, Unit 2110. Copy info. It's 1349. 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
2: Can we get a car to our location to transport one for St. Joe's?
1: Which unit needs one transport to St. Joe's?
2: 722 for the suspect.
0: The 722 India is here on Dane School 15.
2: Yes, we're on the south side of the building.
0: Detectives are going to step out there and do a quick GSR on him before they take him out.
1: Do you want me to hold off on the fire transport? South Central.
0: Just have them test well because detectives are literally getting a GSR kit and they're walking out there with GSR.
1: Copy. Fire already out there. Or you told me to need me to call him.
0: Hey, so I checked with 722 again. I'm in the map van. They're out with the suspect.
1: Copy. 722 India. Is fire already out there or no?
2: No, to my knowledge, fire is not out here. They came twice and he denied that a couple of times.
1: Copy. I'll call.

0: 658 Henry.
1: 650, fire out to our location. There's a female here. She's got an injury to her leg, and she's requesting transport to the hospital by fire. We're going to be on Carroll, just west of 7th Street.
2: I copy.

0: this before. He has an injury.
1: He's severely dehydrated.
0: Got me. After 1221 South 13th Avenue. 36 Whitman and Bill, wearing an orange t-shirt, orange pants. Giselle's going to be your contact at 1454. 658 Henry, fire 17. 101 and Thomas, eastbound, 812 feet.
2: 211, I'm pushing.
0: Okay. South Road, 284-1952, was resting at work. Home was not in livable conditions. Power was off, no AC. Possibly somebody living with her. Possibly has transients living in the backyard. 7 to 8 small dogs in the side bedroom. They're just concerned for her living conditions. AJ will take 21 contact, 1355 hours. Units follow.
3: Hey, January, I can switch to monitor ball.
2: I thought you 8200 monitor
0: ball. Suspect's going to be an Indian or Hispanic male, 40 years old, brown and green shirt, green camo pants, black hair.
1: Good.
0: Okay, thank you.
1: 69.
2: 714 at Cottage, 761-5150 North 99th Avenue Villas, I'm Kim Black. Silver Honda CRV respects Chevy Cruze just outside the gate. Both vehicles impeding traffic, significant damage, and both vehicles inoperable. Rest on private property, plain things both will be totaled. Question PD for a report for contact, it's 1356.
3: And it'll be 23 in the area.
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0: 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Can you put us on the 927?
1: Yeah, 10-4.
2: 20,800 North. On the theft from a fire truck, 25 July last morning, side.

0: When there's unit to go, we're holding on 961 at 12th Street in Highland. Seven four nine, 10-4.
1: 10-4.
0: Copy, 27 hours.

0: 26 copy, guys. It's going to be a trespasser. Number 1, South 24th Street, commercial black male, 30. He's covered by a blanket, no further description. He won't leave. It's outside the property. Selma wants contact 1358 and 20.
1: I-17 and Peoria. It was involved in a white pickup, 1500. The other vehicle is a HRV Honda Sport, silver in color. Contact is James. It's 1358.

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1: Can you give me the next?
0: 735 George, next is going to be up at the 1601 East Indian Foot Circle Pit, my female short. She's short, white shirt, brown braids. She's a 237 David, previously trespassed, took soda and left, standing in front of the store. They want prosecution to Tamara's employee for contact 1359 U12.

0: 735 George, you're right back on.
1: 1134 Henry, was there any update on Oracle?
0: No updates, not a lot of them.
1: Okay, can we figure out where the complainants are? I'm coming up at number 3 for them and the suspect.

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1: C-24 David. 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

0: It occurred at 10:08 in Indiana. I guess it occurred today. They said that she was robbed and they took her cell phone. Also said there had been 247 data coming in and out of the home. This will see a key situation. She's sitting in the ER lobby. She's not injured. Security angel's going to be out with her. It's 14:43. Green Road? Three, 7:23 647-4117 North 17th Street, 7:33 647 Victor, 2125 North 24th Street, 721 B. Yes, sir, 4310 North 29th Place, 732 B.
1: George, from the 647 Victor.
0: 10-4, 2134 West Bovian. A white male, 40 to 50, black sleeveless shirt, gray shorts, and a weapon in his hand, and a black Kia SUV on the plate. He's been living out of it, moving around the neighborhood. Since the truck with the kids itself, they were responsive and not 14-03. Is there a unit to call?
2: 211, Adam.
0: 10-4. Nine 61 30th Street, Willetta, 736 feet.

0: 4-3, Charlie 5, 7, 9, 6, 1, 48 Street, 23.
1: Come over next to you, Baseline Road. Just last year, it'll be 23 on it. It was just a 961 notification of a description for either vehicles. Came from 360 for 10:05.
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1: 735 Henry. Next is going to be a trespasser. 4110 North 19th Avenue, blackmail 20s, 30s. Blue baseball cap, white shirt, trouble with the color of me. He won't leave. It's staff with no name for contact. 1407 Utah. Trespasser 4110. 736 Henry, I think Jeff.

0: Currently, I-10 mainline westbound just before 24th Street. Looks like a car fill up a tow truck or something here. Make sure GPS is 17.
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1: Go ahead.
0: Well, yeah, Cactus and Cape Creek. It's going to be with a black Buick, and it has no license plate.
1: Is there another unit for Cactus and Cape Creek?
2: Sound 33, George, and this is going to be a 647, 4117 North 17th Street. The Hispanic male, pink wig. Halfway into 37 Navy, he's running down behind the garage. When the shipper contact is 1410 Utah. Thank you.
3: Can you put me on a card for the body camera, please?
2: Okay. North 51st Avenue with QT, courtesy 1st and McDowell, just south, complainants gray Toyota Camry versus white Ford F-150, plate Charles 9007, that took off, complainant pulled over source to Toyota white for PD, it's 14 hours.
1: Honest from 10P for cost, so 23 doors is best, thank you, it's 1411.
4: Edward Zebra Ave, if I call.
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4: Happy.
2: Thank you. Got a 47 license plate at 7007 West Indian School Road, 14 feet. 14 Tone, 3000 North 91st Avenue, 812 feet. 647 at 5202 West Edmont Ave, 821 feet. 418 George at 7143 West Roanoke Avenue, 850 feet.
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4: Copy.

0: 7 Adam 655, they've come back on a 07 Buick. Pressure to a Theron. Andrew Frazier, have a Glendale 20.
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0: Emergency traffic is on a fault at number 40 East Indianola Ave, 732B.
1: 735
0: Henry. Copy 735 Henry, it'll be on Charlie 7 at 1414. Charlie 7, Supervisor.
2: 70 George.
0: Charlie 7. I copy. East McDowell, easy occur at 40th Street McDowell. Could be a white Chevy Malibu versus another vehicle at the red light. Michaela wants contact 1414.

0: 431 George.
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0: We got the 61 moved over to the right shoulder, be just east of 24th Street.
1: Thank you.

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1: Three units to make the wagon, 63, all the 1031 is done.
2: No response, holding Charlie 5, 1416.
3: 5-4-1.
1: Copy, sir, unit to follow.
4: 5-16, Adam.
1: Copy, sir, is the runner. Copy. I copy, sir, thank you. That's a lot on your own object.
3: Got me switching.

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0: 231 Bravo, what time the backup is going to be on Charlie 2, 1418.
2: Anyone to follow in 231 Bravo for 16,631 or 23rd Place?
3: Trevor.
2: Charlie 2.
4: 23 Bravo monitor.
2: 10-4.
0: Okay, yeah, truck call for 1926, please. Camelback 718.
5: 7-3. I copy, I'm looking at it. Thank you.

0: 724 Tom copy your message. It's going to be a trespasser, number 1, South 24 Street, commercial building, blackmail, 30s, covered by a blanket. He's not leaving when he's asked to. On the south side of the property, Wilma wants contact, 1420 Utah.
1: 721 North.
0: Thank you.

0: 8 Revisionist Coffee for that 647. 5202 West Edgemont Avenue, 2800 North. 6 Hispanic males, no further description, and their weapons are outside on both sides of 52nd Avenue. Appear to be selling to 37 David. There have been vehicles stopping to meet with subjects. It's 1421 hours.
1: Seven thirty-four Henry,
2: can I
1: have that? 733, George, copy 1-5-4, 17th Street, 1421.

0: And 32 near the park.
1: Hey, 32 David, I copy. Command Charlie 8, do I have a supervisor monitor?
0: 83 David, I'll monitor.
1: 10-4.

0: 7-3-3-Tom.
1: 7-3-3-Tom, it's going to be an adult, 2500 East Vanburen State Hospital. Patient Eric popped a collar on the head while they were working with another patient and had shot another staff member when he was being restrained. David, the employee for contact at 1423.
2: There's no 42 results, 6190 pounds. Gray white tank top jeans and all the team verbally aggressive towards the plan because he picked the trash out. That was making verbal threats to get physical to his girlfriend. Like, we'll see contact 1423 hours, 432 George, thanks for touching.
0: 423 David.
2: 423 did.
0: You push my call through to D1 as an army.
2: Copy. Holding a circle for 28 days, Brookwood Circle. And then that's the 61 17W and Chandler.
1: Bed 237 Marion nearby. House trash wants. I'm trying to lift the adult, but he's unresponsive. Got Megan for contact. It's 1424 and 12. Nineteen 26 East Camelback, 711 beat. I'm back through backup. There's another call related to it. What's your name with that?
3: I'm in Georgia, I'll start it.
4: 15 George, I'm getting signed on. I'll get his backup.
1: Copy.

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1: Anyone to serve the semester 3520 East Portland 722B.
2: Finish switch.
1: Charlie serving you, fellow.
2: I know I can go fire.
1: Charlie 7, supervisor and monitor.
2: 7, supervisor and monitor.
1: Charlie 7.
3: Henry, it's going to be a traffic 2710 West Dunlop Avenue at the Chevron. It's going to be white male, 5'11", 30s, white shirt, black pants, one shoe on, white bag, no weapons. One verbal with a complaint of being erratic. Last seen at the Chevron parking lot, we'll like to begin this past couple of minutes at 2800 West Dunlop Avenue. Timothy Thomas, the security guard in a uniform. The contact is 1427. 923 Ocean, if you say you'll follow.
1: Mm-hmm. 713 Ocean, next is going to be a 418-401 East Indian School and Circle K parking lot. Cars out with a black male, 6 feet thin, blue shirt, khakis, with a husky on the sidewalk. She's concerned about the dog because of the heat and doesn't have any water. Mel said the dog could have water and sit in her vehicle. Now they're in the verbal. When do you want to contact 1427?
2: About 3
1: Union. Okay, Union.
2: Can you show me one in custody, please?
1: Another 3 Union, copy one in custody, 1428.
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2: Are you six standby for hot traffic?
3: Emergency traffic is at 240-3810 North Maryvale Parkway, 822B.
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6: 10-4.
2: Anyone to break away or come from waves for this 240-3810 North Maryville Parkway, 822B. Trust Potter, 4110 North 19th Avenue, 7318.
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2: 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And we're going to start up for this hot call holding, 38-10 North Maryville Parkway, 822B.
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3: 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How about 74117 North 17th Street? Any 1060 available, how about 74117 North 17th Street?
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1: I guess it's 647 on West Glendale.
4: And for it's going to be 647 I-17 Glendale, southeast corner, just east of the highway. Two subjects, a white female, black clothing, under an umbrella, and a black male panhandling in a green shirt with dreadlocks and dark sweats. No weapon is still for contact, 1433.
3: Anyone to break away or come away? 502, I need a backup, 10,313, West Monterosa Ave,
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5: All right, 10-4, it's a quit the plant there, and it's on a Nolan, and security is going to be there for contact. You know, let me know, 1434. I'm blank calling Charlie 330.
6: West Lethal 3520 East Portland for Charlie 7. Put us domestic.
1: I'm 741 Henry. I can respond, but I'm coming from 100 West.
6: Copy. Eight 33 David, I copy. Thank you.
1: Charlie 7?
6: Yes, Charlie 7.
1: The 961 Henry, maybe
6: that got info. Late X-ray Mary Adam, 1 X-ray Young, no tracking, no weapons. Can we please contact 1435 hours? Do you know what I mean?
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0: 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Can I update your status for you if you're still showing to me?
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0: Of course. 3, Unit 51. Charles Letter, Maxin, Black Mel. 2004, 130 pounds, I'm not sure about pants, and all things came over and yelled a complaint. So he's going to take son with him. Left wing complaint calls PD. So he wants to contact for 10-7 hours, you'd follow.
2: 31 first.
0: Okay.
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0: On the Sutterbury for 647. 36 transients, mixed race and gender, 1837 David, behind the Alley apartment. 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
4: MW328I versus GMC U-Haul. 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
0: Storage. 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
0: 61, number 36, East Baseline. Portable 11615. I was going to try to sign in the 234 Henry.

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1: Seven 27,
2: Tom, copy. 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
1: thank you. 10-4. 5-14-41. 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You can call in for this walk-up 20 West Roosevelt Avenue, 518B. 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
1: 702 Charlie.
2: 702 Charlie.
1: Are you still on the way for 780? 780?
2: Still waiting on a tow, but I can once it's done.
1: 735 Henry, I can try for a closer 1060.
0: Yes, please.
1: Sure, closer 1060 for 40 East Indianola, 32 beat to see 735 Henry.
3: I need a 47 Victor, I'm going to form his.
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4: Loading up right now, evening attachment.
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1: again.
0: We're just going to be on one in custody.
1: Copy, one in custody, 40 City and Ola, 4244. Ultimate, that left westbound. License plate 6, George Adam, 1 from Nora. I'm 44. Holding a trespasser, 4509 East Thomas, 724B. Trespasser, 4403, San Fair and 768.
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1: Purple tube top, blue joggers on, but took them off, but had on underwear. Red hair, black beanie cap, and a black sweater with white stripes on it. Well, on the 21, she did pull her pants. Last thing going northbound on 1st Avenue to come here. 1445.

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0: reported as 47. Samantha's a contact. It's 1447.
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0: 24th Street in Missouri, out with a yellow Ford Bronco, no plate.
2: Okay. Van open line. And someone was trying to trip it, they just got no response at 1449. Is there anyone that can follow?
3: And Northern at 27th Avenue. The Honda was speeding and driving fast. Did not get a plate. Going eastbound on Northern. Unknown the gun on the freeway. Information only is 1450.
2: And CJ 400, I'll work on that out for you. And 213 on a... I copied this before. Thanks.
1: 726 Henry, after a message, 2647 on the 202 and 44th Street, just north. Northbound lane, someone can handle lane point in and out of traffic. White female, 30 to 40, spin, 5'6", short hair, really short, front ramp. How long for contact 1450 and 12? Loop 202 and 44th Street, 726 feet. 726 Henry, stand by for backup.
2: Copy.

0: 6300 to 508 at 16,000, correction, 13,616 North 43rd Street, Unit 144. Looks like for traffic control for a fire. It's 1451. Is there a unit to follow?
1: 28 East Portland, 722B, Charlie
2: 7. 27, Tom. We'll go prior.
1: Charlie 7, another unit.
3: 726 Henry Fire.
1: Charlie 7, red drone on number 7.
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1: Bernie's around to help out 700 at 3528 East Portland Street.
0: Edward William Adam, 4 William 4.
1: East Portland Street.
0: Is there anyone that can follow?
1: East Portland Street, 1100 North.
0: Thanks. And 31 Indian trespassers over at that big fish store, 12425 North Cave Creek, for 4 males and a female. Center train and parking lot, 1937 Davis, 1423. This is a drum up in 7, 3528 East Portland.
1: Five oh one India, we'll take that 51. 10-4. 961-1340 West Brand Avenue, Lincoln's in a white M65 Neon versus a silver Toyota Corolla. License plate Mickey William Adams, 30 Tom 1. Unknown injuries, pulled to the side of the street in front of the 20 different concepts. 1450.
0: 61 15th Street in Edgemont. Car on the most vehicle sold in the neighborhood. A private truck versus a rider property rental truck. Everyone's contact is 1454.
1: West Southern Avenue at the Quick Trip. It occurred on 1300 hours. When I sat down in the bathroom, Marco was inside on the phone, I was saying, but didn't see them take it. The phone is still pinging to the 20. Denise waiting in a silver Volkswagen Atlas, 1455. 30 units of pop. 411
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0: Personal items. Somebody's on foot wearing a black shirt and, like, jeans. And this is just in a green top, black shorts, 1455. Is there anyone that can follow?
1: And so this is 3528 East Portland Street.
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4: 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I guess we're getting a duplicate thing that they are requesting a sergeant.
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1: 10-4. The 928-19 East Brookwood, 15,600 South. Queen's daughter, Rain, born in 2003, white female, 5'4", 115 pounds, weapon, weapons, sling, was listed in the call. The setting point of one X-ray statement, single planet, no mental history, and medication history, has done before, tried to create cheap compass. Nobody wants contact, it's 1456, is there units full?
0: 436, right?
1: 10-4.
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1: Pennsylvania, what is E10I?
0: Can you make this a Robert?
1: Temper. Mission to fiber units, 4 and 5 are now unpatched. Again, 4 and 5 are now unpatched, 1457.
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3: I'm 4 number 3, please come by a copy of the F-4, 1458 unit 12.
0: Negative, I just sent him a message. 7-11, Edward, it's going to be Christmas Tougher at 4310 North 29th Place. Be a black male, 30s to 40s, 5'9", mediumville. It's on the front lawn. It's an ongoing issue. Janice wants 21 cuff guys. It's 1459. P211, copy your message. It's a 14 Ocean, 5326 Western Tool Drive. 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Plus 700 pounds, fun, eyes, black hair. He is not to be violent towards PD. Does not carry a gun, possibly an I-18. Pudia, 1359, unit follow.
4: Okay, got 418, Tom, and the 625 East.
3: Tough 1905 was going to McDonald's. A subject's refusing to leave, black and black shirt, gray sweatpants. He's inside the lobby and the other's an Indian male, black shirt, army pants. Layout contact 59.
1: I-17, 224 beat.
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0: You can
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0: that
4: trespasser.
0: He's 7-13B.
4: Thank you.
0: 7-14 Ocean, could be trespass. 3310 North 29th Place. Blackmail, 345-9, the front lawn is not quite issued. Shannon wants 21 contact. 1501.
6: Good. The 19th and Vogel. License plate is going to be IC861 Henry Robert.
3: Sorry, can you repeat the plate?
0: Are you going to change 7? 487 was complete and following 74th Avenue in Cypress, 2200 North, E15B. Heading on for 487, 74th Avenue in Cypress, E15B. Come on. 74th Avenue in Cypress, E15B.
3: 40s medium. Black and gray long sleeve shirt, gray pants, black hat, no weapons. He's drinking beer that he took from Circle K earlier. Wants some trespass. Standing near the bus stop at 1502 unit 12.
0: 325 unit. Standing near the breakaway, come away, trade one more for his best unit for that new service.
4: 821 Indian.
3: 10-4, thank you. Go. 605
1: ring. Send me that, 961.
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1: Have 821 Adam for 14 Ocean, 22326 West Mitchell.
2: Yes.
1: Thank you. Control 71, are you trying to clear on Adam 7?

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1: Tom, 422 on Emmy.
2: That's right.
3: My computer's in orientation. 15, back to PMP.
2: Confirm. Turn me back to 961.
1: Seven and 30, Charlie, got you back on the 961. King Street in Edgemont, 1504.
4: King Tom.
1: Hi, Chris, Ricky Tom, 2929 North 75th Avenue. I have a black male, 45 years old, black and white shirt, tan pants, and a in from a car, audio express appears to be on 237 David. Rubbing his back on the wall and scratching his arms, see if I can move along. 1505. Just follow.
5: Go through, Paul. I'm not the one in the 34B. I'm on the 35th Avenue.
1: Sorry about that. 14 Tom, 6150 South 35th Avenue at the Walmart. Cynthia, white male, 30 to 40, 5'2", and build navy jumpsuit, black purse, white purse, multiple wigs. She's being detained in the loss prevention office near the pharmacy side. She's cooperative. She's 47 brothers in the past. There's a officer from Kilo River at the 20. Maya from Los Angeles is waiting for contact at 1505. Can I follow?
6: Hey, 32, very good.
1: Emergency traffic is a fight at 702 West McDowell, 736 feet. 736 Henry, and a backup will be on Charlie, 7 at 1505.
2: 735 Georgia Swiss.
1: Charlie 7, supervisor to monitor.
2: 73 George.
1: 7.
6: Sorry, that's going to be 803 Tom.
1: 10-4, were you answering for the backup?
6: No problem.
1: Thank you.
7: 37 Victor. The black Nissan Altima license plate.
1: No, and a 921 for 8 North 71.
8: Gray pants, it's 1506.
6: Greenway and Fifth Avenue.
9: All right, copy. I'll start heading over there. I'm going to take a peek at your rally, though. Temper.
4: Tom, 422, you can hear me? Yeah, you had clicked earlier. Are you code 4?
10: Yeah, I must have just bumped my mic with my helmet. I'm good.
4: Okay, thank you.
1: Copy, let me find it in a sec. Seven 26 Henry's at the 647 Victor.
2: 24.
1: 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Getting info from employees. 1000 Blackboard Expedition, 0435 John Robert. Male driver wearing blue jeans. Parking lot jumped out of the vehicle. He's heading northbound on foot towards Oak. Vehicle's blocking the driveway. Kelly's the manager, ETA 2 minutes, 1508 Hall. Please follow 647 Victor, 2125 North 24th Street, 721B.
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1: Patrol 43, I think he's 10-7. Is there something I could help you out with?
0: 10-4, the radio supervisor would like 21. 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
1: Copy, I'll take care of it.
0: Patrol 43, look, there's going to be the 911 supervisor. Go ahead, your MDC. I'm going to take a picture of my cell phone, 22 beeps. Having 27, Tom.

0: 73.
1: 73.
0: Hey, yeah, did we have one more unit 17 to 1517/1525 West Indian School to relieve the 71 Bravo unit?
1: 3 Solution 17. 22, that they are headed to the hospital. Is there another unit 17 to 1517 West Indian School?
0: They need to call me when they get there.
1: 73 Solution, copy.
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1: Oh, that's it, didn't work. 730 Tristan, did you copy to give 73 a call?
4: 30 Tristan, yeah, we're copying.
0: Okay. 727 Tom, can you send me the 236 in my area?

0: 47, trying to clear.
1: Six sixty four seven,
0: trying to clear.
1: 664-7, 4 accidental, thank you.
0: Who for?

0: 3 units working in Predator 12 Spring Island.
1: And 076 all units. 2200. You reported that somebody's a power bank to break a window. He found it on the ground. There's lots of glass. Not sure if anyone's inside or when it occurred. The caller was in the hour ago. Says it's not broken. He is the manager for contact 1512. You have to call.

0: 4,646 North 28th Drive, Unit 393. Patient having thoughts of suicide and has intent, but no plan or time frame. Going to be Sophia, born in 89. She is a Hispanic female, 64 of height, 290 pounds, black hair, no weapons, danger to self and danger to others in the past. Going to be testing with a clinic manager for telephone contact is 1513.
1: Seven fifteen George.
0: Unit 12 is going to be an audible at 4016 East Cherry Lynn Road. 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
1: He just put us in all touch.

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1: What type of call was that you want to be on?
0: Just the subject stuff.
1: Yep, right, thank you.
0: Simple.

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0: Can I get the 418 tone on Central?
1: 10-4. 418 tone, 5402 South Central Avenue, the East Cash Express for Hispanic females, 37 Mill, known on weapons or Sugar Creek Path, has a shopping cart. He's laying down in front of the store. His breathing just won't leave. Ongoing issue. I'll have under the manager with my contact. Interesting. Can I get a unit to follow? Unit to follow 422 Tom for this trespassing, 5402 South Central.
0: 424, I do.
1: 10-4.

0: Quiero que te hagan Tomás. 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
1: Line 11, Henry. Domestic at 2523 West Hazelwood Street, Unit 3. Is a verbal with the son is 24 years old, Brian, because he doesn't respect him as a father. Says he was threatening the complainant and the uncle saying he wants to hurt them. Grab a knife in this morning. Son of a Marco for contact is 1518. Is there anything to follow?
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0: Morning Yard, Arsenal, 585.
1: 249, Rick, copy 585. It's going to be a three bridge blocking the number one lane just south in the southbound lanes. 19th Avenue and Jellax. It's 5019.
2: Copy one.
3: 44, 45, Thomas.
2: Thomas Red, Hawaiian Bros. Still left email for diesel, 10 fan, black dress. Black do rag, no offense, I said we're going to leave. No, on 237, David. Teammate will take contact 15, 20 hours, June 12.
3: 10-2, I'm not.

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2: It's a 418 at 2234 West Hazelwood Street, 4600 North. It's a 961 on private property involving complainant Easton Rogue versus brick wall in an apartment complex. Damage to wall, not more than 5,000. Damage to vehicle, medical decline. Tried to contact neighbors, but no one home. Insisting officer out to try to contact property owner. Rachel involved for contact. It's 1521. Do we have a backup?
4: 16 commercial backup.
2: 10-4.

0: 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Can you send us the 917, please, and we copy it, so.
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2: Nathan, we'll go. Continue to southbound on Scottsdale. It's information only. It's 1522.
3: Frank on southern.
4: 10-4. Domestic 760 Southern Avenue at the South 7 Village in Unit Adam 122. Nightmare C, Hispanic female, 50s, wearing pajamas, is 390, causing a disturbance, screaming and slamming doors in the lobby. She's arguing with her daughter and granddaughter, known on weapons.
0: 4-4, Robert, 15-17, 10-7.
1: 10-4, have a good night.
0: Three
4: 55-15-23 hours.
2: New copy for the 647, 2150 East Bell Road on the east side of the property. There's two transients, both were white males, 30s. Blue transient with white shirts. One had a suitcase and the subject was taller than the other. Says they saw no trespassing signs and then followed complainant through the gate. They don't live there. Complainant once had moved along, last seen walking on the east side of the property in the complex. It's 1523.
4: Ten West Riverside complainant saying his pickup has been at the collision shop for 2 years and has paid $23K and advised nothing is being done to the vehicle and it's still in peace, saying the owner of the shop is ignoring complainant text. Complainant 23 and is standing by with PD to pick up the parts. Waiting in a gray 2018 Toyota Camry. This is Albert, it's 1524. Is there a unit to follow? Okay. 42 in North, stand by where we're going to battle for you.
0: 427, let us get a body cam activation and then we'll attach.
4: 10-4. Three 1060C735 Pine Ridge Beach House. 647-7406 West McDowell. On the side of the building, there's a Hispanic male, 20s, medium build, green shirt, blue jeans, that just laying down on the sidewalk and didn't have time to stop and check on the subject. 1525, next follow.
5: We'll be at 2650 West Hamelback Road. Can I go for it?
4: 10-4. Ten four.

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0: Copy 727 Ocean, and your backup is on Charlie 7 at 1526. 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
1: I'm going to back up to the police.

0: on weapons second is late 30s, 40s, thin build, dark brown shirt, black pants on a weapons drop, the back emergency outfit, and 47 with two buckets of merchandise. Also be $50 for a sweat into a gray light blue Jeep, license plate Mary John Adam 865, lasting going eastbound on 11 from the 20 container. Also we have video footage and they do start prosecution. And since the employee would like contact 1527, is there a unit to call? Center, stand for your pickup. And 4. Is there a unit I can follow? 4-4, thanks for this display, 87-635, Southern Avenue.
1: 4-4, George, I'm locking on how to follow.
0: 10-4.
1: 4-20, Tom, you can 20 that unit, wall it up, so.
0: 10-4.

0: I'm just looking for a 1060 number 40 East Indianola Avenue.
1: Phone hunter is looking for a 1060 at number 40 East Indianola Avenue.
2: Rico.
3: This is my G. Georgie, and I'm in the region of my B. Hack, 10-4.

0: Thursday night, I got your message for 418 at 17th Street in Cielo Grande. Completed in a 47 report with Glitter for a purse that was 47, had 21 in it. 21 is pinging at 1805 East Cashman Road and complainant wants to retrieve it. It's going to be Blue Rally for contact, waiting in a silver Tahoe. 1529 is our unit's call. Units follow for this 418 subject. Give me a new copy, please.
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1: 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Looking for Adam 5, William David.
3: 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Wonderful to contact 1530 hours for 21 George, check out the old phone.
0: Back on 51st Avenue at the QT. I occurred on the street, spirit trade camera, which is a white for SM50, license plate Charlie, 1007. A couple minutes waiting for contact. 1530. 830, be gone.
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0: de facto. I'm going to check welfare on him.
1: Base, I got another unit for 15th Avenue and Indian School for the Triple K.
2: 725 Roll, I'm here, sorry, 3 with them.
1: Ten 447 of the license plate, 27007 North Indian School, permanent 2352. From a 2000 QS Porter's license plate, had him Sam Lincoln, 5360. It was about 3 days ago. I will bear report, is ready for contact, 1532.
3: Hills Drive, 2223.
1: That was 2017 TSO, license plate 14830, Henry Roberts. No inbounds are tracking, no suspect information, and Andy's waiting for contact, 1532.
3: Copy, code 4.
1: Call for 6440 South Top Street. Rack is going to give us 20 to pick up a black pit bull for a dog bite. We're wanting our assistance due to the 20 known to being a 237 David house and multiple weapons inside. Unknown how many people live in the house. Rack's ETA is 5 to 10 minutes after a 10 minute talk. There'll be harmony with Rack for contact 1533. 424 George, I see you attached.

0: in the separate room to separate himself. 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
2: I copy, did you? 747 Ocean. You can set us back 418 Tom at Ross. Copy info.
0: 747 Ocean. It's going to be a trip pass. 45090 Thomas at the Ross. Copy info 1535.

0: 34 Henry, myself and 35 Ford will take the trespass around my day at school.
1: At 11:22, Ethan Newfield, triple creative male, 28 green shirt, blue jeans, gray shoes, took items. He's on the front of the journal. Gerald wants contact, 1535. And 34 Henry, in which unit?
0: 35 George.
1: Thank you.
0: I'm good for
2: 10-4.
1: Holding a trespass in 2350, baseline road.
3: 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Last thing going northbound, it's information only at 1536.
0: Are not working, almost caused complainant to get into a 961 with vehicle, last seen, heading westbound, no contact, or information only at 1536.
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0: 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My computer is acting up. Somebody just sent me with my computer issues for right now.
1: Holding out 459 Adam, 330 North 2nd Avenue.
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3: Patient Eric slapped an employee on the top of the head when they were working with another patient. David wants contact, 1637-12.
0: 731 North.
3: Yeah.
4: Waging Tom, 2702 West Glendale Avenue at the Circle K. There's a subject sitting outside on the east side of the building. It's going to be Nina, black female, 30 years old, 5'4", thin build, black spaghetti strap, teal. Correction, black spaghetti strap, tank top, teal beach bag, none of weapons. He is nicely the employee for contact. It's 1530.
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3: 10-4.

0: 32 SES, and I'm going to have 101 miles. Are you ready?
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2: Hey, 22. 820 from India. Good for an info in custody.
1: I copy you in custody on my towel. 1039.
0: Henry, I'll take the trespasser MIB.
1: So 34 Henry, you have to follow, it's going to be a trespasser. 2422 West Holly, so that's almost shelter. White male, 45-6. Hey, hoodie, gray sweat, you won't leave. She was in contact with you for you, so. What unit?
2: 735.
1: Thank you.

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1: 6 Mike Randy.
0: Put me out off with 625 Andy.
1: Four.

0: 6200, we have one detained.
1: Copy, one detained.
2: Nine six two vehicle first of bikes, southern 35th place, 431 beat.
3: 13 ocean for traffic.
4: Go ahead.
3: It's gonna be center, I'm guessing.
2: Reference call in the incident in the call for a 245. Complaining victim sees suspect involved father and son. Four, no shirt, blue jeans, and white shirt, blue jeans, possibly have pocket knives on them. Says both are out front working on vehicle and driveway of 20. Complainant lives at address and call notes. It's 1542. Can we get a backup?
0: 631 Nora.
2: Sure.
5: Any for any responding images on?
3: Ten-four. Did I get two?
5: 10-4.
3: So, driver monitor.
5: Yes, please.
2: Copy. One in custody at 9409 Cave Creek at 1543.
5: Which drove stuff by 2020 West Glendale, 600 feet.
0: Yeah.
5: 6-1 in here, advance, Charlie 6, 1543, put this clear.
2: 6-1
6: 62 Frank Paul monitor.
2: 10-4.

0: 34 Tom 92, sir. Could you put me on that 962, please?
1: 10-4 Alpha, you want it?
2: Can I get another unit to 2307 East Fulbert?
3: 2328, put us on that. Right, can you put me on that?
1: 10-4. Okay, trespassing 2350 East Baseline Road at the Triple K for a subject panhandling and refusing to leave. Currently in the parking lot, mono weapons. It's a blacker Cuban male, 30 to 35 years old, 6 foot, thin build, wearing gray shirt with black on the front, white pants. Jonathan, the clerk, was my contact, 1545. Their units follow.
2: 426, sir.
1: 10-4.
2: Over that, 961 Henry, off 16.
4: 7:30 Charlie. It's going to be a 961 Henry, 16th Street Indian School. Came in from Language Line, Butler's White Cadillac versus the Blue Honda Accord, 42 Adam, 9 Adam 4, I think with Eastbound Kevin for contact 1545.

0: 223 Nora, just got your message. It's going to be at 675 West Union Hills. 3-4 transients around the dumpster, smoking 237 Davis. Contact Krista, the clerk, at 1546. Do we have units following?
1: 223
0: Frank.
2: Four, 459 Robert with 872.
1: That's where's the first.
2: 832 David.
1: Smokebook going unknown direction of travel. Complaining to five prosecution, it'll be Nicole the manager for contact 1546. Unit 4.
0: Six, 13 David.
3: Four 21 Nora.
1: 10-4.

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1: Four two four Tom for traffic.
2: 424 Tom.
1: 315 David, 6630 South 7th Street, San Jeremy, C 1548.
2: George.
1: 615 George, are you back up to 6:15:48?
0: We're back up for the 502.
2: George.
1: Nine 24, I'll show for your hands.
3: 4.
1: Copy.
4: Birmingham Law Firm. 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
1: Copy that, you copy the answer, 1549. 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
1: 10-4.
2: 6-1, Henry, copy. 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
2: Confirmed.
3: Emergency traffic is at 415 George 5115 North 99th Avenue, 811B.
2: 1 North.
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0: Thanks for seeing you. You can attach it to

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0: 10-4, thank you.
2: 424 George.
0: 424 George.
2: Yeah, I just try to give records from one they're not answering. Can you let them know that we're at the updated address?
0: 10-4.
2: We're just waiting for a truck.
3: 10-4. Copy, thank you.
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1: Sounds good, change order. Just going to be a 487. 2398 is Camelback. 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
1: 714 Ocean, we're almost done here. We'll attach shortly.
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4: You can't access. 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
2: 200 Zebra. 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
4: 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I'll Vic 1.
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0: was medium height, black shirt, green and tan shorts. He was being verbally aggressive. He won't leave Carlos last contact as you play to his baseball.
1: 2100.
0: Yes. 911, call for your hit.
1: Go ahead, ma'am.
0: Record advisor, you can 22, they're just going to go out tomorrow.
1: I copy, thank you.
0: Cool.
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0: Okay. 72100, you want me to just spell it for you?
2: Yeah, you can just put it number 3 and then put me in service and ask me with computer issues again. 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
0: Okay.
3: George,
0: 421 George, go ahead.
3: Street Broadway, Paul Lincoln out of 49 Victor.
0: Ten four.
4: 424 George, I'm with him.
0: 10-4.
4: Dipper.
0: Call 8995. 7-2600. Check welfare. 7-2600, sorry about this. Could be a check welfare. 4722 East Bellevue. First son, Joshua. 524-2002, Hispanic male, 6 feet. Green belt, gray shirt, blue jeans, and I want x-ray. Guy jumping off an overpass. Somebody following. He doesn't have access to a vehicle. Last seen walking eastbound on foot. 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It's 1559 inch tall.
4: Temporary license plate. Lincoln 4, Adam 405. 1,200 block north. It's a possible 312 Adam. The complaint is going to be with DCS Tucson. Seats verify that child is 23 and code 4. Information's in the call at 1600.
0: Space row at the calendar for a black male, 16 years old, 5'9", 10 bills with like a white shirt. Gray shorts and weapons was threatening the server and verbal fight. With the manager and a physical last acquaintance found on 36th Street, complains that he's been there a couple times, wants some trespass. Adam, the manager, for contact, 1600. 432 George, I see you attached.
4: 24 India.
0: 24 India.
4: Accidental.
0: 10-4.
1: Her subject's on e-bike. Subject was throwing stuff at the cleaning vehicle. She doesn't know if it was damaged. There were a 12-year-old, white male, black shirt, black e-bike, with two white females on scooters. Occurred a minute ago. She said this is normal behavior in the neighborhood. She doesn't want contact at 1601. Do you have any to follow?
4: 24 St. George.
1: 10-4.
0: 7 and the I-17 at Peoria Avenue, just east in the eastbound lane. It's going to be a white male, 30 to 40, 6 foot tall, thin, a blue shirt, khaki pants, and no weapons. Is aggressively panhandling. Also, 2-16, everyone at the stoplight yelling at people's windows. It's 1601. Is there anything to follow?
5: 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Out with a vehicle at 15,800 North 16th Street. Has been there since yesterday. Registered owner, David Levy. 62 Frank, were you trying to clear?
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5: Northern Avenue at 12th Street, 8000 North. Whiteboard Focus, Arizona, Bravo 7, Adam 5, David. You know, Adam swerving and running into curbs, last seen going into QT 1 ago. Information only at 1602.
0: 7-22,

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2: I live at 1091. This is going to be a team and Marriott in the far right lane, far right eastbound lane. It's white Toyota Prius, surrounded gas, is blocking the far right lane, and complaint is unable to get the vehicle out of the road. Contact Brock at 1604.
1: I'll take the next.
3: Seven thirty-four, I'm right next to this, gonna be a 545 East McDonald. 7th in the men's restroom yelling at himself. He won't leave. No one can see him for description because here's the yelling. He's refusing to leave. Siren wants contact to the employee, 1605 East Paula.
4: I'm gonna be out with my subject on the call. 48th Street, just south of McDonald.
3: Copy, 724 Town, copy.
1: Copy, 800 North 16th Street. People have been there since last night with the window open. I just want to make sure there's no 901 Henry's hanging out around there. Vehicle that's going to be a gray Nissan Xterra.
0: Okay, copy that. Is there units around for that? I just wanted to see if my car's there.
1: 234 Henry is, he's 23. I just wanted to check the surrounding area. He's out with me.
0: Ralph, is there an indication that there may be like a 9100 in the area there?
5: It's 4P337 David the Alley. It's 1606, 513 in detached. This is your backup.
6: 27th Avenue, Missouri, Arizona, Adam Lincoln William, Adam Lincoln Edward, Black Mercedes.
1: Pain, torch, and a burned can on the on and a wall on the seat of the vehicle. As long as that breathalyzer, the complaint, original complaint, tell this 247.
7: Morning, 2003. Our care, short, medium, middle. He's a danger to others. He needs to go to UPC. It's 6073 unit to follow.
8: 435 order.
7: 10-4.
8: Can
7: I get another unit? 56 Drive McDowell Road.
6: It'll come in here, we can go prior to that.
7: Copy. And 820 Charlie, can you send your traffic? I copied, there's a lot of wind in the background, but I copied Riverton William in the vehicle.
1: And 234 George, it'll be 2202 East Tarot, 19,000 North. Verbal with their brother, white male, it's going to be Todd Benedict, date of birth 1972, 510, black shirt, black shorts with no known weapons. Contact Michelle, she's in a green pajama set at 1608. And do we have units follow?
6: 233 Andy, we'll follow.
1: Temper.
4: Westbound. We have a kind of 5-minute vehicle. Can you check the area, please?
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1: 9 12 Henry.
0: 35 in Glendale, I was just 99 on a bike.
2: So 647 at Greenway and I-17, north side of the street, on the eastbound, on Greenway. 5 requires two subjects, black male, mid to late 30s, tall, thin, black hoodie, black pants, no weapons. Third one's a black male, mid to late 30s, tall, thin, bald, gray shirt, jeans, walking with a white female, 13 to 14 years old, thin build, 5'3", red hair, gray and white shirt. If you're dirty, possibly homeless, going eastbound, my concern, thinks it looks 647 since she appeared young. Contact Jacob by telephone at 1609. Do you have units follow?
3: 23. We got a breakaway for 510 Frank. I'll check back with you guys. Perfect vehicle.
2: Therefore, thank you. Looking for additional unit for the 647, Greenway and I-17.
0: 224 Henry.
2: Therefore.
0: If he's slowed down and he's stopped at the light, I'm okay with us following him and giving it a minute for the area if we get closer before we attempt to code 6. Let me know if he starts going quite fast or trying to evade.
2: We have an audible at 2514 East Mohawk Lane, 20,600 block north.
4: Go closer.
5: If there's any 41 units that can get us north in case we take off before the area gets a chance, we can prepare for bullseye. 411 Henry, I'm 17 from 1970 in Dobbin.
1: 10-4.
2: 9-5 Charlie, I'll take that.
1: 10-4.
4: It's going to be a tan Lincoln Navigator. It's in the number one lane southbound, so lower part on 35th Ave. We're right behind it, so once you get the green light, it'll show it.
3: Pick up that. I'll a little bit north, maybe 5 hours or so.
6: A tank car, and it's got a rag top on it. The rag top is super faded, and part of it's flopping in the wind when it drives.
7: East Bethany Home Road.
2: Thanks, Mr. Henry. You can send me that 415 Frank.
7: Copy.
1: This medic male, 27 years old, medium build, black shirt, black pants, and weapons. Right. There you go, when the call came in, but nothing to score at the time. I have video footage of the incident and my history of being physical in the car. We'll take contact 12 hours.
5: So, and then K9, if we can take it to tax rails.
7: Waiting with office, not wanting to answer other questions. 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At 1612.
8: If last time anyone heard from him, it's on Wednesday. Subject's had to turn off his air conditioning, but leave the fan on. It's Shamika, social worker, for telephone contact at 1613.
6: Extend the area. What's your ETA? Westbound, coming up to 43rd Avenue.
3: I'll cross over the top of GCU right now, so we're probably 3 or 4 out.
6: Extend, I copy that. You're not driving super crazy. I would suggest just wait for the area. Casey takes off, then we can follow with the area.
5: Sounds good to me.
1: Emergency traffic at the 415 Bravo at 2220 West Deer Valley Road, 211 B.
0: 211 India, fire.
1: Oscar 11, India, Sydney, Charlie 2, 9, you're clear at 1614.
0: Roger, George, monitor.
2: Take one, Charlie 2.
1: Question?
0: You can put us on that 237, David. We're 23. We'll be talking with the blackmail right now. Good for.
1: 10-4.

0: business still continuing westbound, lower Buckeye.
1: Copy, start to front end, lower Buckeye. Westbound.
2: Utopia, excuse me, white male, 40 thin, fills 160 pounds with a hat, red shirt, possibly in jeans, no weapons. He's only a cop. I was walking across the street, then on the sidewalk during green lights, didn't look like he was trying to get hit. Plans where a vehicle might hit him. No contact at 1615.

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1: Perfect. 625 Frank, can you send me a message?
0: 10-4.
2: So west palm to lower Buckeye.
1: For the supervisor monitoring, we're in like 43 and a 45.
2: Does the supervisor copy?
1: Yeah, for Jersey and Drake copy.
3: Information for units in the area, 27th Avenue and the Old Road. It's an older maroon Ford SUV and on plate. Westbound southbound on 27th Avenue. Appears to be either 390 or on 237 David. Swerving and drivers nodding off. It's information only 1616.
4: This is a white Tesla. Took off, lefty southbound. Mark will be contact 1616 hours. 7833 with fire 17.
1: No westbound lower Buckeye coming up to 57th Avenue. All right, 59th. Going through 59th right now. Coming up to the 202 area. You still over here?
0: Five to Frank establish. Lower Buckeye on the 202 westbound.
3: Do you make that? Indian School to the south. An Amazon truck in a white Ford van versus a white gray Jeep Cherokee. Pablo's involved in way for contact 1617.
1: Two. Just passed a couple semis. He's in the two-way left turn lane. And now it looks like he's going to go southbound just past the 202.
5: Expiration 4327.
3: I'm 4. We can get any 800 units to assist. It's now going right front of the engine lower Buckeye.
1: Lower Buckeye.
3: Is there that one lower Buckeye? I'm 460. Mine are on the top. It's going to be a check welfare on 27th Avenue and Indiana Schools Road. The juvenile was reported as a runaway. It's going to be Nevaeh, born in 2009. She's a Hispanic female, 16 years old, size 6, 140 pounds, black shirt with a Grinch, PJ pants, no weapon. Told her group home friend that she was going to Blade to work. Wanting PD to check out the area, it's going to be Karen with BCS for telephone contact to 1618. Is there a unit to follow?
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4: Emergency traffic is shots fired 3515 North 35th Avenue, 825E. 802 India, I copy prior, and anyone else? Charlie 8.
0: 1619,
4: you're clear.
0: Hey, Fernando,
6: I copy.
0: Hey,
6: Fernando,
0: I'll switch monitor. Oh,
3: thank you.
0: So, please be at stop 6 and grab
5: her. So, we're drawn to the 202 now. Picking up speed a little bit. We use fairly fast with the flow of traffic around us, currently number 3 lane. Moved over real quick to exit Southern, so we're going to be exiting Southern from the 202.
3: Copy, exiting Southern from the 202. All 713B.
0: Hey, 15 Zebra.
3: Hey, 15 Zebra.
0: Can you please throw fire to my opponent, please? There's a customer that just fell out of her wheelchair and she said her leg is hurt.
2: 10-4.
1: Yeah, it's extended dispatch. Can you prep a Henry deck, please?
2: 10-4.
5: Anything again here at baseline? Look, you guys know where it goes, but it's different. Use the shoulder to get around the car and back onto the helper right now.
3: It's going to be at 901H, 3611 West Shangri Lane. Kofina came to take his girlfriend Carol to dinner that has died in Outback. Says she has been outside since Tuesday, was 86 years old. Possibly has some medical issues. It is Jeff of her contact, the 1621. Is there again in the follow?
0: Yeah,
6: thank you, good. 725, it's going to be at Chuck Wolver. 3601 East McDowell Building 13, Unit 3134. Fires 23. They responded for a 390 male. It's going to the hospital. Requesting PD out for a possible 312. There's a 3 or 4 year old in the apartment. The firearm left on the counter. Fire secured the firearm. There's ammo and dog feces all over the apartment. Apartment looks unsafe for the juvenile. The mother's 23, she's Hispanic female, 20s. Diego with engine alone, 21 in contact, and 1621, you need to follow.
3: At 3611 West, Shangri-La.
7: 1924, we can do that back, one person, I just don't call.

0: only way to get out of this neighborhood, come back out to 67th. It looks like he's going to take that. Come out to 67th Avenue and Ellis, 1 street north of baseline. Southbound 67th Avenue from Ellis back down to baseline.
1: Seasonal George.
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3: Great, Mason Avenue, Greenway southbound. Created broadcast, Lionel DeFusco to Route 4. 48th Avenue, 65 Robert Sorbane, driving recklessly left in southbound 19th Avenue, 1623.
0: This area here, he's number one lane westbound through 71st.
2: X-ray
3: 844,
1: sorry, for 250, please. 10-4. 10-4. Ocean, quick workup, nothing in docket. A few criminal damage stuff in P1, but nothing really violent.
0: 23, pulling off on the shoulder here. Gonna do a U-turn. We're gonna come back eastbound baseline. Eastbound baseline coming toward 75th. Copy, copy. Henry 1 is ready. We're gonna make that switch. We're gonna make that switch now.
3: All units. Representing 75th Avenue baseline is now on Henry 1. Hey, on Henry 1, 1624. It's 1624.
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0: Victor, Victor 57, 637, Victor, and approach with duty.
1: I copy. It's at 2406 South 17th Place for a semi-truck with a trailer on North Plain parked out in front of Complainant's house for over an hour. The vehicle's running. Thinks it's occupied, but not sure. I just wants to make sure the driver's okay since it's been running so long and have to move along. No offer contact is 1625 hours. 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
2: 424 for
3: Well, there's the iron in the call. We're holding a 647 Victor, AP 245 North 27th Avenue.
2: Garage door 13, yeah, you have 24
3: OSHA for the check welfare 2725 West Peary Avenue at the QT. We are checking on a 10 Chevy Suburban, license plate Young 4, Adam 6, Bravo King, Adam. The driver is a Hispanic male, 30 to 40s, median height, 180 pounds.

0: Roosevelt.
1: Have you heard for one custody on Jefferson 1627?

0: 2.2, and I'll take the trespasser, please.
1: So, is there anyone with Lava Lane? One has been in male mid-30s, medium height, average build, black t-shirt, black bandana, or black bandana print pants, I guess. He's currently in the office contact by the district, and the response contact is 1628, unit 12. Anyone to follow for 1731 West Bell? Okay, well, I'll work on one for you.
0: Two 23 Henry, I can back up.

0: I'm at 7830 North 21st Avenue, out with Arizona Adam Victor Young, 1005.
1: Copy. There's 2400, I'm open.
0: I apologize, it's 23rd Avenue.
1: 10-4.
2: Indian School, 822B. Is that here along with Indian School, 822B? Any typical where you come from, always for domestic 6060 along with Indian School, 822B? Information for units in the area 31st Avenue and Indian School Road in the northbound. To Grace Sedan, license plate David Victor Adam 8 Robert 6. Customer complained at all that is speeding going northbound. No one is following. It's information only 1630.
3: Roosevelt for brother in law inside the yard, threatening complainant. His name's John, Hispanic male, 53 years old, 5'9, no shirt, white shorts, none of weapons. He left the pick of law on the 21. Charlie for contact at 1631 North. Is there a unit available to make backup?
4: 4200.
3: Copy.
5: One more time.
3: 234, are you still in the area at 205 over 10-4?
1: I just talked to them. We don't need the area unit anymore. Thanks for the help, though.
5: Come on, sir. Cover that.
3: Thank you.
2: All right. At the El Pollo. It's going to be an elderly male, appears lost and confused, currently at front counter. The black male, 66 foot tall, muscular build, wearing a black baseball cap. Has a white tank top, brown pants. It's going to be George, the employee, for contact with 1632. 934 Frank and 932 Henry. I see that you'll follow.
6: Okay. George, go to the cones and verify criminal damage

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1: Alright, well, can you just message us to the 21, please?
0: Okay.
6: Go ahead. 647 Victor, 8245 North 27th Avenue in Unit 1118. The complainant was involved in a 961 Henry last week. The vehicle that hit her is now in the parking lot and needs help getting insurance info. The vehicle that hit her is a silver Dodge SUV. License plate Charlie Sam Adam 1 Charlie 6 is currently parked at the main office. It's going to be serviced in for contact 1634.
1: Just north with Tom 7 Adam 07 Mary.
3: 10-4.
1: 961.
6: 923 Ocean for the 961 at 2820 West Dunlop Avenue at the parking lot. It occurred at the I-17 Dunlop in the westbound lane. The complaint is about a vehicle in the over to the power left. Hit by a 2021 white Toyota Camry. No injuries. The complaint is 23. Parked for a report. It's going to be Rosalina and phone for contact. It's 1635. Clear 1635.
1: Go ahead,
6: Laura. 10-4. Maybe a 585 50th Street and Ray Road complaint says that there's a lot of water spilling into the street. She doesn't know where it's coming from or if it's a main break or not. It's causing a hazard.

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1: City 900 Bravo, 213 West Hilton Avenue. Complainant came to check on the property and the back door is open. Complainant checked the cameras at around 0900 today. Previous renter, Anthony. Condo neighbor, black male, 55 years old, 5'8", thin built with a white shirt, black shorts, and happens within the house. Complainant no longer sees or hears him in the camera, but doesn't want to go inside the house. Maria waiting for contact in above 2007 Infinity M35 at 1636. Is there a unit to follow?
2: Approach you, Tommy.
1: Thanks for.

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1: I'm sorry, 10-9?
2: 10-9.
1: Which call did you want?
2: 2601.
1: 10-4. Which unit was that, your command 10-1?
0: Can you sign off, please?
1: Temper. 824, send out towards the center, but that.
3: I'm on 1045 South 8th Avenue.

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1: 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I need 361.
0: Calling a domestic 13,021 South 48th Street. Further information per fire ring down. 1639.
2: I'm on a race male with a white shirt. Comes over inside of my vehicle. Dodge hatchback 4-door, pump number 7. I'm on a 390 or medical issue. Vehicle is on. 1639, is there a unit following?
0: I copy. It's a 9061. 2349, West Union, from the parking lot. And a silver Chevy 216 versus a white Toyota sedan. I copy 26.
3: People George, is there any valid for the serial damage over there?

212 George, valid criminal damage. They have a video showing the subject rolling up the wire from the poles, and all the poles have missing wire out of them.

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1: 1045 Southeast Avenue in the waiting area. Black male, baseball hat, gray hair, unknown color t-shirt, green shorts. 911 is currently sleeping in the waiting area. Clinic says she does not live there and she wants to move along. 1641.
0: Sorry, not 821, yes.
2: And then we copy your information back.
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4: Four. 3 9 2 4 5 5 5 5 5 5 5 5 5 5 5 5 5 5 5 5 5 5 5 5 5 5 5 5 5 5 5 5 5 5 5 5 5 5 5 5 5 5 5 5 5 5 5 5 5 5 5 5 5 5 5 5 5 5 5 5 5 5 5 5 5 5 5 5 5 5 5 5 5 5 5 5 5 5 5 5 5 5 5 5 5 5 5 5 5 5 5 5 5 5 5 5 5 5 5 5 5 5 5 5 5 5 5 5 5 5 5 5 5 5 5 5 5 5 5 5 5 5 5 5 5 5 5 5 5 5 5 5 5 5 5 5 5 5 5 5 5 5 5 5 5 5 5 5 5 5 5 5 5 5 5 5 5 5 5 5 5 5 5 5 5 5 5 5 5 5 5 5 5 5 5 5 5 5 5 5 5 5 5 5 5 5 5

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2: Plate Edwards 7, Adam 165, weaving in and out of the lane, driving erratically. Going over 100 miles per hour in a 45, no one following Lassie northbound, information only 1644.
0: Go ahead.
2: So, Mr. Paul, there's a duplicate coming in, seeing that you can cancel. Still got a whole took appointment.
0: That's all. Short tonight.
3: Just
4: 729, Tom. The vehicle is still 23. It's facing eastbound. We're set up for the rear block when our backup unit gets here. They can get the front.
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0: Soldier Zebra, can you show, can you get with that 14 column and 234 feet?
1: Yeah, it's going to 212 East Bellevue, QC, right now 2510 Vinville. Black City, Black Panther, the Gray Hat. Possibly a hammer, he's currently outside the store if he's going to leave. And then 41 contact at 1645. Lost

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0: Was there another unit for 57 when I call? Six 34, I hope you're attached.

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0: for no further information, just wants to make sure that the kids are okay. Somebody wants contact 1649. Is there a unit to follow?
1: 4 24
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0: Copy.
2: Yes, sir. Could you put us at 5332 West Santa Terry? There's a main water line break and water is everywhere on the street. Can you also notify street?
1: Temport, would you mind 1090 the street name?
2: Santa Terry.
0: Medical, both vehicles aren't in mobile. Johnny would like contact 1650.

0: first reason there, 41 inch green light. I've got a subject, white male, 46 foot, indo brown shirt, navy blue, shorts, blonde hair, no weapons, I have Q2 with a handful of items. I've seen eastbound on foot information, 1651.
1: Just 25 Henry.
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2: Just for info, in case the supervisor wants to know, I'm just going through the actual CMAX plant right now. I'm with one of the workers right now. It sounds like this one truck that's been on the property that security keeps calling us about is actually one of their workers. So I'm going with one of the kind of senior workers out here. They're taking me over there, so I'll just let the supervisor know and let security know. So just probably stop again these calls.
3: I'm 4.
4: 41 George, I copy. I'm assuming that's the same white truck from yesterday we're talking about.
2: 10-4. It's on the north side of the property, so it's not the 2808 address they give us. It's actually on the main CMEX plant. But yeah, I had one of the workers come up to me, and I mentioned that to him, and he said that's one of his guys over there, so he's taking me over there right now.
4: Copy that.

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1: New attack, Arizona, Ray Young, Adam, 554 to the front.
0: So far.

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1: Sure. 614
0: Henry Fryer. Units are going to be on Charlie 679, you're clear at 1656.
2: This is George Motor.
3: Is there a unit to follow?
4: 511 Henry.
3: How far?

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1: Girls, 424 Tom 6, I'm going to be out with one on the southwest corner of 7th Street, Maricopa Access.
0: Five one five nine.
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1: What?
2: I can send them an NDC message. 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
1: If you wouldn't mind, that'd be great. Thank you.
2: Sure.
3: Charlie.
2: And that was Camelback and what?
3: 35th Avenue. North 35th Avenue.
2: So far.
4: I told them you need to be on that call.
2: So far.
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1: 10-4. This stall is in the eastbound lane, the driver has the hood open. We've caught it by a passenger by 1701.
4: Can I see a portion?
1: 9-2 for Ocean.
4: You see my 40th and Tom, please, 40.
1: 10-4.
5: Do you do a previous history on unit 1 to see if anyone's living here?
1: 10-4.